0: We give you thanks tonight, God, for all you've done in our lives and for all you're going to do. Hallelujah. Psalm 100 says to enter his gates with
1: thanksgiving.
0: What was that again? To enter his gates with
1: thanksgiving.
0: And his courts with
1: praise.
0: And that's what we're going to do here tonight. Hallelujah. God, how we thank you for what you've done in our lives. And tonight we want to thank you in advance for all you're going to do. We thank you for the healing that we do not yet see. We want to thank you for the financial provision that's coming. And by faith, we lift our voices and thank you tonight. We want to be thankful people, God. So we do it by faith tonight.

0: give you thanks, Lord. We give you thanks for all you've done and for all you're going to do. We've come to bless your name tonight, Lord.
1: Rise in the midst of your people. 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

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Praise the Lord, O my soul, and forget not all his benefits. We remember everything you've done for us, God, and we give you thanks tonight. I thank you for giving us your word.

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So you're here with us right now. Yes, Lord. We thank you. We thank you, Lord. 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

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How many want the King of glory to come in here tonight? 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

0: We give you thanks tonight, God, for all you've done in our lives and for all you're going to do. Hallelujah. Psalm 100 says to enter his gates with
1: thanksgiving.
0: What was that again? To enter his gates with
1: thanksgiving.
0: And his courts with
1: praise.
0: And that's what we're going to do here tonight. Hallelujah. God, how we thank you for what you've done in our lives. And tonight we want to thank you in advance for all you're going to do. We thank you for the healing that we do not yet see. We want to thank you for the financial provision that's coming. And by faith, we lift our voices and thank you tonight. We want to be thankful people, God. 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
1: You are with us.
0: Togena kutuleka sibo.
1: You won't leave us, Jesus.
0: You are with us,
1: O God.
0: You will always be with us. You fight all our battles.
1: Worship you, Jesus.
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0: 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We exalt the mighty God. We exalt the mighty God. You're the mighty of everything.
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0: Yewe katonda singer.
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1: Hosanna de Yesu.
0: You are worthy, Jesus.
1: Hosanna.
0: Worthy is the Lamb.
1: Hosanna de Yesu.
0: Just uplift those holy hands.
1: Hosanna.
0: And say, Jesus, you're worthy.
1: Hosanna.
0: Worthy is Jesus.
1: Hosanna.
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0: Give you praise. 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
0: Kubina mukama engale za
1: ma. Give the Lord a mighty hand clap.
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1: Say, I'm victorious. Christ is my
0: inheritance.
1: He is my power. In this land of
0: people,
1: I'm victorious. Together with my house, I am victorious. I'm not down. I am above. Because Jesus made me a conqueror in the name of Jesus. Give the Lord a mighty hand clap.
0: Hallelujah.
1: Hallelujah. Praise be to the Lord.
0: Let
1: us stand up on our feet.
0: We are
1: going to give in the house of the Lord.
0: In
1: the name of our Lord Jesus. Today is evening.
0: We are going to
1: have a meeting. Brother Ruchams, raise up your hand.
0: Mayambala.
1: Brother Mayambala.
0: Amanyago. 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
1: We are going to come around 6 in the evening.
0: Ninyele mukama fe Yesu.
1: In the name of the Lord Jesus.
0: Hallelujah.
1: Hallelujah.
0: Kwa chiwebwa yocho tugenda kusinza mukama.
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0: Tukwebaza Mukama.
1: We thank you, Lord. For this day,
0: for your
1: word, we thank you, Lord,
0: because
1: you have gotten our
0: destiny.
1: We thank you, Lord,
0: you
1: have permitted us to hear what we
0: are
1: hearing. We thank you, Lord, you lead our destinies
0: today.
1: We worship you with our substance. We worship you with the offertory. Take your glory, Lord. Take your praise, Lord. We glorify you. You are worthy. You are worthy. You are worthy. You are worthy. You are worthy.
0: You are worthy.
1: As we are singing this song, you are going to come and give it.
2: Benjuba Jeva, Jeva, Jeva, Jeva, Jeva, Jeva, Jeva, Jeva, Jeva, Jeva, Jeva, Jeva, Jeva, Jeva, Jeva, Jeva, Jeva, Jeva, Jeva, Jeva, Jeva, Jeva, Jeva, Jeva, Jeva, Jeva, Jeva, Jeva, Jeva, Jeva, Jeva, 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
1: nga Katonda anatunyweza,
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1: Oh Holy Spirit.
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0: Nsomesa.
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0: Hallelujah.
1: Amen.
0: 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Wetusomie.
1: Where we've read.
0: Bible yagamba bweti.
1: The Bible says.
0: When Israel went out of Egypt.
1: Israeli weyava mu Misiri.
0: Misiri nsi Katonda yajitonda.
1: Egypt is a nation the Lord created.
0: Ne Israeli yabera yo lwensonge mu bendala.
1: But Israel was there for one or more reasons.
0: Obudde butuuka.
1: Time came.
0: Mukama nasitulo mutindo.
1: And then the Lord raised the standard.
0: Nachukire endagano yakola ne Ibrahim.
1: Understand, I mean remembered the covenant he did with Abraham.
0: Nagamba abantu abo bajeyo.
1: Redeem those people.
0: Era ne bavayo.
1: And they all were redeemed.
0: Yordani ne yakola chi?
1: Nechiulira had it.
0: Eyo cheyakola yakala bukazi.
1: What it did it dried
0: up. Buwaba okatonda chakola.
1: Whenever the Lord is doing something,
0: akola ekintu echi yanamiriza.
1: He does something exaggerating.
0: Kati njagala nsoke njogere ku kintu ekyaletere eggulu okuyanamirira.
1: I want to talk about something that made the heavens be exaggerated. Nekirabika
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1: And it was manifested on the earth very great, very marvelous, very big.
0: So each time God is bringing a transition,
1: buli Katonda wakola okukyusibwa,
0: there are mighty things that he does.
1: Waliwo ebintu ebikulu byakola.
0: When God was getting the children of Israel
1: Katonda
0: from Egypt,
1: Katonda ng'ajja abaana ba Israeli okuva e Misiri,
0: there was a shaking.
1: Waliwo okukankana.
0: The hand of God came out to heavily on Pharaoh.
1: Omukono gwa mukama ne gutula ku Farao.
0: Until he released the people of God.
1: Era natata abana ba Israeli.
0: Hallelujah.
1: Amen.
0: Praise the Lord.
1: Kama yebazwe.
0: As if that was not enough.
1: Echo chali nga chitamala.
0: Judah was on his way to becoming a sanctuary of God.
1: Yuda yali mu lugendero lokubera watukuvu wa mukama.
0: Now when God wanted to make you a sanctuary.
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1: I knew now the bills were settled.
0: Hallelujah.
1: Praise the Lord.
0: Sigama nti no.
1: I'm not saying that.
0: Sente mitwale 5 kyali kyamanyi nyo.
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0: Hallelujah.
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1: But hear this.
0: Bana abagezigezi.
1: These wise men.
0: Bajja n'ekyomuwendo.
1: They brought treasures.
0: Nga bakireetedde Kristo Yesu.
1: When they brought it for Jesus Christ.
0: Abaagalwa.
1: Brethren.
0: Teri mwana azaalibwa.
1: There is no one who gives birth.
0: Abagezigezi ne bava mu nsi y'ebuvanjuba.
1: And the wise men comes from the east.
0: Ne bajja mu Isirayiri.
1: They come to Israel.
0: Nga tewali kyamaanyi.
1: When there isn't anything mighty.
0: Hallelujah.
1: Amen.
0: So kakati olugendo tulutandise bwe tuti.
1: So we've started this story like this.
0: Tuli ku lugendo lw'okola ki?
1: We are in the journey of
0: olw'okunywezebwa.
1: Of establishment.
0: Hallelujah.
1: Praise the Lord.
0: Now if you are going to have a year of establishment,
1: bonabera nomwako gw'okunywezebwa.
0: We have to understand this concept.
1: Oyina okutegeera ekintu kino.
0: Bikula Yokana 3:16.
1: You open John 3:16.
0: Yokana 3:10 meka.
1: John 3 what?
0: Kanyanjule bwanjuzi leero.
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0: Wetunaatuukira.
1: By the time we reach.
0: Tulina omwaka mulamba.
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0: Hallelujah.
1: Amen.
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1: Praise the Lord.
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1: There is no one who can be transformed.
0: Nga Mukama tachikiriza.
1: When the Lord has not accepted.
0: Bwe yayagala ensi.
1: How he loved the world.
0: N'awaayo omwana we.
1: He gave in his only
2: son. Ensi yategeza bantu abali munsi.
1: The earth is saying are the people that dwell in the earth.
2: Bali munsi.
1: They are in the world.
2: Kubanga ensi gye balimu.
1: Because the world they
2: si dwell in.
1: That is not where they are supposed to be.
2: Munsi.
1: They are supposed to be in the earth.
2: Naye nga bakyusibwa.
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0: ku Hope for New Life Church, wabadde embaga.
1: Hope for New Life Church had a wedding.
0: Nayo nga batwagalayo.
1: But they wished us to be there.
0: Atenga big church e Kasubi.
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0: Mu kanisa.
1: In church.
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1: There was a corpse.
0: Nayo nga twetagisibwayo.
1: We were also supposed to be there.
0: Twabadde wano.
1: We are here.
0: Nga tujaguza amazaalibwa gwa Foundation of Truth.
1: When we were rejoicing over the
0: Nenjagala kutegeza wabadde abaziika.
1: But there were people who were buried.
0: Kati ensi yetabudde bwesi.
1: So the church is entangled.
0: Jajja w'omwana afa.
1: The grandmother is dying.
0: Omuzzukulu azaala.
1: But the grand is also giving birth.
0: You know wali wali emmere.
1: Someone is eating.
0: Emmanju wali wali mukabuyonjo.
1: Someone is taking it out.
0: The very time.
1: Mukasera kekam.
0: Era Katonda atunulira ensi.
1: So the Lord looks at the world.
0: Ngajiraba ngekisasalala.
1: Seeing it as something that is garbage.
0: Ngokole njawulo maso ga Katonda.
1: The only that makes a difference before the Lord.
0: Obubi bwe bubeera obungi.
1: If the worst becomes worse.
0: Ebirungi bibula.
1: You cannot see any good thing.
0: Njagala nga igwe Katonda ngensoji kutte bwotyo gitunulira.
1: I want you to be God if you just only look at the world like this in your
0: hand. Olaba obulungi olaba obubi.
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0: Kiki kyosalawo okukola?
1: What do you decide to do?
0: Ofuko tosobola kuba Katonda.
1: You cannot be God.
0: Hallelujah.
1: Amen.
0: Newulira.
1: But listen.
0: Katonda okwagala kwe.
1: God is love.
0: Kwe kwabika ku nsi.
1: Cover the world.
0: Nasindika omwana we mweka gwe bayita Yesu ani.
1: And sends only his begotten son.
0: Nasindika Yesu Kristo.
1: Christ Jesus.
0: Ali okafirira ensi.
1: To die for the world.
0: Adira abali mu nsi.
1: To make these ones that in the world.
0: Adira abali mu nsi.
1: To make the ones in the world.
0: Abalete mu kanisa.
1: Bring them to church.
0: Munsi mulimwe kanisa ya Yesu.
1: The church in the world there is church of Christ.
0: Hallelujah.
1: Amen.
0: Nyiriri nyinji nyoze tujja okulaba.
1: There are many scriptures that we will see.
0: Ezokubera mu kanisa ya Yesu.
1: Us being in the church of Christ.
0: Kakati.
1: Now.
0: Chichi ne chikole njawulo.
1: This is what makes a difference.
0: Omuntu asobera okubera mu kanisa.
1: Someone can be in church.
0: Nga atali munsi.
1: But yet he's in the world.
0: Na yate kizibu nyo.
1: But it is so hard.
0: Omuntu okubera mu nsi.
1: For one person to be in the world.
0: Na ingire kanisa.
1: And enters the church.
0: Wate kokubera wo transition.
1: Why not kubera wo kuwanyisibwa?
0: Ngambira kwenye wate kokubera wo kuchusibwa.
1: There has to be transformation.
0: Hallelujah.
1: Amen.
0: Bible yatugambia Yisirayiri.
1: The Bible says that Israel.
0: Bwe yakwate kubo.
1: When it took the journey.
0: Never Misiri.
1: Went out of Egypt.
0: Never wa.
1: Where?
0: Waliwo ekyatuukawo.
1: Ennyumba
0: ya Yakobo
1: the house of Jacob
0: neva mu bantu ab'olulimi olugwira
1: was taken away from the foreign people.
0: Olwo Yuda n'alyoka afuuka weema.
1: And then Judah became a tabernacle.
0: Hallelujah.
1: Amen.
0: Nafuka sanctuary.
1: It became a sanctuary.
0: And Israel became a dominion.
1: Era Israeli nefuga.
0: Kati Israeli.
1: Israeli.
0: Ye kanisa ya Mukama.
1: It is the church of God.
0: Je yafirira je yayagala.
1: That he loved and died for.
0: Bwe yali ekyali mu nsi.
1: When it was still in the world.
0: Yali tasobola kuba na dominion.
1: It couldn't have okufuga.
0: Ah.
1: No way.
0: Wabula yalina okukkiriza.
1: But it had to accept.
0: Na buli akkiriza.
1: And everyone who believes.
0: Ngali wano mu nsi.
1: Who dwells in the world.
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0: Wano kavuyo.
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0: Mukama yebazibwe.
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0: life. Yasimatu kanava wano.
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1: And enters into the church.
0: Awe tutandikira.
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0: Mentality ya Misiri.
1: Endowoza of Israel.
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1: Anyone who comes here.
0: Naye ate kisobokera ddala.
1: But it is possible.
0: Okujja wano.
1: For you to come to church.
0: Nojja ne mentality eno.
1: And you come with endowoza ya Misiri.
0: Bible cheveyogera mu Barumi 10.
1: That is why the Bible says in Romans 10:12.
0: katutandikire uje bisokera 12 olunyo lusoka
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0: jemvamba kolantia mbegayirira aboluganda mukole mutya
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0: muwenga yemibiri jamwe mujiwayo wa
1: how do you give your bodies
0: mujitwale Israeli ne mujiwayo
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0: oba mugena mu state house ne mujiwayo
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0: muwenga yo ewa mukama wafe Yesu
1: to our Lord Jesus Christ
0: ekijituwesayo
1: why do we give our bodies
0: ayoka tuchusa tujemu ensi
1: for him to take away the world
0: atuyingize kanisa
1: and takes us into the church
0: hallelujah
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0: ngo chali no mubiri
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1: that work in the spirit
0: kulembeza bikola byachi
1: for you not to be with the physical deeds
0: 5:16
1: abo
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0: Paula inaka bate kalengera
1: Paul is seeing a danger somewhere
0: naka kanisa singe sigana mu enkola yomubiri
1: if the church remains with the earthly mind
0: eno jebaite ensi
1: this what they call the world
0: yes system yomubiri efuga
1: it is the system of the body that governs
0: kacho inajibukamu
1: so you have to go out of it
0: okusobola okubera mu kanisa
1: for you to dwell in the church
0: mark you
1: choino manya
0: Kristo wabako mawatu ala kanisa.
1: When Christ comes back he takes the church.
0: Olinyiri walusoma.
1: Have you ever read that scripture?
0: Akoma okutwala chi?
1: He comes back to take the church.
0: Itali ko bala wadde chi?
1: Without a wrinkle or spot.
0: Kakati fo kusobola okufuuka church.
1: For us to become a kanisa.
0: Tuina kukiriza.
1: We have to first believe.
0: Nabuli akiriza.
1: Whoever believes.
0: Akiriza kuferi omubiri
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0: akiriza kuchusiwa bwongo
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0: akirizo chigambo cha katonda ne chimunaza
1: to believe the word of God and is cleansed
0: chebaito kukiriza Yesu
1: so that is why they call believing in Christ
0: hallelujah
1: amen
0: tuli ku lugendo lwa kunywezebwa
1: we are in the journey of establishment
0: olugendo lwa kunywezebwa lebaita the way of Christ the way of what
1: ekubo lya Kristo
0: the way of Christ Dear you know one
1: that is the way
0: omuntu yena asimatukawa ne kanisa kambabulire
1: let me tell you even the church
0: nagoguba mugendo gukutwala mukubo
1: it is also the way let me tell you
0: akudde bujagenda tenga sagala kulwawo nyo
1: I don't want to take a lot of time
0: ndoza kamfundikire bwenti
1: let me conclude like this
0: olugendo lututwale wa Kristo
1: the way to Christ
0: atiruliwa na mukanisa
1: it is here in the church
0: bwetuma lokuchusiba ne tujeri Yesu
1: when we are transformed to come to Christ
0: tujja mukanisa
1: we come into the church
0: ati mukanisa Kristo mwatukolera mu omulimu
1: so in the church that is where Christ does a work in us
0: hallelujah
1: amen
0: aleta okutegeera
1: brings understanding
0: amese nyiri nazi soma kudujja Mukama ibazibwe.
1: Praise the Lord.
0: Aleto kuchiuka.
1: Brings transformation.
0: Akati okuchiuka kuno kuna.
1: Now this transformation.
0: Nisa wazino chituliko.
1: Even now what we are on.
0: Tuli mu process echiuka.
1: We are in the process of transforming.
0: Okusobola okunywelezebwa mukubo lino.
1: For us to be established in this
0: line
1: way.
0: Line kubo wasebo ne banyabo.
1: Ladies and gentlemen.
0: Tedina ntandi kwa tedina nkomerero.
1: Doesn't have a beginning and the end.
0: Kubanga Yesu agambye nze kubo na mazima na chi.
1: Because the Bible say that I am the way, the truth and the life.
0: Eri chitanga wabulanga ise mwani.
1: No one comes to me unless he passes through me.
0: Akati kambabulie ko wana.
1: Now let me tell you this.
0: Wajja mu kanisa.
1: You came to the church.
0: Ne wajja ne nkola yensi.
1: But you came with the earthly mind.
0: Tosobola kujinyweleramu.
1: You cannot
0: tosobola kunywelera mu kanisa.
1: You cannot be established.
0: Ngoli ne nkola yensi.
1: When you have the works of the world.
0: Walokoka
1: you got saved
0: walina akawala mu P5
1: you had a girlfriend in P3
0: ne uru musajja mukuru ochakalowozako
1: you're still thinking about that you got married
0: oba wawasa
1: you got married
0: ochali kali akawala ke mwatulanga nako
1: but you're still thinking about the other boy or girl
0: tewachuka
1: you didn't change
0: echilala
1: the other thing
0: wajja mu kanisa
1: you came into the church
0: wolele gwanga
1: but you're still revenging
0: tosonywa
1: you don't forgive
0: olwana ntalu
1: you fight battles
0: omegana nono omegana noli
1: you fight with the other one
0: oli mu kanisa okuto situde
1: you're in the church holding
0: ene kanisa tujja kusobola jimiriramu
1: you'll never be established in this church
0: if you want what we call a transformation center or a transforming center
1: ngo yagalo kuchusibwa
0: this is a transforming what center. Hallelujah.
1: Amen.
0: Here.
1: Wano.
0: Bwova wano munsi.
1: When you leave the world.
0: Enkola yensingo ojeganye.
1: And you denounce the
0: you come here.
1: No genda wano.
0: Ngatomanyi.
1: When you don't know.
0: Chevola bakwiso te yatuita ngabamanyi.
1: That is why that Christ didn't call us as people who know.
0: Yatuita.
1: He called us.
0: Okutuyigiriza.
1: To teach us.
0: Okola kutya. Yatuita okutuyigiriza.
1: He called us to
0: yagamba,
1: be taught.
0: Muje jende.
1: Come unto me.
0: Eyo Matayo.
1: That is
0: Matthew. Esula ya nya.
1: 4.
0: Onyirwa 19.
1: Verse 19.
0: Nali okagamba Yokana.
1: Called told John.
0: Petero.
1: Peter
0: ne Yakobo,
1: and James,
0: batabani ba Zebede,
1: the sons of Zebede,
0: ngoberere,
1: that come and follow me,
0: nange naba fula bachi,
1: I will make you fisher of men.
0: Mujemba fule, wano.
1: You come, I make you here.
0: Hallelujah.
1: Amen.
0: Kakati agenda maso na yogera.
1: He comes on saying.
0: Mumatayo.
1: In Matthew.
0: 11:28. Agamba atia.
1: What does he say?
0: Mujejendi mwenaba koze batia.
1: Come unto me all you who are heavy laden.
0: Naba sitowele dua.
1: Heavy laden.
0: Nange nakolachi.
1: I will give you rest.
0: Naba umuza. Kakati ino musite tu umulira yo.
1: Here we don't have rest in the world. No way.
0: Hakukona na wakolachi.
1: You kick the one who kicks you.
0: Nina wano mchala kati musumba.
1: I have a pastor.
0: Yafo wano mukanisa.
1: Who was from here?
0: Yagena ne bawe. Bate isa tugende mu disco. 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
1: They planned with the husband to go to disco.
0: Ngabagenda wa?
1: They went to disco.
0: Mu disco watu ukeri ngabanyu wa mukenge.
1: When they reached there, they start dancing.
0: Omanyaba ya ebo mu disco.
1: You know those people who live there.
0: Hataba fubuka ngabaja u.
1: The youths would come.
0: Nuzi ya mwami ya nyuanga nyo.
1: The man could.
0: Agenda okugira bwati ngataba yayi bazina na mukyala we.
1: Atenga
0: ajaye ngumi.
1: Then he started fighting.
0: Bakoma wo balwanagana.
1: They come back fighting.
0: Omuyito otyo oyo.
1: How do you call that one?
0: Kati twagenze kusanyuka.
1: We went to be happy. There is no rest in the world.
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1: They have.
0: Balina emisambu eno munsi.
1: 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They have talisman.
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1: That you
0: sacrifice to. 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
1: When you don't have anything you use.
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0: Olaba n'abaana abato abasoma.
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0: Baana baffe ku university bakubuuza, if you don't have a girlfriend or a boyfriend,
1: bw'oba toyina
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0: you are mad.
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1: You are so foolish.
0: Oli kafeero. Toyina boyfriend.
1: You don't have a boyfriend.
0: Ate eno mu kanisa bagamba batya.
1: And in church they say, no sex before marriage.
0: Bagamba batya. Fornication is a sin.
1: Obwenzi chibi.
0: Eno mukanisa bagamba batya.
1: In church they say.
0: Paka Yesu goyaleta.
1: Until Jesus brings.
0: Bagamba batya.
1: How do we say?
0: Tadina sister yava mu dwaliro.
1: I have a sister.
0: Nanga musumba results zizino.
1: That these are the results.
0: Bangambi.
1: They told me.
0: Kumyaka jange.
1: At my age.
0: Bwesizala.
1: If I don't give birth.
0: Mpedde.
1: I'm done.
0: Are you married?
1: No. Praise the Lord. Now wait unto the Lord.
0: Now they've
1: told
0: me a visible.
1: Let them grow. If they operate, they operate.
0: Ata ina center akola mu bank.
1: Has money. She
0: one of
1: works
0: the money.
1: In a bank.
0: She's a big one, big bank.
1: Munene bank.
0: Oba chichiba chitufu. Akola mu bank.
1: She works, she's a banker.
0: Afuna bukade na bukade.
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0: once.
1: And then you go to heaven.
0: naye lindirira mukama
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1: This government is different from the other one.
0: Hallelujah.
1: Amen.
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1: The earthly government is different.
0: Ono ye mukama waffe.
1: That one is our master.
0: Yafuga yayogera.
1: He reigns and speaks.
0: Olugendo lw'okunywezebwa luli wa?
1: Where is the journey of establishment?
0: Lwe lugendo nga tunyweredde mu kkubo.
1: That is when we are established in the way.
0: Lwe lugendo nga tutuukiridde maaso ga Mukama.
1: That is when we are righteous before the Lord.
0: Isaiah 5:4. Nti mu butuukirivu mwe munayima ng'okola kutya.
1: That in righteousness you shall be established.
0: Hallelujah. Naye obutuukirivu.
1: But righteousness.
0: Bukuumibwa buli lunaku.
1: Is kept.
0: Bukolebwa buli lunaku.
1: Is done always.
0: Ate.
1: And.
0: Buvunanyizibwa bwaffe.
1: Is our responsibility.
0: Bible gamba nti gwa ina kyakute.
1: You who is holding something.
0: Wekume.
1: Omubi
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1: Praise the Lord.
0: Bankole yakalala kamu.
1: Let me do something.
0: Wano tetunnaba kwogerawo.
1: Here we've not talked about
0: one.
1: Here.
0: Bible ya Uganda.
1: The Bible says
0: Yokana
1: John
0: 18:15 bikula kawo tulabe. 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
0: Ndi wajidukamu.
1: That you let
0: no yingire wa Yesu.
1: And you came to Christ.
0: Bobo yagala okukola olutalo.
1: If you want to do a war.
0: Ewamwe mukikeri abasamize.
1: In your clan with the sorcerers. If they know that you've gotten saved.
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0: Bobo fuka mu katolikigenda.
1: If you're becoming a Catholic, you go.
0: Ni bobo wasaze kubona olokoka.
1: But if you decide to get saved.
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1: That is a war.
0: Ne Bible tugambe ensiwe ekola ki?
1: But if the world hates you.
0: Mumanyenti yasoka nze.
1: Get to know that it hate me first.
0: Nogenda mukika.
1: You go into your clan.
0: Ne bakuyita musiru.
1: And they call you a fool.
0: Ako musiru ayambala nganze nagorora.
1: Does a fool dress like me?
0: No, simply we are having a different kingdoms. We are operating on a different levels. They cannot understand you.
1: Do you know wakabaka wanja ulo wetubera mutibaso akutegera?
0: Njewali wo muyanze bayina ngamba naye kakati.
1: There is someone who told me now.
0: Mfuka jango ina bakazi bameka.
1: How many women do you have?
0: Na tusiri walanga mvubuka.
1: Don't be a fool like that.
0: Tobiranga abana bo mukazo omu.
1: Don't raise children with one woman.
0: Ne kakati ono.
1: Now this one.
0: Angamba sisiri walanga.
1: Telling me not to be a fool.
0: Ati wakatonda.
1: But with God,
0: yatonda Adam nani?
1: Only created Adam and Eve.
0: Yesu abasomesa ku bufumbo.
1: When Jesus is speaking about marriage,
0: Mateo 10 na gamu sajja chavangale kani?
1: That the man will leave na his atia. Home.
0: Negatene muchala we. Babili ne bafuka atia.
1: Two will become one.
0: Kati atense gambo bobusiru.
1: And the world is saying that is foolishness.
0: Eno government indala.
1: This is a different government.
0: This is a transforming center.
1: Wano we wachusibwa.
0: Mulokole bolemwango okuchusibwa mu kanisa.
1: When you fail to be transformed from church.
0: Okutegera Katonda.
1: You understanding God.
0: Omanya anti bijja kuba bizibu.
1: You will get to know that things will be hard.
0: University je wajjamu.
1: Here the university that you came
0: nunu ya Mukama.
1: Is to teach you the principles of God.
0: Hallelujah.
1: Amen.
0: Era wano.
1: Here.
0: Engule wegendo kusanga.
1: This is where you'll be crowned.
0: Mukama fajja kutikira engule wakola.
1: Our Lord will come and
0: wategira,
1: crown you. You understand the will of God.
0: Hallelujah.
1: Amen.
0: Tujja kuogera ko wano.
1: We shall talk about here.
0: Tudeyo ko wano.
1: And then we come back again.
0: Ate tutambulirenga ko na wano.
1: And we also go into
0: kubanga bikorebwa wano.
1: Where things are done here.
0: Biwetaga.
1: That is what you need.
0: Hallelujah.
1: Amen.
0: Biwetaga era customer lo kumanya anti wano wakuchusiza ngo oli wano.
1: After getting to know that you've been changed and you're there.
0: Binebya wano.
1: There he this
0: has been.
1: You don't need them.
0: Omubiri tegulina kyegukola ki?
1: The flesh is not vital.
0: Omwoyo yaleta ki?
1: It is the spirit that brings the difference.
0: Buli ababeera wano.
1: Whoever dwell here.
0: Tujja kuddamu ndoza. Bana ba Sunday school balinza akantu kano. Ku Sunday twali badde ne board, white board.
1: Sunday we would wish to be with the white board.
0: Amanyi kimanyi tubimanyi bya bulijjo.
1: I know these things are common.
0: Hallelujah.
1: Amen.
0: Ngambira kwenye nti bwatyo mukama bwe yayagala ensi.
1: How the Lord loves the world.
0: N'okuwayo n'awayo omwana we.
1: And he gave in his only son.
0: Buli amukkiriza.
1: Whoever believes.
0: Aleme okubula.
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0: Oh, yes,
1: do you have any point? Whoever believes.
0: Soko joba diseyo, baningiza lingiza ako. 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
1: 10 years.
0: Luko ze.
1: It has done a lot.
0: Mukama febazibwe.
1: Praise the Lord.
0: Bwe yayagala ensi nokukola kutya.
1: How he loved the world and
0: soka we kubire kwa mungalo mukirasi tuvuddeyo. 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Thank you very much. Mukama yebazibwe.
1: Praise the Lord.
0: Mukama yebazibwe.
1: Praise the Lord.
0: Hallelujah.
1: Amen.
0: So this what happens.
1: Chino che chibao.
0: Obulamu bonna buzalibwa mukwagala kwa Katonda.
1: All the world is birthed by the will of God.
0: Olugendo nalo tutambula.
1: All the journey that we walk.
0: Lulina omusingi nga bakuyita kwagala.
1: Has a foundation called love.
0: Tewali kwagala kusinga kuno.
1: There is no love more than this one.
0: Omuntu okuwaayo obulamu bwe kulwaki?
1: Someone to give his life for someone.
0: Akati Katonda yawaayo obulamu bwe.
1: Now the Lord gave in his life.
0: Jukira olugero kumukama Fero yayogera.
1: Remember the story that the Lord told us.
0: Omugagga yalina ennimiro ye.
1: The rich man who had a vineyard. Who had a garden.
0: Munsemu.
1: In the one world.
0: Naye n'alekayo abasajja abakola mu nnimiro ye.
1: But left men to cultivate in his garden.
0: Naye n'atumanga yaba abakozi.
1: But used to send workers there.
0: Bajeye bibala.
1: To get fruits.
0: Oba bajirabira bulungi.
1: Because they used to look for
0: bana abali mu nsi ne bakwatibwa obujja.
1: When these ones became jealous.
0: Ne bayisanga bubi abantu bano be yatuma.
1: They started torturing these ones he sent.
0: Naye lwali lumu.
1: But one day.
0: N'agamba naye kantumeyo mutabani wange.
1: Said now let me see my son. If they see him.
0: Banamuwa respect.
1: They will respect him.
0: Bagambe boss aweleza na mutabani we.
1: Said the boss has sent his son.
0: Kati bwe yatuuka yo.
1: When he reached there.
0: Ku Sunday tujja kulusoma lero katuogere lwogere.
1: Sunday we shall read it.
0: Bwe yatuuka yo.
1: When he reached there.
0: Abayayo manyiche bagamba.
1: Do you know what those people said?
0: Ono yagenda okusikira ennimiro eno kati tumufunye.
1: This one is going to inherit
0: Bosi,
1: this garden now we've got.
0: Ono tumukwata ne tumutte kitegeza tubatu giwambi.
1: If we kill this
0: ennimiro,
1: one the garden
0: ate boss ayina omwana ogu.
1: And the boss has only one son.
0: Obusika tubufunye.
1: So we've got the inheritance.
0: Omwana nga tasonze.
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1: That he himself came.
0: Omulaba nga atuuse.
1: Do you see him?
0: Omanyi kye yakola?
1: Do you know what he did?
0: Yabagamba atya?
1: What did he tell them?
0: Nti n'alyoka abakwata.
1: He caught them.
0: N'abakasuka mu bunya.
1: And put them in the pit.
0: Obwaka n'akabiriiti.
1: Of fire.
0: Okuluma obujije mirembe jonna.
1: To be in pain for all their lives.
0: Singa bali bategedde mukama wabwe kyali ayagala.
1: If they had got to know what their Lord or Master had loved, they would have
0: done the expected,
1: but they didn't know.
0: Hallelujah.
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0: Bwe tuba twogera ku bigambo by'obwakabaka basebo ne bannyabo.
1: When we are talking about the words of the kingdom, ladies and gentlemen,
0: tuba twogera kukuteekateekebwa.
1: We are talking about preparation.
0: What are we here for?
1: Kiki ekitulese wano?
0: Bwe nkambuze wano ani agenda okumala emyaka 12?
1: Who is going to spend 120 years here?
0: Nzi n'ekyenda bwe ngituukako saagala kweyongerayo.
1: Me, I don't want to exceed 90 years. Even if he gives me 80, I'll say thank you so much. There are some people that I buried for 2 days. Now, which gospel am I going to preach? And then I went to the graveyard. Now you see these ones? It is written upon them that they're supposed to spend 2 days. They've gone to whom? Now you who live. Now the years that you have are for what? How does he gain from those years?
0: Hallelujah.
1: Amen. I want to ask a question today.
0: Foundation of truth.
1: God has given us 10 years in this place. For what? For battles, for quarrels, for pulling rocks, all for worship. Because we say that the Lord, this house, and the ones that dwell in this house, even those that will come, they will worship your holy name. In Jesus' name. So we've started another journey of worship
0: of ministry
1: to the another level. We've already started with this year.
0: Hallelujah.
1: Amen.
0: Tutandise ngaba
1: Israeli. We've started like the Israel. Because their year begins in March.
0: Nabagambo bakwera kadisachi ako nkalete nkasome wano. Naye naye nkalineyo natereka katereke ngate katuyamba nnyo.
1: But our year has begun. And then Joshua said that me with my house we shall
0: already
1: serve the Lord. Amen. Ladies and gentlemen, our journey of establishment has begun with the love of God. He has begun with the grace. Ephesians 2:6. Up to 11.
0: By grace we have been saved. So that no one can boast. No one can boast. Kakati tuli mu kanisa tujja tandikira awo wiki ejja bannange.
1: Muli nnya lya Mukama waffe Yesu.
0: Oyinza okuba omaze emyaka 12-13 mu bulokozi. 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
0: 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Weebuuze we ntuuse ndiwa.
1: Ngenda
0: wa.
1: Where am I going?
0: Era kiki kyanjagaza.
1: And what does he need
0: Lwaki
1: from me?
0: Wano?
1: Why did he bring me here?
0: Ogenda kufuna eky'okuddamu.
1: You will get an answer.
0: Yimusa omukono gamba, ayi Yesu.
1: Raise your hand and say,
0: ayi Yesu.
1: Ayi Yesu.
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0: Mu linnya lya Mukama waffe Yesu.
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0: neka cake kamu.
1: And a cake.
0: Twebaza Katonda.
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0: Hallelujah.
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1: has. It has been a long journey.
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0: Naye twebaza Katonda.
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0: Mukama yebazibwe.
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2: 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Ayiganyizibwa Satani. You know the devil does not need invitation. 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The Bible says the thief cometh to kill and to destroy. Bible egamba nti omubbi ajja okubba, okutta n'okusikiriza. 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
3: Kino kye kituufu, kavuna akitegeera nti omulabye.
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2: 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It says he knocks on the door.
3: Mukubikira Bible egamba nti ndi ku mutima gonkonkona.
2: Whoever hears my voice,
3: buli awulira eddoboozi lyange,
2: and opens for me,
3: nanzigulira,
2: I'll come in,
3: nja kuyingira,
2: and when I come in,
3: era kavuna mmala okuyingira,
2: we shall dine with him,
3: tujja kulira wamu naye.
2: Hallelujah.
3: Hallelujah.
2: What you have to
3: choino lwalero
2: is to say yes to Jesus.
3: Wekugamba iwe wawo Yesu.

0: okuyingira.
1: He takes you straight.
0: Ayingira ddala.
1: To the dining.
0: N'atuulira ddala okudining.
1: You eat with him.
0: N'otandika okulya wamu naye.
1: You eat with him.
0: Olya wamu naye.
1: And you can never eat with the King of Kings.
0: Era tosobola kulya wamu ne kabaka wabakabaka.
1: And you eat what is not present to you.
0: N'otalya ekyo ekirungi.
1: You are about to eat the life of God.
0: You are
1: about to eat the grace of the Lord.
0: You are
1: about to dine in the favor of God. Why? Because he loved you. The Bible says in the book of Romans chapter 5 and verses number
0: 8.
1: Can we read there?
0: Katugenda tusomeyo.
1: Can we read there?
0: Katusomeyo.
1: I have not yet started my message.
0: Sinaba kutandika kubulira.
2: Balumi 5:8.
1: Yes.
2: Yagambye bweti. Naye Katonda atenderezesa okwagala kwe jetuli.
1: But God demonstrated his own love towards us.
2: Kubanga bwe twali nga tukyali n'ebibi.
1: That while we were still sinners.
2: Kristo natufiirira.
1: Christ died for us.
2: Ka olw'omwenda. Kale okusinga ennyo kaakano.
1: Verses 9. Much more than having now.
2: Bwe twaweebwa obutuukirivu olw'omusaayi gwe.
1: Having been justified by his blood.
2: Tugenda kulokoka mu busungu ku bubwe.
1: We shall be saved from the wrath through him.
2: Olw'ekumi.
1: 10. For if when we were enemies, we were reconciled to God through the death of his son. Much more having been reconciled, we shall be saved by his life.
2: 11. Si secho choka.
1: Not only that.
2: Elana ye ngatwenyumiriza mukatonda kuwa mukama wa fe Yesu.
1: But we also rejoice in God through our Lord Jesus Christ.
2: Atuweseza kakano kutabagana.
1: Through whom we have now received the reconciliation. Praise the Lord.
0: Yebaziwe mukama.
1: Praise the Lord.
0: Yebaziwe mukama.
1: The Bible is telling us here.
0: Bible yetugamba wano.
1: It was a demonstration.
0: Kwali kwolesa.
1: It was a demonstration.
0: Kuno kwali kwolesa.
1: Not a demonstration of power.
0: Sikwolesa manyi.
1: Not a demonstration of wealth.
0: Sikwolesa bugaga.
1: Not a demonstration of size.
0: Sikwolesa size yo.
1: It was not a demonstration of figure.
0: Sikwolesa kafiga yo. Kafiga kako.
1: Miss Uganda.
0: Miss Uganda.
1: Praise the Lord.
0: Praise be to the Lord.
1: It was not a demonstration of weapons.
0: Because
1: these days nations demonstrate weapons.
0: Enaku zino amawanga galaga ebyokulwanyisa byago.
1: To show their strength.
0: Okulaga amaanyi gaago.
1: So they demonstrate. They demonstrate the strength of their power.
0: Kakano, bolesa amanyi gabo ge balina.
1: By blasting all those nuclear.
0: Ngazi nyukiriya bazokuba ne zibatuka mu banga.
1: They blast them.
0: Ne zibatuka.
1: To tell America.
0: Okugamba America.
1: America, what are you talking about?
0: America, chicho tugamba.
1: We have the power also.
0: Nafe tuina amanyi.
1: We have the nuclear plants also.
0: Nafe zi nyukiriya tuzirina.
1: So. Here,
0: kakano wano,
1: it was not a demonstration of power.
0: Te kwali kwolesa manyi.
1: It was a demonstration of God's love.
0: Kwali kwolesa kwa kwagala kwa Katonda.
1: So the Bible has told us here.
0: Kakano Bible yetugambye wano.
1: God demonstrated his own love.
0: Katonda waffe yayolesa
1: okwagala kwe. His own love towards us.
0: Okwagala kwe eri gye tuli.
1: That while we were still sinners.
0: Bwe twali nga tukyali boononyi.
1: Christ died for us.
0: Kristo yatufiirira.
1: So for Christ to die for us,
0: Kristo kubera nga asobola kutufirira,
1: it was a demonstration of God's love.
0: Kwali kwolesa kwa kwagala kwa Katonda wa
1: faith. Because as a matter of fact,
0: kubanga kino kye kitufu,
1: we were sinners.
0: Twali bononyi.
1: We were stuck.
0: Twali twakwatibwa.
1: We were doomed.
0: Twali tuli buziba ddala mu kibi.
1: In our sins.
0: Mu bibi.
1: We had no redeemer.
0: Era twoti twaina mununuzi.
1: We had no savior.
0: Tetwaina mulokozi.
1: And according to the scripture,
0: okusenzira kuchabantu bachisomye,
1: the Bible says, according to the scriptures,
0: Bible egamba kubyawandikibwa,
1: the Bible had already said it.
0: Bible yali yachogera da,
1: that every soul that sinneth,
0: nti buli meme yonne yonona,
1: every soul that sinneth,
0: buli ememe yonne yonona,
1: shall die.
0: Ejja kufa.
1: And when we continue to read the scriptures, we come to know that for all had sinned and had fallen short of God's glory. All of us, we had committed sin. And actually, our sin was known by the reason of our actions. Our sin was in the blood. It was in the blood. Our blood. Our bloodline. Was already contaminated. That's why the doctors are still fighting.
0: Yes, they're
1: trying to do whatsoever they want to, they can do to fight HIV. Because it contaminates the blood. And the Bible says life is in the blood.
0: Hate Bible yetugamba nti obulamu buli mu musayi.
1: Life is in the blood.
0: Obulamu buli mu musayi.
1: When I get a gun,
0: kavuna mfune mundu,
1: and I shoot you,
0: ne besasi,
1: you don't die because of the blood.
0: Tofa rwansonga nti kukubye ile sasi.
1: You die
0: ofa
1: because you have
0: you have poured the blood and the system of your blood has been attacked. The more you lose the blood, the more that you lose life.
1: Praise the Lord. If I just get a leather bread and I cut this young boy,
0: singa afune jirita nenzija nensala omwana ono,
1: and I cut the vein,
0: nemusala omusuwa,
1: if I cut the vein
0: bwensala omusuwa ogo,
1: and it begins to bleed,
0: natandika okufulumya omusaayi,
1: if it doesn't get immediate help,
0: bwabanga tayambiddwa mu bwangu,
1: just in 45 minutes
0: mudakikana mutano zokka,
1: he will kick the bucket
0: abakaputi
1: blood.
0: Musai.
1: Somebody say blood.
0: Wabe wagambo musai.
1: So our blood was already contaminated.
0: O musai gwafe. Gwari gwayo none bwada.
1: It was contaminated by sin.
0: Gwari gwayo none bwada nechibi.
1: You go and read the book of Romans chapter 6. Okay, let's read there. I want to show you exactly.
0: Njagala kulagira ddala.
1: Let me show it to you. Separado Coradi. Romans chapter 5 and verses number 12.
0: Abalumi tano kumi na bili.
1: The Bible says,
0: Bible yegamba,
1: therefore,
0: kakano,
1: just as through one man is sin,
0: okuita mukono na komuntu omu.
1: Let me say it again. Therefore,
0: kakano.
1: Just as through one man, sin entered the world.
0: Orechibi ch'omuntu omu ekyayingira ensi.
1: And death through his sin.
0: Era n'okufa okuyita mu kibi.
1: And thus death spread.
0: Era kakano kufa nekweyongera.
1: Spread to all men.
0: Okugenda eri abantu bonna.
1: Because all sinned.
0: Kubanga bonna bayonoona.
1: It was through one man.
0: Kyali kuyita muntu omu.
1: The Bible said, yeah, therefore,
0: kakano,
1: just as through one man sin entered the world.
0: Ngo okonona kwa muntu omu ekibi kyayingira ensi.
1: And death.
0: Era n'okufa.
1: Through sin.
0: Okuyita mu kibi.
1: And thus death spread to all men.
0: Era kakano okufa ne kweyongera okutambula eri abantu bonna.
1: Because all sinned.
0: Kubanga bonna bayonoona.
1: For until the law,
0: okutuusa etteeka,
1: until the law of sin was in the world,
0: okutuusa etteeka ly'ekibi nga lyali mu nsi.
1: But sin is not imputed when there is no law.
0: Era ekibi tekiggibwawo okutuuka nga tewaliwo tteeka.
1: So I want to emphasize this point.
0: Njagala nteekesera ku nsonga.
1: What the Bible is trying to tell us.
0: Bible webeegezaako kutugamba.
1: That through one man is sin.
0: Okuyita mukononako omuntu omu.
1: Which man?
0: Mutuchi.
1: Adam.
0: Adam.
1: Through the sin of Adam.
0: Okuita muchibi cha Adam.
1: Through the sin of Adam.
0: Okuita muchibi Adam chiakola.
1: Sin entered the world.
0: Echibi cha ingirensi.
1: And because of this sin.
0: Orensonga yechibi chino.
1: Death.
0: Okufa.
1: Reigned over.
0: Nekutandika okufuga.
1: So by the time you were born,
0: olunakulwe walinga ozalibwa,
1: you were born in sin.
0: Wazalibwa mu kibi.
1: And death was reigning over you.
0: Ereje okufanga kukufuga.
1: You were a slave to sin.
0: Oli muddu wa kibi.
1: You were a slave to sin.
0: Wali muddu wa kibi.
1: And you had nobody to get you out of

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0: 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But the free gift is not like the offense. For it was by one man's offense. Many died.

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0: era ekisa kya Katonda
1: and a gift by the grace
0: n'ekirabo olw'ekisa
1: by one man
0: okw'omuntu omu
1: Jesus Christ
0: Yesu Kristo
1: abounded
0: kweyongera.
1: Come
0: on, let us bless the Lord for that.
1: For if by one man's offense death reigned through that
0: one.
1: Osoma muluganda, eh? Okay. Much more those who receive abundance of grace.
0: Era nabo abafuna okusasirwa okungi
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1: will reign in life through the one Jesus Christ.
0: Bajja kufuga mu bulamu okuyita muntu omu ye Yesu Kristo.
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0: Okubanga okorona ko omuntu omu omusango gwajeri abantu
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1: Even so through one man's righteous act.
0: Era kakano nokuyita mu butukirivu bw'omuntu omu
1: the free gift came to all men.
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0: era kakano
1: by one man's obedience
0: olw'obugonvu bw'omuntu omu
1: and also
0: era
1: by one man's obedience
0: olw'obugonvu bw'omuntu omu
1: many will be made righteous.
0: Bangi balifuulibwa abatuukirivu.
1: Somebody give the Lord a hand.
0: Wabe wakubira mukama engalo ez'amaanyi.
1: So it was like this.
0: Kyali bw'ekiti.
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0: Tebyali bikolwa byo.
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1: Of Adam.
0: Ogwa Adam.
1: In the disobedience.
0: Mu bujeemu bwe.
1: It was told to him.
0: Kyali kimugambiddwa.
1: That of all the trees.
0: Nti emiti egyo gyonna.
1: In the garden.
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1: But the tree.
0: Omuti.
1: That is in the middle of the garden.
0: Oguli masekati g'olusuku.
1: The tree.
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1: It is the tree of knowledge.
0: Ogomuti gwa kumanya.
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1: Don't touch.
0: Togukwatangako.
1: Don't eat.
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1: I need to listen very carefully.
0: Njagala ompulirize bulungi.
1: So the devil came.
0: Kakano omubi najja.
1: In the garden.
0: Muluso.
1: Found the woman.
0: Nasinkana omukyala.
1: I don't know what she was doing.
0: Simanyi ki kye yali akola.
1: Or she was gazing at the tree.
0: Oba yali atunulira muti.
1: Gazing at the fruit.
0: Nga atunulira ekibala.
1: And he told the woman.
0: Nagamba omukyala ono.
1: He told the woman.
0: Nagamba omukazi ono.
1: Did really God say you should not eat of the tree?
0: Dala kitufu mukama yakyogera nti temulyanga ku muti guno.
1: Did really not? Did he really say?
0: Dala kitufu yakyogera.
1: He was trying to create doubt.
0: Ngaagezaako okumuleeta okuleeta okubusabuusa mu mukyalo ono.
1: Ddala
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0: Era omukyala.

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0: Gwe muti gwe gumu ne satani gwachako zisa paka kati.
1: And the devil said,
0: era satani na agamba,
1: he's a confuser.
0: Oyaliwo kutabula.
1: He just confused.
0: Atabula butabuzi.
1: He said,
0: na agamba.
1: The devil said,
0: satani na agamba.
1: I'm just paraphrasing because you know the scriptures.
0: Ebyawandikwa mu movie manyi ngeza ko bifunza funza.
1: And the devil said,
0: era satani na agamba.
1: God knows.
0: Katonda akimanyi.
1: When you eat of this tree,
0: kavuna munalya ku muti guno,
1: you shall be like him.
0: Mugenda kubera nga ye.
1: To know good and evil.
0: Okumanya okirungi n'ekibi.
1: He was confusing.
0: Ngageza ko kubuza abuza.
1: Because when you read Genesis chapter 1,
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1: verses number 26,
0: olunyiriri orabiri momukaga,
1: even before Adam was created,
0: nga Adam tanaba nakutondebwa.
1: I want you to mark these words.
0: Njaga bigamo bino bitekekesira.
1: God told, said to himself,
0: Katonda niye gamba,
1: let us create man.
0: Katutondo omuntu.
1: Genesis 1:26.
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1: And God said, let us create man in our own image,
2: mukifananyi chaffe,
1: according to our likeness,
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1: and let have dominion,
2: nebibuka waggulu.
1: You can stop there.
0: Osobola okwekomera awo.
1: God had already created man.
0: Katonda yali yatonda domuntu.
1: In his image.
0: Mukifananyi kye.
1: Man was already like God.
0: Omuntu yali afanana nga Katonda.
1: In his image.
0: Mukifananyi kye.
1: In his likeness.
0: Mukufanana
1: nga. Man was already in the image of God. He was like God.
0: Yali nga Katonda.
1: Now the devil comes.
0: Kakano Satani ajja.
1: It twists the word.
0: Nagezako okugezako kudieka dieke chigamo.
1: God knows when you eat of the tree,
0: Katonda chimanye kavunolya ku muti,
1: you shall be like him.
0: Ogenda kubera nga ye.
1: Ignorance of the scripture.
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1: Even today.
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1: The devil tries.
0: Era Satani agezako
1: to hide the people,
0: okukweka abantu,
1: the truth,
0: amazima.
1: The truth is already written in the scriptures,
0: amazima tugalina mu byawandikibwa.
1: But we don't take time to read.
0: Nete tutwala budde kusoma.
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0: Tetuina budde bwa kigambo.
1: Any time,
0: akasera kona,
1: any day,
0: oruna kurona,
1: the devil may come to you and
0: Satani asobola kujja joli nasobola okudieka dieka.
1: Praise the Lord.
0: Yebazibwe mukama.
1: Praise the Lord.
0: Praise be to the Lord.
1: Omuntu already yali mukifanani kya Katonda.
0: Already man was created in the image of God.
1: Satani wajja namugamba,
0: the devil came and told man, once eat of this forbidden fruit, you will be like God.
1: By his choice, he made a decision to listen to the words of the devil than listening to the word of God. Even today,
0: no na kurorwa lero.
1: It is
0: chechimu.
1: It is
0: chisgede chechimu.
1: You choose
0: osalawo
1: either to obey,
0: oboria okugonda,
1: and follow,
0: no goberera.
1: It is by your choice.
0: Chiri mukusalawo oko.
1: So flu Adam is sin.
0: Okuita mukono na mchibicha Adam.
1: All of us
0: fena.
1: Sin entered our blood. But we thank God for the blood of Jesus. We thank God for his blood. When he shedded the blood, he dealt with the power of sin.
0: n'alumbagana amanyi g'ekimu.
1: Once and forever.
0: Era n'agaggirawo ddala.
1: Now it is up to you.
0: Kaakano kiri eri gwe.
1: To accept the gift of God.
0: Okukkiriza ekirabo kya Katonda.
1: To accept the gift of God.
0: Okukkiriza ekirabo kya Katonda.
1: To receive the gift of God.
0: Okwefunira ekirabo kya Katonda.
1: What is the gift of God?
0: Ekirabo kya Katonda kye kiriwa.
1: The gift of God is Jesus Christ.
0: Ekirabo kya Katonda ye Yesu Kristo.

0: And we needed a blood
1: that
0: had no condemnation. And when Jesus shed that blood, when we believe, when we believe, we receive that gift. It is your choice to believe. The blood of Jesus can never work on you until when you believe. Praise the Lord. Praise the Lord. So on the cross, he demonstrated his ultimate act of love. In that he compelled, his love was compelling him to lay down his life for you and me. We now live because he died, and he died in our place. Without the cross, there is no salvation, because there is no redemption. Our redemption is in the death of Christ, when he paid the price. So these are the implications of the cross, the results of the cross, the result of the price he paid. Number one, the forgiveness of sin. Colossians chapter 2 and verses 13.
1: Abakolisayo 2:13.
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1: Tewali kununulibwa.
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1: Tewali bulokozi.
0: It is only in Christ,
1: chirichoka mu Kristo,
0: that we are forgiven.
1: Ndi tusonyiwa.
0: So what you have to do,
1: chiche tuina okubanga tukola,
0: to stay in Christ,
1: kusigala nga tuli mu Kristo,
0: to live in Christ,
1: okubera nga tuli mu Kristo,
0: to walk in Christ,
1: okutambula
0: to give our lives to Christ, to surrender our lives to
1: Christ,
0: because in
1: Christ
0: there is forgiveness of sin. And without righteousness, nobody can see God. The wages of sin is death. So, my dear brothers and sisters, as we think about the death of Christ, I want you to deal with every sin and take the sin to Christ. His blood is sufficient
1: gumala
0: to carry away that sin.
1: Okujawe chibiecho.
0: Some of you say, abamu
1: kumwe mo ogenda ne mugamba.
0: You know, I have a weakness.
1: Omanyi ni no bunafu.
0: A weakness of talking.
1: Obunafu okogera yogera.
0: We are talkative.
1: Ogera yogera nyo.
0: Even my father is so talkative.
1: Era na
0: even my grandfather was talkative.
1: Yogera yogera nyo.
0: We have a weakness.
1: Tuino obunafu.
0: You know, I have a weakness.
1: Omanyi ni no obunafu.
0: Sometimes I find myself speaking lies.
1: Ebisele bimu nezula njogedde bulimba.
0: You call it a weakness.
1: Obuyita bunafu.
0: That's why sometimes they call you on phone. Where are you?
1: Yes, okoresha bakubira ngo likusimulirwa.
0: You are still in the bathroom.
1: Oli muchinabiro naba.
0: And you say, I am in Wandegeya on no, the border.
1: Indi Wandegeya ndi ku boda boda.
0: Or sometimes you say,
1: ebe bisere bimuno ogamba.
0: In 5 minutes.
1: Mudachika tano.
0: I'm going to be there.
1: Ngenda kubanko tuseko.
0: In 4 minutes.
1: Mudachika nya.
0: Going to be there.
1: Ngenda kubanko tuseko.
0: You take 1 hour.
1: No twale sawa namba.
0: You are a liar.
1: Oli mulimba.
0: You call it a weakness.
1: Obuyita bunafu.
0: But the wages of sin is death.
1: Empera yechibi kubera kufa.
0: I want you to deal with every weakness.
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1: Chino che chitufu si bunafu.
0: It is a dog.
1: Ogo uyo setani.
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1: Uyo setani akuwalula.
0: Destruction.
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0: You know, Pastor, I have a weakness.
1: Omanyi musuma nino bunafu.
0: Anger.
1: Obusungu.
0: Wanyiga.
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0: envious,
1: I can beat my child. Don't bring to me a man. Once I become angry, I can abuse him. When I become distressed, don't tell me about my mom. I can abuse him. When I become distressed, you call it your weakness.
0: But our God is pure.
1: Ne katonda wa femulongof.
0: The good news I have.
1: Ama uli rama no jekeni na joli.
0: Every sin.
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1: Chisobolo kubena na chikuwa saganyizibwa.
0: Every sin was already dealt with.
1: Buli chibicho na baamala. Yesu ya mala do chikuwa saganya.
0: On the cross.
1: Kumusalaba.
0: Carry that sin on the cross.
1: Echibicho chisitulo chitwale kumusalaba.
0: Carry that weakness on the cross.
1: Obunafu bubutwale kumusalaba.
0: Carry that weakness on the cross.
1: Obunafu bubutwale kumusalaba.
0: The cross
1: omusalaba
0: has the power.
1: Kulina amanyi
0: to redeem us.
1: Okutununula
0: from every weakness.
1: Okuva mu bunafu bonna.
0: You know, Pastor.
1: Omanyi musumba.
0: My weakness.
1: Obunafu bwange.
0: When I see a girl.
1: Bwendaba ku mwana w'obuwala.
0: My weakness.
1: Obunafu bwange.
0: When I see a boy.
1: Bwendaba omulenzi.
0: I feel like I have no air.
1: Mpuliranga atakyalina mukka.
0: I feel like melting.
1: Mpuliranga asanuka.
0: Yes, I'm born again.
1: Chitufu nalokoka.
0: I love Jesus.
1: Kristo mwagala nyo.
0: But when I see a girl.
1: Nebwe ndabo muhala.
0: I feel I want to follow her.
1: Mpuliranga yagala okumugoberera.
0: Kabani kundongo. I feel like it is a magnet the girl is pulling me.
1: Mpuliranga muwalo yali mukunsika.
0: Praise the Lord. There is still more grace.
1: Watch out your way, sir.
0: On the cross. I want to finish like this. Jesus dealt with your sin.
1: Yes,
0: it is by your faith in him. Carry that so-called weakness. And take it on the cross. Tekina okudi yakayimba to the cross. Take now
1: chitwale kati
0: to the cross
1: kumusalaba.
0: I Amina.
1: Amen.
0: So number two.
1: Echokubire.
0: Who are reconciled on the cross.
1: Kakano twa tabaganyizibwa.
0: Who are reconciled on the cross. Those are the results of the cross. Who are separated by sin. Sin had separated us from God. On the cross, He reconciled us. The Bible says we were even enemies to God because of sin. Let me tell you, that sin which you have not dealt with us makes you an enemy to God. You'd rather become an enemy of this president of Northern Korea.
1: Chisinga koko kubera omulabe wa president wa Northern Korea.
0: Than being the enemy of God.
1: Okubera omulabe wa Katonda.
0: Number three.
1: Echokusatu.
0: We received the freedom from the powers of sin.
1: Twafuna edembe okuva mu manyi.
0: From the powers of sin.
1: Mu manyi ge chibi.
0: Romans 8:2.
1: Abalumi munana.
0: Number four.
1: Echokuna.
0: Victory over Satan.
1: Obuwanguzi okuveri Satani.
0: 2 Corinthians chapter 2 verses 14.
1: Abakolisayo 2:14.
0: Number four.
1: Echokutano.
0: Healing.
1: Okuonyezebwa.
0: We received our healing.
1: Twafuna okuonyezebwa kwaffe.
0: Isaiah 53 verses 5.
1: Isaiah 53. Let us read it.
0: Isaiah 53 verses 5. Let's read that one again.
1: Isaiah 53.
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2: Era emiggo gye gye gituwonya.
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1: By his stripes we are healed.
0: Buli we bamukubanga.
1: Every time they stripped him,
0: ngofuna okuwonyezebwa.
1: You received your healing.
0: Buli we bamukubanga.
1: Every time that they stripped him,
0: ngofuna okuwonyezebwa.
1: You received your healing.
0: Olw'emiggo gye.
1: By his stripes,
0: tuwonyezebwa.
1: We are healed.
0: You are going to be healed.
1: Ogenda kuwonyezebwa.
0: Of every affliction. Not because of the pain that you feel. As long as you believe that he paid it all by his stripes, you are healed already. I want you to believe for God for your healing.
1: Okirize Katonda eri okuwonyezebwa kwako.
0: In Christ,
1: mu Kristo,
0: we receive our healing.
1: Twafuna okuwonyezebwa kwako.
0: In other words,
1: mungeri endala.
0: Very fast.
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0: We had pain.
1: Twaino obulumi.
0: Our pain was exchanged by his healing.
1: Obulumi bwaffe bwakyusibwa n'okuwonyezebwa kwe.
0: For us, we had pain, sickness.
1: Cancer, kokoro.
0: Kabotongo. Kati oremi koje.
1: By his stripes now, we received our healing. If you are clapping, you clap. I cannot forget one time I told you. Thieves came to our house. They stripped us because I was the man. They bound my hands. And they were paralyzed. At the end, they came and roused me. But my hand was sore. They tied me so tightly. Even the blood couldn't. Praise be to the Lord. I reached the moment when I went to the church, I could clap and I couldn't feel myself. My hand was drying up. I raised my hand that had dried up. And I said unto Jesus, I believe. What happened? You saw it and everything. You saw each and everything. But forgive those things. I condemned them for a while. What will they be seeing? But when I sorted myself in the word of God, I said, Lord, may you forgive them. Forgive them. They took away all our things, but I still have life. Say, Lord, by your stripes, the one that heals me, I receive my healing. After I had made that prayer, I told him like this. They normally tell you to clap when you do not want. The time that we get problem on your hands, we could like to clap but you couldn't. I said, Lord, may you heal my hands that I can clap for you. I said, Lord, Father, I miss your praise because I cannot clap my hands. If at all you have your hands, you come and clap for Jesus. Clap for Jesus. By the fact of the cross, come and look and clap for Jesus.
0: Amen.
1: Amen. After I had made such a prayer, just to believe God that he has already started. I slept very well. Late at 3, I dreamt a dream. A man came with white tunics. There were two men. They told me that follow us. I followed them. It was a dream. We went up to the Garden City. The spiritual realm is always first in the dream. We went to the last floor. We found there a hospital. Have you ever seen a very clean hospital? Leave alone these international hospitals. I don't talk about Chiludu. I talk about that hospital. I cannot even explain. When we reached to that hospital, we found a doctor putting on white garments. I was put on a bed. He told me Henry even knew my name. He said, okay. He touched my hand.
0: Nagamba, it's okay.
1: He told me now it's okay.
0: You can go.
1: Osobolo kugenda. By the time that I raised
0: up,
1: the pain was no more. I have prayed for you. You having a certain kind of pain, believe the cross. By his stripes, by the time you shall live
0: with us,
1: that pain that you came around
0: me,
1: it will be no more.
0: On the cross,
1: como salaba,
0: he made available grace.
1: He
0: made available his love. On the cross, he made available reconciliation. On the cross, he took our infirmity. On the cross, he substituted our poverty for his riches. On the cross, he took our
3: our shame. We receive His glory. On the cross, He was humiliated so that we can be exalted. On the cross, He was rejected so that you can be accepted. I am talking about somebody. You have been rejected. You have been rejected all around. I have good news for you. On the cross, your rejection is being taken away for you to receive His acceptance. Hallelujah.
1: Hallelujah.
3: I cannot exhaust the cross. It is the power of God for salvation to whosoever believes. Your work is to believe. I want you to stand up on your feet. In the name of Jesus. If you came with every kind of sickness, every kind of trouble, touch that place where you feel the pain. Believe in a minute, in a second. You receive your healing now. Let us raise our hands. Touch where the pain is. If you have no pain in your heart, pray for those people who are troubling. Father, in the name of Jesus, by faith, I am commanding, let there be healing. For we have already received.
4: About the grace that I was yet to preach. But I felt a change in me. And I cannot hold on to. Hallelujah.
5: Amen.
4: I'm going to preach a very simple message this morning. Very simple message. I believe we are all going to be blessed. Hallelujah.
5: Amen.
4: Hallelujah.
5: Amen.
4: Let's go to the book of Joshua.
5: Katugene mu kitabo cha Yoshua.
4: The book of Joshua.
5: Kitabo cha Yoshua.
4: We all know one thing.
5: Fena tumanye chintu chimu.
4: That Joshua was a servant of Moses. Very close. And the Bible says, each time Moses went to the mountain to meet God, Joshua camped in the tent. He was always in the tent, waiting for his master to return. Hallelujah.
5: Amen.
4: And this explains the reason why. The Lord chose Joshua to be the successor of. Moses. Hallelujah.
5: Amen.
4: Okay, Joshua chapter number 1. Verse
5: 1.
4: Now, after the death of Moses, the servant of the Lord, it came to pass that the Lord spoke unto Joshua, son of Nun, Moses' minister, saying, Moses, my servant, is dead. Now, therefore, arise and go over this Jordan, you and all the people, unto the land which I will give to them, even to the children of Israel. Let us pray. Heavenly Father, we thank you for this message. We know that you're here for us. And we believe that you have a great work that you want to do in us. Thank you, Lord.
6: That's why we call upon your spirit to lead us and teach us so that our eyes will open and our ears will open to hear the direction of the Holy Spirit. We welcome you and we give you everything that we have in Jesus' mighty name. Amen.
7: Amen.
6: Hallelujah.
7: Amen.
6: Hallelujah.
7: Amen.
6: So before I preach, let me talk to us about this text. God appears to Joshua.
7: Katonda yeyolekeri Musa.
6: Why?
7: Joshua.
6: Because Moses had died.
7: Kubanga Musa yali afudde.
6: When we talk about Moses, we
7: twogera ku Musa,
6: we simply reflect on the law and the covenant God made with the children of Israel.
7: Tufumintiriza kuteeka elyo Katonda yakoledde abaana ba Israeli.
6: Moses was born in a state,
7: Musa yazalibwa mu state,
6: when God had already heard the cry of the children of Israel.
7: Katonda we yali awuliriddo kaba kwa abaana ba Israeli.
6: So Moses is upbringing.
7: Musa okula
6: was preparation for the great work that God had to do in Israel. Because there were people crying, and there was a covenant God had already made with Abraham.
7: So
6: God could not forget the children of Israel. So Moses' birth was symbolic that something was yet to be done in the land for the children of God to be taken out of slavery. Tell your neighbor he was born for a mission.
7: Gamba muri rana wanti yazali borechi gendelewa.
6: Moses' birth
7: okuzaliwa kwa Musa
6: came at a time when all the children, the male children, were being killed. But his rescuing process was symbolic that something was yet to come out of him. He did not grow like a mere child, a Hebrew child. Though he was born of a Hebrew child, a Hebrew woman. But he was brought up in a palace. Hallelujah.
7: Amen. Praise the Lord. Praise the Lord.
6: And it happened that even before he was brought up, the daughter of Pharaoh needed someone to take care of the same child. But this is what happened. They again went and looked for the mother of Moses himself, and to come and prepare and nurture this baby. God's hand was upon this boy. Hallelujah.
7: Amen.
6: Remember the way he was rescued. The mother got the idea with the father.
7: Mama yafuna ekirowoozo ne tata.
6: Instead of our boy being killed before us, because it was a decree from Pharaoh. Because the sons of the Hebrew had grown and they had multiplied in number, so they feared because they could take over the land of Egypt. And what Pharaoh said, go and kill every newborn or every young Hebrew boy. You see, by killing the male child, they are reducing the multiplication or the population of
7: Israel.
6: Hallelujah.
7: Amen.
6: Every time you kill a male, you are reducing multiplication. Because before God, every male represented multiplication. It represented a seed. So killing the male child was very symbolic that he was killing a generation. But God could not allow a generation of Israel to be killed. The same thing that Herod did when he knew that the king was born in his land. Remember the Israel was under captivity. And the Roman Empire was ruling all over Israel. By the time Jesus was born, Israel was not in control over their land. Jerusalem, Samaria, and Judah, all over the land that was surrounded there. They were under the Roman Empire. So the people called the Herodes. Baherodi.
8: They were ruling over
6: Roma.
8: The Roman Empire.
6: Hallelujah.
8: Amen.
6: So Jesus was born at a time when Roman Empire was ruling over
8: Israel.
6: So when Herod heard that the king was born,
8: he
6: said, I'm going to kill every young boy. But still God could not permit that. The same thing that happened with Moses. The same thing happened to Jesus. Every time God is yet to do something new, the devil rises. But this time God will not allow.
8: Now
6: let me tell you before I teach. There is nothing that is going to happen in your life that God will not be able to afford to rescue your life. I'm here to tell you, nothing will be able to kill you because you are born with a purpose. If you didn't have a purpose, you would have been dead. Hallelujah.
8: Amen.
6: Before you execute the plan God has for your life, you will live to serve God. David said, I will not die. I will live and proclaim the goodness of God. So everyone born with the purpose of God, God takes charge. Tell your
8: neighbor,
6: every time you are born with God's purpose, God takes charge. Hallelujah.
8: Amen.
6: Mukama yebazibwe.
8: Praise the Lord.
6: Mukama yebazibwe.
8: Praise the Lord.
6: So here is Moses.
8: Musa wuno.
6: Taken in the palace.
8: Ali mulubiri.
6: And the Pharaoh looks for who is going to take care of the baby.
8: Atenga falon anonyo mtu agenda okulabirira omwana.
6: They go around the country.
8: Bagenanga betolole nsi.
6: Now the lot again falls on the mom.
8: Atat nebalanga abalandinga ku mama womwana yinyine.
6: And then say, you mother.
8: Nebagama nti mama.
6: They even didn't know.
8: Tebamanya nakumanya.
6: They say, you woman.
8: Amugamba omukazi.
6: Come and take care of this baby.
8: Changola bilira omwana ono.
6: You know what happened? The mom knew who the baby was.
8: Mama ya manya chi omano chali.
6: She just started from where she stopped. Breastfeed the baby.
8: Na yonso mwana.
6: Nurse the baby.
8: Na labidiro mwana.
6: But also on salary. She was again paid.
8: Atenga asasura no kusasura.
6: What the devil intends for bad, God is going to turn it around for good. Hallelujah.
8: Amen.
6: What Pharaoh never knew, that she's again is putting the mother of the baby in charge of the baby. So Moses was brought up
8: Musa yakula yakuzibwa
6: by his own mother.
8: Ngakuzibwa mama we.
6: Hallelujah.
8: Amen.
6: Because there was a task ahead of him.
8: Kubanga waliwo omulimu omunene
6: mama. Now the Bible says,
8: Bible yegamba,
6: Moses went and did whatever he did.
8: Nti Musa yagenda nakola byonna bye yakola.
6: He accomplished whatever he accomplished.
8: Namaliriza byonna bye yamaliriza.
6: So when God was to bring the law into the world,
8: Tonda byanena telolete teka munsi.
6: When God was about to bring his rule in the world. Because when you talk about law, it means governance, submission, or subduing.
8: Amen.
6: Hallelujah.
8: Amen.
6: Now, law requires obedience. So when God wanted the the nations to obey him.
8: He raised one
6: man called Moses.
8: To
6: him he gave the commandments to govern his
8: people.
6: Hallelujah.
8: Amen.
6: Hallelujah.
8: Amen.
6: Now this is what happened. Time comes. Moses dies. Moses dies. Do you know the meaning of dying of Moses? It has two implications. Two implications. When Moses dies, it is a very representation of the end of the law. Because law came with when Moses dies, the original vision bearer of the Ten Commandments dies. Now God raises this man called
8: Joshua.
6: Hallelujah.
8: Amen.
6: Hallelujah.
8: Amen.
6: This is what the Bible says.
8: Chino Bible chegamba.
6: Now, after the death of Moses, the servant of the Lord, it came to pass that the Lord spoke unto Joshua, son of Nun, Moses' minister, saying, Moses, my servant, is dead. Hallelujah.
8: Amen.
6: Let me tell you, church,
8: we
6: are living in a new covenant where the law of Moses already died. At the beginning of the ministry of Jesus Christ, the Bible says, Christ is the end of the law. So that... Yesu yenkomero ya mateka. Eh uyu msomesa. Okugwa wakili ateka we kidala. Mukama yebazibwe.
8: Praise the Lord.
6: Whoever is civil. Mukama yebazibwe.
8: Praise the Lord.
6: Now when Jesus comes,
8: Yesu waja,
6: Moses had to die.
8: Musa yaino kufa.
6: Before Moses died, the law was so alive. So when the one given the law dies, Joshua had to be appointed. Hallelujah.
8: Amen. Praise the Lord.
6: And God could not speak to Joshua as long as Moses was alive. The grace could not come as long as the law was alive. Now when Christ came, the law has no power over us. Hallelujah.
8: Amen.
6: That is why we are believers of a new covenant. We have another testament where the law is written on the hearts, not inside, not on the books.
8: Praise our Lord.
6: So the Bible says Moses is dead.
8: Musa afude.
6: Now therefore, verse number 2, now therefore, arise, go over this Jordan, you and all the people, go into the land which I do give them unto the children of Israel. Hallelujah.
8: Amen.
6: Hallelujah.
8: Amen.
6: Mukama yebazibwe.
8: Praise the Lord.
6: Kanjogere wane ebigambo ebiddako wansimalirize. Verse number 6. The Bible says,
8: Bible yegamba,
6: be strong and of good courage.
8: Damu amani gumomoyo.
6: For unto these people,
8: kubanga gwe,
6: shall you divide for their inheritance.
8: Olisikiriza abantu bano enseno.
6: Which I saw unto their fathers to give them. Verse 7. Only be strong and very courageous. That you may observe to do everything according to the law which Moses, my servant, commanded you. Turn not from it right or right hand or left hand, so that you may prosper wherever you go Hallelujah.
9: Amen.
6: Mukama yebazibwe.
9: Praise the Lord.
6: Mukama yebazibwe.
9: Praise the Lord.
6: Verse number 8.
9: Oromunana.
6: And this book of the law
9: ekitabo kine chamateka
6: shall not depart out of your mouth. Tekivenga mukamwako. Shall not depart out of your mouth.
9: Tekivenga mukamwako.
6: But you shall meditate therein day and night. And you may observe to do according to all that is written therein. For you shall make your way prosperous. And then you shall have good success.
9: Amen.
6: Hallelujah.
9: Amen.
6: Mukama yebazibwe.
9: Amen.
6: This
9: is where the message is that I brought today.
6: And this, the message I'm preaching is this book of the law. That is the topic for the message. This book of the law. Hallelujah.
9: Amen.
6: Hallelujah.
9: Amen.
6: Now God said
9: Katonda yagamba
6: to Joshua,
9: Eliyoswa,
6: for you to be able to accomplish the purpose I have for you, you have to present yourself in a manner that is very ready to be used. The first thing he says, do not fear. Number two, be courageous. To observe everything that has been written in this book. Hallelujah.
9: Amen.
6: Praise
9: the Lord.
6: Every time there is succession
9: is,
6: every time there is transfer of power, God prepares another generation to run the same vision that he began. Nobody in the scripture that stops the move of God. But God prepares. This something Elijah had. He thought was the only prophet in the land. Regardless of what he did, God still had more people that are going to worship him.
9: So,
6: every time God begins a movement, someone else is going to catch up with a vision. When God started with Moses, however much he died, there was someone ready in the tent. There was someone ready to be used to carry on the mantle to another generation. But one thing God says, to whoever that is ready to carry on the move, one, do not fear. Two, be courageous. Three, observe everything that I've commanded. Keep them on your fingers, so that you don't go left or right of it. In other words, remain focused. Hallelujah.
9: Amen.
6: Now this is what the Bible says in Hebrews chapter 12. Look into Jesus, the author and the perfecter of our faith, who for the joy set before him endured the cross.
9: Bible,
6: look
9: unto Jesus,
6: the
9: author
6: and the
9: finish of our faith.
6: Hallelujah.
9: Amen.
6: What is this? He's saying, keep the focus. So God was telling this man, keep focus. Don't deviate left or right. But stay connected. Tell your neighbor, stay connected. For this one more time, if God is to work with you, do not deviate. Hallelujah.
9: Amen.
6: Mukama yebazi.
9: Praise the Lord.
6: Now God was still talking to this young man.
9: Katonda yachayogera n'omusajja ono omuto.
6: Because he also led the children of Israel for 40 years.
9: Kubanga yakulembera bana ba Israel emyaka ana.
6: And he was in the land for 40 years.
9: Elanga yali mutaka emyaka ana.
6: Hallelujah.
9: Amen.
6: Mukama febazi.
9: Praise our Lord.
6: The Bible says.
9: Bible yegamba.
6: In this book of the law shall not depart out of your mouth. Tell your neighbor, shall not depart out of your mouth. I don't know what we understand by this phrase. This is a powerful phrase.
9: Phrase ya mani.
6: He did not say this book shall not depart out of your heart. He did not depart out of your sight. But he said your mouth. What does this mean? The book, not a word, not a chapter. Because Moses came with five what? Five books. So it was a volume. Written on the tablets. In those days it was stone tablets. One of the writing was God's hand himself writing. Now if you are to walk with God, one big requirement: get the book. Get the what? Get the book. Now, this is not the book I'm talking about. This is not the book. This is a dictionary.
9: A no dictionary.
6: Of God's written books. These are books. What we call the book. The book is symbolic of the word. God told him. Get the book out of the written

0: weeks. And God told this man, get the book of the law. Put it on your mouth.
1: Ochiteke mukamu wako.
0: Sima nyoba waliwe yoro ndale chusiza. 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
2: Romunana.
0: Hmm.
2: Chitabo chino, chama teka techivenga mukamu wako.
0: We sirikile. Neyo muruganda weyo gedi.
1: There's something.
0: Chitabo chine chachi.
1: That this book of the law.
0: Omusajja amaze okufa.
1: The man is already died.
0: Alese bitabo bimeka.
1: He has left 5 books.
0: Katonda wajja okumusisinkana.
1: When God comes to meet this man,
0: amugamba kitabo.
1: He tells him the book.
0: Hallelujah.
1: Amen.
0: Amugamba kitabo kino.
1: He says this book.
0: Tekivanga mukamu wako.
1: Never leave your mouth.
0: Now where?
1: Kakatiwa.
0: Do we speak from? Jesus says
1: yes, agamba,
0: in Mark chapter 7
1: Makumsam,
0: what fills your heart the mouth does what?
1: Speaketh.
0: Now God was telling him
1: Katonda yamugamba,
0: on the mouth there is no storage. Storage is deep down your heart. But if you want to speak, you have to revisit your heart and let the mouth speak what you have inside of you. What we call the word is the strength, is the covenant, what we call the book. It is the relationship you have with your God. Because the book can die. But what you have inside of you becomes the truth you can stand on. Hallelujah.
1: Amen.
0: So God tells him, get this book on your mouth. Very spiritual. Very revelational. Because you don't have books on the mouth. You can't have a book on your mouth. But he was saying, fill your entire life with this book. Get everything about you. So that whatever you speak will carry the message. Whatever you speak, you'll have a basis to possess what I want you to possess. You must have a book to step in the promises. You must speak the book, what the book says. Because I'm going to give you everything that I've spoken. This is the promise. He says, I'm going to take you into the heritage of your children, and that what I spoke to your forefathers.
1: Let me say this.
0: The reason why we don't take over the heritage God has for us, you know why? There is no book. There is no book on our mouth. Why? If God is to use you, if God is to make a covenant with you, He prepares your life. He prepares your heart. So that the whole of you is consumed. What you speak on the behalf of God. Whatever you do, you don't do what you want, but according to what He wants. That is having the book. I'm not talking about books. Let this book. Hallelujah.
1: Amen.
0: Mukama favorzibwe.
1: Praise our Lord.
0: Mukama yebazibwe.
1: Praise the Lord.
0: Now God measures on the book.
1: Katonda of
0: God measures the bases.
1: Anti asinzira ku bitabo.
0: Let me tell you this.
1: The kambabulire chigambo.
0: This is the oldest book in the entire world.
1: Chino che chitabe kya sinzo obukadde mu nsi yonna.
0: It is a book that has stood generations. This is a book. The only book which has so many books in it.

0: has been fought against, but no one has overcome this book. It has been there for centuries. Now, it is not just in vain that it has stayed. It has always stayed, looking for who will own it, looking for who will understand it, looking for who will believe in it. Some have got hold of it and have simply hidden from the people. Hallelujah.
1: Amen.
0: When you go to Rome, Italy, this book has been put into the archives of the Roman Catholic Church. And no one was allowed to read. But they could not also take possession of a
1: writ.
0: When you read the history, now when the Roman Empire came and ruled over Israel, Roman Empire stole everything regarding on the Jewish culture, because the Jewish culture has their roots in the book. So they denied them everything, including the book. But you don't know how the book reached you. There is power, not words, but there is power in what we call the book. Hallelujah.
1: Amen.
0: Give
1: the Lord a hand of praise.
0: So God was telling this young man, for me to work with you, you must have a book. You don't have a book on your mouth? I have no business with you. Hallelujah.
1: Amen.
0: Number one qualification. You have to get a book. This is what the Bible says. The Bible says, and this book of the law shall not depart out of your mouth, but thou shalt meditate therein day and night. And thou shalt observe according to all that is written therein.
1: Amen.
0: For you shall make your way prosperous.
1: Amen.
0: Hallelujah.
1: Amen.
0: And you shall have good success.
1: Amen.
0: The only way you can succeed in the matters of God is to abide by the word. This is the way you are going to abide by the word.
1: We are
0: all Joshua's.
1: We are all Joshua's. We are in the generation of Joshua. Why? Because Moses is dead. And Jesus came. And the name of Jesus.
0: Yeshua.
1: Yeshua. Praise the Lord. Now the generation where we are. We've left the generation of the law. We are in the generation of Joshua. Where Christ Jesus is the end of the law. It begins with the grace. Everyone to stay in the grace. Everyone to relate with God.
0: Number one qualification. You have to keep the word on your mouth. Number two, you will meditate on it day and night. Now, meditation is the second stage in learning. First of all, learning requires to acquire knowledge. Once you acquire, you get the knowledge. Keep it in you. Meditation cannot come onto what you've not acquired. The basis for you to meditate is to call to your memory.
1: Now,
0: you
1: may remember or recall someone you saw.
0: No,
1: and you say he was so and so and so. You got it. But you've never seen him, you cannot remember. Isn't so?
0: mukirasi ngo yagala okolera ebibuzo mukirasi yo kubanga ale jukiro musomesa engeri jannyonyola de guangarangoni bave no mu due to the Shaka's expansion policy de matutangoni de masekongoni they went to the Western Africa.
1: You just remember the way your teacher was narrating.
0: So you wanted to sit in a class.
1: Ngo yagala kutula mu kalasi yo. Mukinacho.
0: So Mukama agamba Yoshua.
1: God says unto Joshua.
0: Fumintiriza.
1: Meditate.
0: In fact, ekigambo kufumintiriza.
1: Meditation.
0: Kwa baita okuzza obuki.
1: It's renewing.
0: It's to chew cud.
1: Okuzza obwenkumu.
0: Naina mkwano gwange. Sina mkwano gwange, kazini wange.
1: Aha, my cousin.
0: Twali mchalo.
1: We're in a village.
0: Katinga fed okumira kamula litukulinga muzayi.
1: For us swallowing red paper it was
0: kamula,
1: a habit. You get around three, you swallow them.
0: Katwa twakamala okulya emmere.
1: After eating food.
0: Omanyi ye
1: for him, he could belt, chew, and then swallow. I don't know whether he had got
0: shit.
1: Belt, and then chews. He forgot that he had swallowed red pepper before eating food. When he belt, the red pepper came out.
0: You
1: see the eyes turning red. He
0: ran
1: to drink water. But red pepper doesn't just leave the mouth. Even the goat chewing cut there. It means it's first aid.
0: Now you cannot chew.
1: Tosobola kugaya.
0: What you did not eat.
1: Chotalide.
0: So when the Bible says meditate,
1: Bible yebwegamanti
0: fumintiriza, it means first taking.
1: Ekitegeza soko yingize.
0: What you can think about at night.
1: Osobola okulowooza ekiro.
0: Omuntu wache tulowooza.
1: Do you know why we don't think?
0: Kubanga tetulina bya kulowooza.
1: Because we don't have what to think upon.
0: Muntu ajja nakusanga.
1: Someone comes meet you.
0: Jomperekereko.
1: Tell you come escort me.
0: Tulagawa.
1: Where are we going? Tell you just come. This man abused me. They find you in the church. And you start hating people. Do you know what she did to me? Come, I tell you. You know that one.
0: It's
1: like sweet potato that is not drink. We shall take care of him. Ora. He has not even thought.
0: The devil has used people
1: because
0: they fail to acquire knowledge. It is this knowledge that you can ponder. Hallelujah.
1: Amen.
0: You cannot meditate on what you don't have. So God tells him, if I'm to work with you, if I'm to be with you like I was with Moses, you have to meditate. We have
1: born again here who don't meditate.
0: Do
1: you know what you meditate? You know where the
0: stop.
1: They don't lie you. You said no. She was about to hit. Now we've begun when he's seated. They lied us there. That's what you know. Praise the Lord. We've meditated things that don't exist.
0: Define you the truth. I could meditate things that couldn't build me. Do you know waking up at night? You start meditating. Imagine. I'm an orphan. My dad is dead. Now I don't know. You take 2 hours remembering your dad who died 10 years ago. You know, in 91 he died. But you've woken up in the midnight, in the middle of the night. You find a brother. He has woken up. He's thinking about things that went long ago. That Lord abused me. Okay, I don't care she died, but she abused me. You even think about someone who's already dead. She died a long time ago. That man wouldn't have left me with the kids. And now I'm here working for them. I have to buy everything for them. Now look at the things you're meditating. The Bible's daughters meditate upon the book day and night.
1: You can't meditate on God
0: because
1: there's a lot of stuff going around your
0: head. A lot
1: of unforgiveness. If you were a man, you were thinking that woman wouldn't have done that. If
0: you a
1: woman, is that man. You can't even say that God. Why?
0: Rachi.
1: You are preoccupied with chaff. Bible gamba wait.
0: The Bible says now the problem is separating.
1: Sister, brother, yaula.
0: Get to know, separate what's good and what's bad. Ochali mubiri
1: ebitagasa.
0: You're still in awful things. And you want God to make you mouth like His.
1: Hallelujah.
0: Amen.
1: Tetuna yaula.
0: You don't know yet. There is a brother who came and sang last time.
1: Alino mwengo musumu maliba makade. Hallelujah.
0: Amen.
1: I know what about Jesus.
0: He has the message of
1: Christ.
0: But when he sings, you see chameleon in all of. After you see that the same studios where I work my songs, that's the same.
1: No, remember the word you wrote to be
0: even his second year song.
1: Butali, biunanga bibi gambo biya.
0: Butali, vanity. Now you say every song that you bring.
1: Kakati tulemio kuwaule ebyo muwendo.
0: Now we failed to separate appreciate things.
1: Atukolemu omulimu
0: mpya. And we're praying God to pray to do for us the new work.
1: The qualification.
0: Ebisanyizo.
1: Kankulage wana ebisanyizo.
0: Let me show you some qualifications.
1: This book of the law shall not depart out of your mouth, but you shall meditate therein day and night, that you may observe to do according to what is written
0: therein.
1: Hallelujah.
0: Amen. Praise the Lord. That has been written into
1: it.
0: You can only observe them through meditating them.
1: Hallelujah.
0: Amen.
1: Hallelujah.
0: Amen.
1: Mungeri eno,
0: in this way, you will prosper in your way. And you will see the blessing. Where is the blessing? Where is the prosperity? It is through working with Jesus Christ. Putting the word in our mouth. I told you the mouth cannot express
1: up
0: till when your heart is filled.
2: child of God, fill your heart that out your mouth can speak.
1: Hallelujah.
2: Amen. The generation

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0: you can handle over the situation a person through.
1: N'ogamba
0: and you say, oh,
1: nga Yokana bw'agamba bw'ati,
0: as John says.
1: So the only way you can hear the voice of the Lord
0: is by relating

0: never handle his life with the word.
1: That is very dangerous.
0: In
1: every situation, Jesus Christ is the same.
0: Christo ye.
1: That means Jesus works and applies in every situation in our lives.
0: Take an example.
1: If you were a mother at home, you have backing scriptures in the Bible. If you are an orphan, the scripture that backs you up.
0: Waliwe chawandikiwa ekisobola okusoboka okwesigama.

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He does not make a bow turn. You know those soldiers?

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1: Badumi de kumba genda maso.
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1: Kati kuba uli obubi.
0: If you don't listen well, it's like they are telling you, go back. So the behind one,
1: listen,
0: and the in front of who you
1: listen, they tell you,
0: turn, look

0: bag. 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
1: Hallelujah.
0: Amen.
1: You can never be effective when your antennas
0: nga amatungo obo kuhulira ako

0: Praise be to the Lord.
1: Mukama yebazibwe.
0: Praise be to the Lord.
1: So a highly effective Christian will identify the voice of the master.
0: Agenda kuzula edobozi elya mukama
1: awe. Alizula wa,
0: where does he identify?
1: Nakugambira da echi edale lisoka kwekumanya nokutegera ekigambo kya Katonda.
0: I told you the first level is to know and understand the word of God.
1: Sikuchimanya bumanya.
0: Not only knowing it, but to refer to it with the teachers.

0: based on the fact that it has the origin,
1: therefore,
0: it also has the destiny. Amidst of the way,
1: you have to relate with the origin in reference to your destiny.
0: You understand what I'm talking about? Your life came from God. It has to mend the way with the Lord. Because it has the destiny.
1: Hallelujah.
0: Amen. It implies no life. You can never do something alone. There is nothing you're going to do coming from out of the blue and falls down. Everything that you do, it is and it's coming from somewhere.
1: Therefore, you have to refer.
0: You
1: have to make a reference with your origin. Because you have a beginning. Therefore, your end is properly defined from the beginning. Because the Bible says, He determines the end from the Hallelujah.
0: Amen. He determines the end from the beginning.
1: So your life is simply in a bracket.
0: Praise be to the Lord. Maybe I'm just bypassing on the surface. Jesus says like this.
1: My sheep, hear my voice. And because they hear my voice, I know them.

0: zigoberera zitegeera. 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
1: The only way we can be effective Christians
0: gye tusobola okubeera abakristaayo abo

0: tell this to you.
1: God has spoken already.
0: Mukama yayogera da.
1: There is no voice that you are waiting to hear. He has already spoken.
0: Yayogera da.
1: He spoke his word.
0: Yayogera ekigambo kye.
1: And the word came into being.
0: Ere ensi n'ebeerawo.
1: Hallelujah.
0: Amen.
1: By his word,
0: okuita mu kigambo kye,
1: he commanded,
0: yalagira,
1: that Jesus would come and bring salvation.
0: Yesu alijja n'aleeta obulokozi.
1: And today we are saved.
0: Era ka olunaku lwa leero tuli balokole.
1: Ani wano ng'oli wano nga wasooka kuwulira ddoboozi lya Mukama, genda olokoke.
0: Is there anybody amongst you have to listen to the voice of the Lord that go and be saved?
1: Wakkiriza bukkiriza ekigambo Katonda kye yayogera emyaka nga kakaaga.
0: You just believe the word the Lord spoke like 600
1: years
0: back.
1: That means the word is alive.

It says that if you burn the paper, it changes from having the chemical energy and it brings

There's nothing new that we do. We join things coming from one form to another form. Take an example. The Englishman said, we have nothing new. You see this house. Everything that is on it, it has ever. It was just made and become something different. So the doors, the windows, the bars, they were there, the mirrors.

0: There was nothing here new that was holding me.
1: Enyuma jola bube kisenge yali ketaka ne bali tabula tabula ne bali lyokya ne lifuka buloka.
0: The house, the walls you are seeing, they were once.
1: So buli kimu kye tulina olwaleero.
0: Everything that we have today,
1: kyafuuka bufuusi form.
0: It was just changed.
1: Era kikyasobola okufuulibwa ekirala.
0: And can be changed to become something new. The Englishman winded up saying,
1: energy can never be created, not destroyed, but it can change form from one state to another.
0: It can
1: either be a chemical change,
0: or a physical change.
1: What will change if you come back and die?
0: There is a change that comes when it cannot go back. It can never go back to its original state.
1: There
0: is a one where you can take your water.
1: Hallelujah.
0: Amen.
1: Similarly,
0: even in our life, there are some things which can never return to the original state. They can never return to the original.

0: kutegeza.
1: It means
0: kwechogendo kuba.
1: What you are going to be.
0: Chali chibadde already Katonda yachikola da.
1: It has ever existed.
0: Kati God oyingira muchiyingire.
1: You just enter into it.
0: Katonda yamala dokuchitekateka.
1: Already God had already prepared it.
0: So echigambo chewetago kufuko kubera.
1: The word that you need to become.
0: It will
1: be of sorrow if you don't
0: understand it. In your life, originality.
1: They will not be.

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1: Before
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1: you
0: have

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0: we have to identify with a voice.
1: Tulina okweyawula okunnyonnyokebwa n'eddoboozi.
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0: As much as we have highly effective people in church,
1: newankubadde nga tulina abantu ab'omugaso mu kanisa.

0: okwesigama oba okunyonyokako ekyo ekigambo ekyawandiikibwa ekya Katonda. 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
1: The response towards the written
0: word of God is what
1: makes us effective or ineffective.
0: Hallelujah. Amen. 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
1: 2 Chronicles chapter 16 verse 9.

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0: Okuzzaamu amaanyi okugumya abo emitima gyabwe.

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1: era ne bagoberera.
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1: buli mulundi we bagoberera,
0: I give them what?
1: Mbawa
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0: Praise be to the Lord.
1: Kubanga buno abutuwa tugoberera.
0: He gives in to us when we follow.
1: Takolagana n'abayimiridde.
0: He doesn't deal with those who are standing.
1: Tuyina abantu mu kanisa basebo ne banyana.
0: We have people in church, ladies and gentlemen. They have followed Jesus for more than 3 years.

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1: Where he began from,
0: there is no trace. There is no rail. There is not even any mark of qualifying that person into eternal life.
1: Tewali wantu ona ona wetusobola kutegera obulamu bwoyo.
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0: of eternal life while here,
1: bwabatiyatambula
0: na Kristo,
1: if Dan does not follow Christ,
0: bwabatiyaina concept of originality,
1: if he didn't have the concept of originality,
0: he can never be effective.
1: Tasobola kubeera wa mugaso.
0: So, however much you pray on his burial time,
1: newankubadde ng'omusabira kasi.

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0: Combination ya Yesu ne Kitaawe.
1: Together in our lives.
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0: Obeera mu Kristo,
1: you are in Christ.
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1: you are in God himself.
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1: Emmanuel.
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0: Praise the Lord.
1: Kumi nanya Bible egambye bweti.
0: The Bible said like this.
1: Therefore the Lord himself will give you a sign.
0: Katonda mwene anabawa akabonero.
1: Behold, the virgin shall conceive.
0: Mtemberere nebo olubuto.
1: And bear a son.
0: Era atizaala omwana.
1: And shall call his name Emmanuel.
0: Era alimuita erinnya lye Emmanuel.
1: Hallelujah.
0: Amen.
1: Hallelujah.
0: Amen.
1: Obaka bonjagalo gabanako naffe
0: to share with us this evening.
1: Babuita Emmanuel.
0: It is called Emmanuel.
1: That is a message I want us to share today. Emmanuel is a Hebrew name.
0: Chigambo cha Rebulania
1: that God gave to Isaiah.
0: Katonda chewa Isaiah.
1: That in those days, a virgin will conceive.
0: Embele la enebo lubuto.
1: This will be a sign. That I will come in the world through this son and his name will be called
0: Emmanuel.
1: There was no single day Jesus was called
0: Emmanuel.
1: Not even anywhere in the New Testament. But we had names like Son of David. Son of Joseph. Lamb of God. And so many other names. But there was no single day. There was no single day that Jesus was called by this name.
0: Yes, we Emmanuel.
1: Maybe I need to do more research. Why am I saying this? The name Emmanuel has a meaning. That God is with us. When Jesus was born,
0: yes,
1: it was evident. It was evident that God himself had come on the earth. Now this name could not work anymore because it was
0: exactly.
1: It had come to pass. Hallelujah.
0: Amen.
1: It is now, these days, when the name works. We even see people naming themselves after
0: Emmanuel.
1: It is not bad. But when Jesus began to speak, he said, "Whoever has seen me, has seen the Father. I am in the Father. And the Father is in me." Hallelujah.
0: Amen.
1: So the word Emmanuel,
0: ekigambo Emmanuel,
1: was simply a phrase,
0: chalinga, yali phrase
1: that introduces God in the world.
0: Eyali eyanjula Katonda munsi.
1: Praise the Lord.
0: Amen.
1: Praise the Lord.
0: Amen.
1: This way I'm saying,
0: chino chengamba,
1: that the name Emmanuel,
0: nti elinya Emmanuel,
1: was not for the few Jews.
0: Nti teliali li abayudaya abatono.
1: It was not for some prophet.
0: Teliali li abanabbi.
1: It was for everyone who believes.
0: Teliali li abuli muntu yena akiriza.
1: Hallelujah.
0: Amen.
1: It came from the mouth of a prophet.
0: Yava mukama kanabbi.
1: That preached and prophesied more about the coming of Jesus Christ. And he said, behold, a virgin will conceive. Already the virgin conceived and bore a son called Emmanuel. Now our focus should be on the name
0: Emmanuel.
1: If the prophet said in those days the son was to be born,
0: and
1: the son was born, the Bible says he lived among us. He lived among us. He grew among us. But he died and left the Holy Spirit. Hallelujah.
0: Amen.
1: One time Jesus preached and said, with the words I've spoken to you, the words I've spoken is spirit.
0: The words I've spoken to you
1: Moyo.
0: Is the Spirit.
1: This was to confirm, this is in John chapter 6. You can even read from verse 36 downwards. The words that I've spoken to you are Spirit.
0: Moyo.
1: Hallelujah.
0: Amen.
1: Now this simply means
0: Kino chitegeza.
1: That Jesus was confirming that God is already with us. He is not with us in flesh, but
0: he
1: is with us in spirit. The word or the name
0: Emmanuel
1: was to come in existence after the birth of Jesus Christ. So today we don't focus on the name. We want to focus on the reality of this name. If God is with us, then something has to be showed. God has not simply come and leaves the place anyway. When God is with us, there are evident signs. They are tangible things that prove God's existence. When the Spirit of God reigns, there are things that really people see. There are things that we don't only be told, but there are realities of life that have to change to prove that God is. Hallelujah.
0: Amen.
1: When the word Emmanuel is spoken, you don't defend it. You don't. Nicodemus came to Jesus.
0: Nicodemus
1: says, surely what you do is enough for us to believe that God is with you. There are things that you do when God is with you, and the things you don't do when God is not with you. Hallelujah.
0: Amen.
1: Church,
0: Kanisa,
1: I want us to prove this phrase. I want us to prove this name. If God is Emmanuel, then let us see
0: Emmanuel.
1: Hallelujah.
0: Emmanuel.
1: If God is Emmanuel,
0: Emmanuel,
1: let us rise up faith
0: to
1: provoke God to act
0: okuletera Katonda okola
1: for Emmanuel to be.
0: Emmanuel okubera.
1: Hallelujah.
0: Amen.
1: Mukama yebazwe.
0: Praise the Lord.
1: When the Spirit came down on the day of Pentecost,
0: omoyo wa Mukama weyaka,
1: it was evident.
0: Chali

0: we are fed up of talking about God
1: ngatakola.
0: That it doesn't work.
1: Tulino kusituro kukirisa.
0: We have to lift, uplift the faith.
1: Abantu bagambe nti Emmanuel.
0: And we tell people that Emmanuel.
1: Ngabakiriza chitufu.
0: When they believe and accept that it's true.
1: We don't simply carry name Jesus.
0: The Bible says.
1: The
0: Bible says.
1: He was given a name above all.
0: Tiawewe linya okusinga manya gona.
1: And in this name.
0: Ere linya lino.
1: Every knee bows.
0: Buli vivi lili vunamira.
1: Every tongue confesses.
0: Na buli limi lulu atula.
1: That Jesus is Lord.
0: Nti Yesu ye mukama.
1: To the glory of God.
0: Kurechitiwa cha Katonda.
1: Hallelujah.
0: Amen.
1: Bobo situle linya libaite lya Yesu.
0: If you leave the name called Jesus.
1: Bible egamba bwe.
0: The Bible says like this. That my people that have been called my name, that's different. Let me try to be clear.
1: Emmanuel,
0: the words of Emmanuel, they mean God is with us. God is with us. The one with you, he's with you. Ladies and gentlemen,
1: Katonda gwe tuogirako,
0: the God we are speaking about, when he's with you, there is nothing impossible.
1: Jeremiah. Eh?
0: If you are with God, I want us to make a difference. I want to challenge you this praying. Let not be a casual prayer. We want to be manifested with Christ. We see his promises and what he is being manifested in our lives. The God we are talking about is the make of heaven and earth. He spoke a word and he came to be. He separated land from water.
1: Emmanuel.
0: That's the God we are talking about, Emmanuel. Paul says, when he is on our side, who is our enemy? Who could be our enemy? God to be with us. And we stay the same. There is a question mark. God doesn't come and things remain the same. When he is to come and things remain the same, he doesn't come. Let me repeat it.
1: If God is to come and things remain the same, he will not come. Every time he comes, he makes a difference. Even the Bible says, the entire creation groans. The entire creation eagerly waits for the manifestation of the true sons of God. Now, true sons of God are manifested because they have a difference. Hallelujah.
0: Amen. I want you to make a prayer and tell the Lord to make a difference on you, to put a symbol or a sign on you that separates you from anyone else.
1: Hallelujah.
0: Amen. Go to put a symbol on you that's
1: going
0: to show that you're a child of God. When you're different from we're different from any other person.
1: Gideon, Katonda we yamusanga.
0: When God met Gideon,
1: Judges chapter 6.
0: Mchabala muzimukaga.
1: Judges chapter 6. You are going to find Gideon. He was so scared, so confused, terrified, in a hideout. The enemies were disturbing and distorting all their crops. So he

0: was among those people that hid.
1: Yali omu kwa abantu abekweka.
0: Because the enemy had risen.
1: Kubanga omulabe yali agolokose.
0: But when God met him,
1: Katonda bwe yamusinkana,
0: he proved that he can never leave him the same.
1: Yakaka santasobola kumuleka chechemu.
0: And because God spoke to him,
1: era kubanga Katonda yayogera naye,
0: called him a mighty man of valor.
1: Namuito musajja owamanyi wa valor.
0: That was verse number
1: 7.
0: Gideon said,
1: Gideon nagamba,
0: give me a sign. Give me a sign that you have spoken with me. Hallelujah.
1: Amen.
0: Basebo ne banyabo.
1: Let's see, gentlemen.
0: Bine bintu tunabitwalanga ebya bulijjo.
1: If we are to think that tugenda
0: kusigalanga tuli ba bulijjo,
1: we shall remain casual people.
0: Mukama yebazu.
1: Amen.
0: Katonda bw'abaana akola.
1: When God is to work,
0: ayagala ebintu obbikyusa okubijja mu bya bulijjo.
1: He wants to change things from the usual things.
0: Njagala tusitule okukkiriza.
1: I want us to uplift faith.
0: Tusabe sala.
1: And make a prayer.
0: Tuge mukama omukono gwo kagulabisibwe.
1: And say, Lord, let your hand be manifested today.
0: Bobangolinafe.
1: If you are with us,
0: labisibwa.
1: Be manifested.
0: Bobangolinafe.
1: If you are with us,
0: take away njawulo.
1: Make a difference.
0: Bobangolinafe.
1: If you're with us, let things work out for us. Let things change. Be manifested.
0: Hallelujah.
1: Amen.
0: We
1: are in life. When you take one step, the world takes you back two steps. Whenever you try to rise up, the world judges you.
0: The world seems not to see progress in us. Seems not to see. They think when we come here, we come to waste time. They think when we come here, it is a normal thing.
1: But let's pray to God to put a difference on us. In this world we are. God to make wonders. God to do miracles. God to do great things. Let His hand be manifested, so that our enemy doesn't celebrate for us.
0: Hallelujah.
1: Amen. The enemy to sit and say that.
0: We
1: thought he is caught up. That person. We saw him like any other person. Things change. And the world bowed down for the name of the Lord.
0: Hallelujah.
1: Amen. The people who sleep with the raincoats, they think we are the same. But God is soon raising a symbol.
0: He
1: is soon uplifting a label. We want the name of the Lord to be manifested. If the Bible says that every knee must bow down, we want them to start bowing down for them in the name of Jesus. Now His name cannot be bowed for unless He does something beyond. Let me tell you something they call worship. It's like sharing food. And you see, this one is given more. That one is more than the other one. And you say, for real, this guy's food is too much. That's why they call giving beyond. That's where we get the word. We want the world to understand that our God is beyond.
0: Oh, yeah. Yasinga obugagga.
1: He's beyond rich.
0: Yasinga amani.
1: He's beyond power.
0: Yasinga chitibwa.
1: He's beyond glory.
0: Ngatagabana chitibwa
1: chena balala. When he doesn't share His glory with anyone.
0: Kati chaina chikolera mugwe.
1: Now He has to do that in you.
0: Aina chila bisa mugwe.
1: He has to manifest that in you.
0: Amani genga gasinga kubera mu.
1: When His power is in you. When His glory is manifested in you, and they will say there is a God who is beyond. this woman is the one that he
0: worshipped.
1: They will live and say, for real, you are beyond everything. Your God is beyond everything.
0: Hallelujah.
1: Amen. There are people who want to compete with us. But I pray to God in this fasting
0: God
1: to give us the spirit that was in Elijah, that everyone who prepares to compete with us, the Holy Spirit to give us the power to run beyond them. That's what they call Beyonce. God always wants to show in all situations that is beyond everything. We are fed up with the situation. When flu comes, it's for the born again that comes first.
0: Rubiamira bwaita.
1: Rubiamira.
0: Measles bwalumba
1: ekyalo. When measles attacks the village, you see it from the child of a born again. We are attacked by measles. The children of Mulokole are scratching themselves. Now come to know that it is even coming on our side.
0: The children of Mulokole are sneezing.
1: Tell them not to come here. Let them stay there at their home. They cough like
0: drums.
1: They cough like engalabi. Tell your neighbor we need a difference. Ladies and gentlemen, what I'm telling you is real. There's what they call Emmanuel living in you. It means God is with me. When God is in you,
0: things don't remain the same. No.
1: Neda.
0: They obey.
1: Bigonda.
0: They obey.
1: Bigonda.
0: Hallelujah.
1: Amen.
0: They obey.
1: Bigonda.
0: Ababi abali munsi.
1: The evil people in the world.
0: Tuleyo kukiriza.
1: They.
0: Batumye bingi babbye enguzi bajiridde.
1: They are corrupt. They have done everything.
0: But it is sent in mayumba gabwe.
1: They have kept money in the houses. Let us declare scattering what they have prepared in the name of Jesus. The world to search, whenever it's to find wealth, they find it in the Mulokole's house. At least let us believe what was on David. We accept or believe what was on Solomon to come back to the church in the name of Jesus.
0: Hallelujah.
1: Amen. Some things haven't been possible because there is someone who has not accepted
0: them.
1: There's someone who hasn't moved in them. But the fullness of the world is all for God. If you're not for the devil, you belong to God. It means you're on the side whereby the owner of everything is. So you
0: are
1: also sing a song. Sivira mwao. Sivira mwao. I don't go empty handed.
0: Sivira mwao.
1: Sivira mwao.
0: Hallelujah.
1: Amen. Maybe you're not yet there. But I just believe God. For your next years. Your next years.
0: You live your life in prosperity.
1: Your next years. It won't be the same like your first years.
0: Hallelujah.
1: Amen.
0: Basebo ne banyabo.
1: Ladies and gentlemen.
0: Tukabya maziga.
1: We've cried.
0: Fefe nyini. Mukanisa. Tunonyeza Katonda
1: aliwa. We've searched God where he
0: is. Tule mukanisa.
1: Yet we're in a church. We are yet to make a prayer that David prayed. Say, Lord, arise so that my enemies scatter. Arise, Lord, and the enemies scatter. There are people who that rebuke the name of the Lord. Those that underlooked the name of your God. But for this time alone, let your Lord arise. For only this time, call God to arise.
0: Let this Emmanuel be activated in your life so that the Lord you have will show up on your behalf. Hallelujah.
1: Amen. Praise the Lord. I want to speak about the gospel in Psalms 91. We are praying here.
0: The name Emmanuel came in me. Isaiah chapter 7.
1: Isaiah, Psalm.
0: Now the church has not realized that when Jesus came, he brought the government of God. He brought God himself. When Jesus came, he brought God on
1: them.
0: And those who have God have a difference.
1: Now we are going to demand for a difference. We are going to demand God. You spoke. In your word that doesn't come empty. When we believe in your word, Father, we pray that you be manifested. We believe for you working.
0: Take away njaulo.
1: Put a difference.
0: Take away njaulo.
1: Put a difference. Arise. These words maybe the young ones don't understand.
0: But
1: if you're here and mature in spirit, if you're here and born again, you need a difference. If you're here and you believe God,
0: you need
1: a
0: sign that this God is with you.
1: Why is it after praying? After you praying, why do you place yourself in a position where demons can attack you? When you arise to pray, even when you sleep, you can't turn your head. They all attack you. They squeeze you on the bed. When you cannot even have a good vision, when you cannot even change this hand, yet you're in prayer. There must be a shaking that goes beyond casting demons. When you're shaking, says, Lord, arise, be manifested. That Bible you're reading, the man, they said, Lord, be manifested. Moses said, I want to see you. He requested for a son and it was given to him. The Lord told him, I will move with you. And I will show you a symbol, a sign of my presence. And he fulfilled it.
0: emisana balabanga ekire.
1: That time they saw the cloud.
0: Ekibagoberera.
1: That followed them.
0: Ekiro.
1: At night.
0: A pillar of fire.
1: Empaji y'omuliro.
0: I don't know how it looked like.
1: Simanyi ngeri kiki yali efanana.
0: Empaji.
1: But a pillar, what they call a pillar.
0: Chibanga guno muti.
1: It's like you see this call.
0: Edda Isirayiri bino byamasanyalaze n'amafuta nga tebinaba kujja.
1: Those days before the coming of kerosene.
0: Babiranga
1: electricity.
0: N'ekintu kyabiranga k'ekikopo. Neno omuti gwe bakwata.
1: They had handles that they could.
0: So inside they put some fuel.
1: Nga batekamo mafuta munda.
0: Batekamo ne pamba.
1: With cotton.
0: Ne bakoleza.
1: And they light it.
0: Kati batambula nga bati.
1: Now they could walk like this. That's what they call the pillar of fire.
0: Kati Katonda gye yakozesa mu mirembe gyabwe.
1: That's what God used in their generation. He held it up in a space when no one is supporting it. But it was making light every night. They could see the pillar of fire every night with their eyes. If we are to see God, you have to cover yourself with a third
0: bracket.
1: You get a long dream. Very confusing. You wake up in the morning when you have forgotten everything. There is a day I prayed to God to speak to me. When I went to sleep, I dreamt. In that dream, I was asleep dreaming. Me, myself, I was asleep. In the dream, I was asleep. And in the same dream, I dreamt a dream. Very confusing. Me, myself, I'm asleep. I dreamt my other person asleep. No, the other one asleep. This generation of ours.
0: Now
1: you wake up in the morning when you've forgotten everything. How many of you have ever dreamt when you're asleep and dream? I'm not alone. My God. You dream sleeping and you dream in a dream.
0: Amazima genyini bana abayisirayiri tebalina nakukkiriza.
1: For real, these Israelites lack faith.
0: Ninga balaba empaji.
1: But they could see the pillar.
0: Eyomuliro.
1: Of fire.
0: Fa abalina okukkiriza ne Yesu ali wamu naffe.
1: Us with faith, with Jesus with us.
0: Webakaji kutuga.
1: You sleep when demons are hanging
0: you.
1: Sometimes you hear voices saying, yes.
0: Yes.
1: Yes. Yes.
0: God in Emmanuel.
1: It's you with Emmanuel. But 500 kilograms in your chest.
0: Yes.
1: Yes. You're just. Yes. When you can't. It happened to me when I could even see
0: the man.
1: I say, this
0: thing.
1: When I cannot even lift hand to the other side. It comes when you're understanding everything. It's us with Jesus. Things attacking us are very heavy. Let me tell you. God has to do something for us. He must uplift level. Because in this generation he is present. Himself he is present.
0: Hallelujah.
1: Amen.
0: Where
1: is the vision? Ask your neighbor, when is the vision? Some of us, we speak about vision. You don't even understand what vision is. Vision. When you speak about vision, someone sees a movie of Nigeria and a ghost manifests. After speaking, it disappears. You even pray and say, if I'm there, the angel will come, putting on white. Even the words you speak, you have them. Then he says, my child, I know you.
0: Even
1: you know the vision. Even the words that an angel will speak, you know them. My son,
0: let's
1: ladies and gentlemen, the God we have today is for Kandoli Ndoli. Now we have a mentality. You wake up when you've made your mind a dream. Things of God are for real. Things of God, they are not for I think. Ladies and gentlemen, we need a living God. We need the God that is called Emmanuel to confirm that he is with us, to be manifested. You know what the Bible says? That many years in Israel doesn't have a living God. Many years. The enemies attacked them. Even poverty attacked them. But the Bible says they went into the covenant. They went into the covenant of seeking God. The great God. They all decided to seek for God. And God was manifested. The Lord was manifested. Whenever you go into the covenant, it's not just a poem that we have a prayer of 3 days. There is a God that something does. He is manifested. Let's not be content in this first thing we
0: have.
1: Make a fasting for a purpose. You go into a covenant with your life in searching for God.
0: Hallelujah.
1: Amen. The things of salvation swallow us. We need God to be manifested.
0: Emmanuel. God is with us.
1: If he is with you, what shows? Ask your neighbor, what evidence do you have that he's with you? Let me tell you, Peter had no money. Even John had no money. They spoke a word. Even today, it's still inside me. They told the lame man, we don't have gold and money and silver, but what we have,
0: Emmanuel
1: is in us.
0: Emmanuel.
1: Emmanuel. it's within us. Silver and gold, we don't have. But look at us. What we have is what we give you. In the name of Jesus, arise and walk. They had Jesus. Ask your neighbor, what do you have? Even when you have money, you say you don't have. Okay, for real.
0: You
1: don't have. What do you have? If you have Jesus, do something with your Jesus. Now, Pastor, I need to sleep. And then I get a dream. Then the Holy Spirit says something. Dryness is a burden. Dryness is a burden. In the name of Jesus, you shake. But when inside you, nothing. The demons say that is food. But I feel a challenge in me.
0: Where is this God?
1: Katonda we aliwa.
0: Where is this God that answers by fire?
1: Katonda wa foya aliwa yanukula no muliro.
0: Where is the Emmanuel?
1: Emmanuel aliwa.
0: That Peter and John talked about.
1: Oyo Petero ne akana gwe bayogerako.
0: Where is Jesus?
1: Yesu aliwa.
0: Son of David.
1: Omwana wa Daudi.
0: Where
1: aliwa?
0: Is this God?
1: Katonda ono.
0: The first church believed that miracles worked. Where is God in our life?
1: Katonda aliwa mu bulamu
0: bwaffe. Where is Emmanuel?
1: Emmanuel aliwa.
0: Where?
1: Aliruiwa. Luichi.
0: Where?
1: Aliwa.
0: Why was he born?
1: Rachi azaliwa.
0: If he was born to manifest the glory of God,
1: where
0: is the glory?
1: The children of Israel were challenged. Their enemies asked them, where is your God? Where is he? The world is asking, where is your God?
0: Are
1: you a believer? What did you believe? What did you see? What did you get?
0: There's
1: a God that makes it ring ring. That makes the lame walk. That opens the blind. That makes miracles. The rich God. Among all, what do we have? Ladies and gentlemen, I cannot answer this question for you, but I want you to look, to focus it on our first
0: thing.
1: Your life in a time to come. Where is Jesus? The Bible says in Acts, the last verse in the 7th chapter.
0: Stephen,
1: when When Stephen was about Stephen to die, he lifted his eyes and he saw Jesus standing on the right hand of the Father. And he said, those who were stoning him to death, that Father, forgive me, forgive them, for they know not what they're doing. He lifted his eyes and saw. Now you, when you lift your eyes,
0: I don't know what you see. But I believe you can see God. Hallelujah.
1: Amen.
0: You can see your God seated.
1: Have you seen the scriptures that I've been saying?
0: And so 57. When they had carried, when they cried out with a loud voice, stop. Then they cried out with a loud voice, stopped their ears, and ran at him with one accord. And they cast him out of the city and stoned him. And the witness laid down their clothes at the feet of a young man named Saul. And they stoned Stephen as he was calling on God, saying, Lord Jesus, receive my spirit. Then he knelt down and cried out with a loud voice, Lord, do not charge them with this sin. And he had said this, then he fell asleep. But verse 56, and said, look, I see the heavens opened, and the Son of Man standing at the right hand of God. Now this was a mere man, Stephen.
1: Ono yali musajja owabulijjo, Stephen.
0: Now there was
1: a group fighting against
0: God.
1: Its master was Saul.
0: But Saul ono.
1: And this soul.
0: Era chikakasibwa ddala nti ye yadumira ekikwekwete ekyatta Stephen.
1: It is confirmed that he is the one that commanded the attack of Stephen.
0: Olaba Saulo.
1: You see Saul?
0: Yali mulwanyi amaliridde okutta buli eyali akkiriza Yesu.
1: He was a fighter who had accepted to fight everyone or kill everyone who had believed Jesus.
0: Kati musula eno yakulembera akakunde akatta Stephen.
1: He's the one who led the group that killed Stephen.
0: Naye yali akafa.
1: But after his death,
0: okay, ngatanaba kufa.
1: Before he died,
0: Bible egamba nasitula amaaso.
1: The Bible says he lifted his eyes.
0: N'alaba Yesu ng'ayimiridde.
1: And he saw Jesus standing.
0: Bano abaali bamuliko ne balumwa obujiji ne bakwata n'amatu gaabwe ne bagaggala.
1: These who were stunning, they caused even the ears.
0: Okubagamba nti ndaba Katonda ne ndaba ne Yesu.
1: That I'm seeing God and Jesus.
0: Mu kiseera kye kimu.
1: At the same time.
0: Ate nga Yesu gwe baali bavoola.
1: It's the same Jesus that they were provoking.
0: Ato mtaddeko anti ayimiridde ku mukono gwa Katonda ogwa ddyo.
1: And you're saying that he's standing at the right hand of the Father.
0: Ne bamulumba beriga ne bamulumba bonna kirindi.
1: They attacked him in a group.
0: Ne bamukwata.
1: They held him.
0: No bama inji.
1: And stoned him.
0: Nina sigala nga basabira.
1: And he remained praying for them.
0: Agamba toba balira ku musango gwo.
1: Say that don't count them.
0: Kubachibakola tebachimanyi.
1: Because they know not what they're doing.
0: Buyamala nasabe sala.
1: After he made a prayer.
0: Nagamba chitange, receive my spirit.
1: He says, nagamba chitango moyo gwange.
0: Take a look.
1: The same words that Jesus made at the cross.
0: The Bible says he breathed out his ghost.
1: Nagamba chitango moyo gwange. Nata omoyo gwe.
0: Nata omoyo. Nuno teyafusebo tebamuta.
1: Even this man, he was not just killed.
0: He prayed his spirit in the hand of God.
1: Yasaba omoyo gwe mu ngalo za Katonda.
0: Namala Bible gamba he didn't die, he fell asleep.
1: Yeba kabwebas.
0: Unyiro lusembayo. He fell a
1: yebaka.
0: Because nobody killed him. Wadebamba.
1: Kubanga tewali yam.
0: Neye.
1: Yamta. Though they bet him.
0: Walabo buyinza abasajja bakatonda we batambulirangamu.
1: There is authority men of God that walked in. Ladies and gentlemen, this authority when Jesus is with us, even us have to walk in it. It is ours too. That prayer that of this man, it made a big thing at the change of soul. The next chapter, Paul going to Damascus, immediately got soft. That's when God slapped him and blinded him.
0: Hallelujah.
1: Amen. Ladies and gentlemen, the times we're in, it's for God to be manifested. It's for the manifestation of God. If you need to see something, see it in the name of Jesus. Because if you've not yet seen it, then how will others see it? How will they know? Because you've also not known yet. They are not yet known. If the church has not yet known, how will the world know? Ask yourself. It's like your son or daughter bring homework to you at home when you also don't know. How will your son pass? If you have not yet gotten the answer yet, what shall we preach to them that we've
0: confirmed?
1: Peter says like this.
0: These things we preach, we have seen, we have touched, we have believed. We are the witness of the one that you killed. We walked with him. We sat with him. We ate with him. And now he is nowhere. We speak what we know.
1: Twogera chetumanyi.
0: Wala benjawulo weri.
1: You see where the difference is?
0: Do we know what we speak?
1: Tumanyi bye twogera.
0: Do we have experience of what we speak?
1: Tumanyi of manyi bye bye twogera.
0: Hallelujah.
1: Amen.
0: Mubulamu bwaffe.
1: In our lives, and even in our history, we have to write a book. But though all things were not possible, our God was with us.
0: Hallelujah.
1: Amen.
0: But when
1: we read the history of Enoch,
0: we don't see
1: Tetulaba,
0: his big works.
1: Bible, the Bible doesn't talk about that. But the Bible says one thing.
0: He walked with God.
1: Yatambula ne Katonda.
0: Until he was no more.
1: Okutuusa we yabeeranga takyaliwo.
0: Ekyo kyokka.
1: Only that.
0: Bwe kikuwandiikibwako.
1: When it's written upon you.
0: Ebyo byonna biba bimaze okukyuka.
1: All yours have been changed.
0: Hallelujah.
1: Amen.
0: Basebo ne banyawo.
1: Ladies and gentlemen. That's what God needs from us. To know him. We walk with him. He gets manifested in us. Work in us. The world won't deny us.
0: We shall be undeniable. we can never be rejected.
1: Tetusobola kuganibwa.
0: Because what we have,
1: kubanga chetulina,
0: the world longs.
1: It longs for it.
0: Hallelujah.
1: Amen.
0: Chiringa neighbor.
1: It's like your neighbor.
0: Tasobola kujja kompalana.
1: Cannot take hatred from you.
0: Baba manya chibidi achijawo. Oyinza okuwalana.
1: You may hate someone that you will help the matchbox with. The one you hate is that person without matchbox. But you have the light of God. The world needs it. You have to be yearned for in the name of Jesus. The world has to yearn for you. To long for you. Amen. You can stand on your feet.
0: I don't know what you are going to pray for.
1: I've talked about the Lord. But in all, make a prayer for God to arise.

0: 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With Jesus. Thank you.
1: Come on, Jesus.
2: Amen.
0: Ah, hallelujah.
1: Jangala tusome ku sanduke yendagano.
2: I want us to read about the Ark of the Covenant.
1: Njagala tuitemu.
2: I just want us to go through.
1: Tutegere bintu bino byebichi.
2: So that we understand what are these things.
1: Mukama yebazibu.
2: Amen.
1: Tubade tujja tubisomako.
2: We have been reading through.
1: Olusine tufunayo chimu.
2: And sometimes we get one thing.
1: Nero eno majagala byonna tubiyitemu.
2: But today I just want us to go through everything.
1: Tumanye yes eno tabanako.
2: We know this wema.
1: Mulembe guno tabanako byebichi.
2: In this generation wema yechi.
1: Ere genda kutuyambira wa.
2: And how is it going to help us?
1: Kase tusembezeko katono wano. 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Hallelujah.
2: Amen.
1: Mukama favors you.
2: Amen.
1: Ekisokera ddala.
2: First of all,
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2: This is a tent.
1: Mukama yebazibu.
2: Amen.
1: Kati bwe tulaba ekintu kino olaba zino ezili ku side kuno.
2: Do you see all those things around that fence?
1: Eno bagiyise ki? 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
2: This is the yeekaalu.
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2: Amen.
1: Kakati wano wakati.
2: In the middle of the yeekaalu.
1: Obankwese luzungu zino ze bayita empya za yeekaalu.
2: Those are the courts of the temple.
1: Court oluggya lwaki? Oluggya lwa yeekaalu.
2: They are the courts of the temple.
1: Mukama yebazibwe.
2: Amen.
1: So kakati. Wewe no Daudi bwe yagamba nayingiranga mu mpyaze nokola ki?
2: Says I'll enter your courts.
1: Eno si yeekaalu.
2: That's not the temple.
1: This is the temple court.
2: Ezo ze mpyaza yeekaalu.
1: Erango okuyingira mu mpyaza yeekaalu eno.
2: And for somebody to enter the courts of the temple.
1: Zikwetagisa kubera nga wetegese.
2: You had to be ready.
1: Ngobulamu bwo omazo okubuchusa ngobuwaddeyo kujja kusinza.
2: When you have given up your life to come and worship.
1: Edda kye bayitanga okusinza.
2: What they called worshiping.
1: Tewasinzizanga bweru.
2: You are not supposed to worship from outside.
1: Wamalanga
2: the temple.
1: Kuyingira.
2: You had to first enter.
1: Kati wayingira ngolusi mwena ne saddaka.
2: You had to enter with a sacrifice.
1: Chovola Bible egamba, I will not go to the house of God empty handed.
2: Bible egamba sigende nga munyumba ya Mukama ngalusa.
1: But I will enter his courts.
2: Nena yingiranga ne mumpiaze.
1: With thanksgiving in
2: my
1: heart.
2: No kwebaza mu mutima gwange.
1: Now thanksgiving.
2: Okwebaza.
1: Nebo bate wajjanga na ku nebo banga te wajjanga na kuwayo sadaka.
2: Even if you didn't have a sacrifice.
1: Ne yengolina echo kwebaza.
2: But you had something to give thanks
1: Sibo
2: for.
1: Sibo na wajjanga mu yeekaalu.
2: It's not that everybody who went into the temple.
1: Nti bajjanga kwenenya bibi.
2: That they came to repent.
1: Wabula bajjanga n'okwebaza.
2: But some people came to repent.
1: Era bajjanga n'echo kuwayo echo kwebaza.
2: Some people came to say thanksgiving and they had an offering.
1: Hallelujah.
2: Amen.
1: Mukama yebazibwe.
2: Amen.
1: Ensonga endala.
2: The other reason.
1: Omuntu yenna bwe yatuukanga wano.
2: Anybody who reached those courts.
1: Ngamba kabona.
2: A priest.
1: Walingawo wano eno kino kyoto.
2: There was an altar.
1: Wano we baweerangayo saddaka.
2: They used to offer sacrifices from there.
1: Okwokya ebiweebwayo.
2: They burned offerings.
1: Era ebiweebwayo ne biryoka byambuka mu mukka guno.
2: And they went up into as smoke.
1: Kakati zino emmeeza zino zolaba.
2: Now the tables that you are seeing.
1: These are the slaughter tables.
2: Ezo ze meeza kwe
1: basaliranga saddaka.
2: Amen.
1: Mukama feebazibwe.
2: Amen.
1: Kyovolaba Yesu.
2: That's why Jesus represents the sacrifice that was given unto our lives. And the cross is the table on which they slaughtered Jesus.
1: There
2: is no animal that they can't without displaying it like this. And it had shedding of blood. Do you see what was done there? These days the blood of animals is not accepted.
1: Aha.
2: No.
1: omusayi gwa Yesu gwe gukolaki?
2: Only the blood of Jesus is accepted.
1: Gwe gukkirizibwa.
2: Amen.
1: Kati bwe twavanga wano.
2: From that altar.
1: Eno brazen lava ya jabanga bawel.
2: We went to the bawel, ekibafu.
1: Omwaberanga amazzi.
2: Which contained water.
1: Yasokanga nanaba.
2: They could wash themselves from there.
1: Najanawayo sadaka
2: nakola sadaka. They give the sacrifice.
1: Bwamalo kuwayo sadaka.
2: After giving the sacrifice.
1: Atera nanaba.
2: They went to that basin. All those things were done in the courts.
1: Hallelujah.
2: Amen.
1: Kakati boyavanga wano.
2: After washing.
1: Agenda okuyingira.
2: By the time he enters,
1: there was
2: always a chief priest for a
1: year.
2: The chief priest for
1: a year.
2: After doing all those things in the courts,
1: yagenda nga mchevaita yekalo. Kati eno jola beno yekali.
2: He used to enter the temple. That is the temple.
1: Bino bino tubadde tuogera tuli muchi?
2: All those ones are temple courts. The children of Israel. I want you to know this. I read the scriptures. They used to stop into the courts. I want to remind you this.
1: First Chronicles.
2: Let me read about that.
1: Second Chronicles chapter 5. Verses number 10.
2: That tabernacle, they could remove it.
1: Kakati Katonda.
2: And God,
1: okuyita mudwe,
2: through his servant,
1: Sulumani, mutabani wa Daudi.
2: Through his servant, Solomon.
1: Katonda zimbibwa, yebaita yekalo.
2: They build a temple for God.
1: Mukama yebazibwa.
2: Amen.
1: Bazimba chi?
2: They built the temple.
1: Bazimba yekalo. Kati zinengo yezivawo.
2: Now they remove the clothes.
1: Onwalero.
2: Today.
1: When jogelera wano mu 2 Chronicles 5:10.
2: As I speak now in 2 Chronicles 5:10.
1: Bazimba bugwe.
2: They built a wall.
1: Obabugwe mbadde mujja musomako.
2: I think I've been reading about walls.
1: Yaleta Nekemaya.
2: The wall
1: yaleta Ezra.
2: Ezra.
1: In fact, ye Nekemaya yajja kulongosa bisenge bya yekalo.
2: Nehemiah came to
1: Ezra yajja kuzimba bugwe yachi.
2: Ezra came to build the walls of the Yekalo.
1: Mubisere byenjawulo.
2: In different seasons.
1: Kakati zino tent zivawo ne wasigala we kisenge kye bazimba.
2: They removed the tent and
1: because
2: the
1: now
2: wall
1: this was mobile bajikozesanga eno mudungu nga batambula.
2: The tabernacle was mobile bali bajijawo.
1: Ere kire kyasituka bane bagamba muzimbulule byonna tugende.
2: You removed the tent and we move.
1: Believe your nana yekaleri yalinga etambula. It was a mobile temple.
2: Even the temple could move.
1: Hallelujah.
2: Amen.
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2: They reached a time.
1: Yisraeli mazo kusimbe gwanga.
2: When Israel had been established.
1: Yerusalem inabele chibuge chikuru.
2: And Jerusalem was the capital city.
1: Daudi asaba.
2: David prays.
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1: Enyumba ya chitange, but esura muwema.
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1: Sulumani
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1: Mukama
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1: 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But they still abide and hold a lot of meaning. 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Earthly what? Chovola. Today we are serving a spiritual one. For the tabernacle was prepared, the first part in which was the lampstand, the table, and the showbread, which is called the sanctuary. And behind the second veil, the part of the tabernacle which is called the holiest of all. Are we together? The holiest of all, which had the golden censer and the ark of the covenant overlaid on all the sides with, in which were the golden pot that had manna, iron rod that budded, and the tablets of the covenant, and the above it were the katika tuogere wana above it. Bino tujja kuyogera ko kunakuruli. There were five elements. We shall talk about them. But number five, above it were, now we are talking about the ark of the covenant. Now this was a box. 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There is no the temple covering and the curtains. Number 9 says the outer covering of the badger's skin. 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That is number 1. These were all temple coverings. 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
3: In the time of Jeremiah, there came out many false prophets. Whatever he could speak out, so they could dilute it.
1: Hallelujah.
3: Amen.
1: Mukama bwe yabiraba n'anyiga.
3: So when Lord saw it, he was afraid. He was afraid.
1: Ani.
3: The Lord.
1: Bera ku monitor wali owulire bye njogera bulungi. The Lord can never be afraid. Mukama tasobola kutya. Mukama yebasibwa.
3: Amen.
1: So the Lord was annoyed.
3: Mukama watyo natya.
1: Hallelujah. So when the Lord became annoyed,
3: buyanyiga.
1: He rose a mighty nation. This is what I want you to understand. In the days of the existence of the nation of
3: Israel,
1: God let enemies prevail. He never destroyed all their enemies. There was a very close nation called
3: Syria.
1: Syria would rise in the days when Israel was not in good terms with God. And every time God wanted to discipline Israel, He would arise
3: Syria
1: and the king of Syria to come and persecute the nation of Israel. Hallelujah.
3: Amen.
1: But this time, God chosen the nation called Babylon.
3: Katonda nagolokose egwanga libayita Babylon.
1: He made it stronger.
3: Nalifula lya manyi.
1: Hallelujah.
3: Amen.
4: He made it stronger and put it in position to come and capture
3: Israel.
4: So, in the days of Jeremiah, Babylon rose up.
3: Babylon wetu ne golokoka.
4: According to the word of God.
3: Ngatusinzira ku kigambo kya Katonda.
4: Babylon came and captured Israel.
3: Babylon yajja netwala Israel buwambe.
4: Fought them and overpowered them.
3: Yabalwanise labo wetu ne bawangula.
4: Killed a number of them.
3: Neta abantu abasinga
4: obungi. And took so many as captives.
3: Netwala abangi okusinga kubera nga abasibe.
4: Hallelujah.
3: Amen.
4: Mukama yebasibe.
3: Praise be to the Lord.
4: Katijagala ulile wano.
3: I want you to hear this.
4: Musule yana mwebiri.
3: In 42.
4: Katonda leto obubaka.
3: God brings a message unto the children of Israel. But they are in captive.
4: Hallelujah.
3: Amen.
4: Ngabaliwa.
3: In the captive.
4: Balimubuambe.
3: So there we are in the captive.
4: Chichegeza nemubuambe.
3: It means even the captive.
4: Katonda yasigala alabirira abaana ba Israeli.
3: God remained taking care of the children of Israel.
4: Teyabaganya kufirayo.
3: Did not allow them to die.
4: Wadde tebawuliriza.
3: Even though they did not hear him.
4: Ebiseera byabwe byasooka.
3: So in their first time.
4: Yabasitumira obubaka omulundi omulala.
3: He sent them for the second message.
4: Mukama favorzo.
3: Amen.
4: Bible egambe bwete.
3: The Bible says,
4: if you still abide in this land,
3: if you still abide in this land, which nation?
4: Babylon.
3: Babylon.
4: Hallelujah.
3: Amen. When you become established in this land, in the so in the captive land, I shall keep you from there.
4: Hallelujah.
3: Amen. He was trying to tell them, even though you are in that land, don't pave ways that you may escape. Don't pave way for yourselves to go away. But once you are established in that land, I shall build you.
4: Hallelujah.
3: Amen. I shall build you. I shall build you.
4: Bwemuli kiriza okubera mu nseyo ndiba kola ki? Ndiba zimba. So sirikolachi. Sirikolachi. Siribabia.
3: I will not tell you.
4: Hallelujah.
3: Amen.
4: Yes, wa yogera na gamba bwat.
3: Jesus says,
4: Mulibansi.
3: You are of the
4: Mulimunsi.
3: You are in the world.
4: Agamba Mulibansi Mulimunsi.
3: You are in the world.
4: Balema Mulibansi. Muli munsi.
3: You are in the world.
4: Na yete muli bachi.
3: But you don't belong to the world.
4: Kati bwe muna kiriso kubera munse yo.
3: Once you believe to be in that land,
4: ndiba zimba.
3: I shall build you.
4: So siriba abia.
3: Then I shall not tear you.
4: Hallelujah.
3: Amen.
4: Ekitegeeza.
3: It means.
4: Kisobokera ddala okubeera mu nsi.
3: It is so possible to be in the world. When you are with the Lord.
4: Kisobokera ddala okubeera mu nsi y'obuwambe.
3: So possible to be in the captive land.
4: Nga wetoloddwa.
3: Surrounded.
4: Mu nsi naye nga ngwira.
3: Surrounded in the.
4: Ensi gye tulimu basebo ngwira.
3: So this land that we are in.
4: This is a foreign land. This is not the land of our destiny. It is not a promised land. But it is a land where God has kept us for a while. Before he returns for us. Hallelujah.
3: Amen.
4: Kisobokera ddala.
3: It is so possible.
4: Okubeera mu nsi eno.
3: To be in this land.
4: Mukama nakuzimba.
3: Then the Lord builds you.
4: kisobokera ddala
3: so possible
4: okubeera mu nsi ey'obuwambe
3: to be in a captive land
4: mukama n'atakwabya
3: and the Lord does not tear you
4: ate kisoboka
3: and so possible
4: mukama okwabya
3: for the Lord to tear you
4: ng'oli mu nsi eyo
3: when in that land
4: hallelujah
3: amen
4: mukama yebazibwe
3: praise be to the Lord
4: abalabe ba Isirayiri
3: so then the enemies of Israel
4: katonda yabawa amanyo kuwangula ba Isirayiri
3: God gives them power to overcome Israel
4: basebo ne banyabo
3: ladies and gentlemen
4: ebimwe bituwangula
3: some things that overcome us
4: tebijalwa kuba katonda tali nafe
3: they don't come because God is not with us
4: ne mukama abiganya okujja
3: Lord allows them to come
4: olobuka kanyavu bwe mitima jaffe
3: for the strengthening of our hearts
4: sibuli kizibu
3: not every problem
4: chiveri satan
3: that comes from the devil that attacks us
4: katonda tashobora kumalako balabi
3: God can never take all your enemies
4: oja kunafua
3: you will become so weak
4: oja kugayala
3: you will become so lazy
4: ero ja kwebaka
3: and you will slumber
4: mukama yebazibu
3: praise be to the Lord
4: chevola ba Yesu ayogera
3: that's why Jesus says
4: mbawadde amaanyi okulinnya kuki
3: I have given you authority to trample
4: gwakuwa maanyi okuwangula
3: he gives you power to overcome
4: ekitegeeza olutalo olulukyaliyo
3: it means the battle is still on
4: naye akuwadde amaanyi okukola ki
3: but he has given you the power
4: abalabe bo baafa
3: are all your enemies dead
4: Echifo chiri chimu mutali balabe
3: it is on one place which has no enemies
4: chifo checho eh guru yogera sebo nyo muguru kacholi muguru obatoli muguru esawe
3: are you in heaven or you are not in heaven
4: techibuzo
3: the question
4: oli muguru obatoli muguru
3: are you in heaven
4: oliwa kati ate tugambye eggulu yetali balabe mukama yebazi
3: praise be to the Lord
4: oli muggulu oba oli munsi
3: are you in heaven or you are in the world
4: oli munsi toli muggulu Mukama yebazi.
3: Praise be to the Lord.
4: Basebo ne banyabo.
3: Ladies and gentlemen,
4: tuli mukuru eliwedde.
3: So we are in heaven.
4: Tuli munsi naye tuli bachi.
3: We are in the world but not of the world.
4: Tuli bachi. Kachitegeza bwechiti.
3: It means like this.
4: Tuli mubezi munsi.
3: We are just in the world.
4: Nenga tuli batuze baguru
3: but we are of the heaven.
4: Hallelujah.
3: Amen.
4: Amakuru tuina je tuva.
3: It means we are coming from somewhere.
4: Okubera munsi.
3: To be in the world.
4: Nayenge guru.
3: But the heaven.
4: Lili mu mitima jaffe.
3: It is in the our hearts.
4: Lili mu bulamu bwaffe.
3: Upon our lives.
4: Mukama yebazibwe.
3: Praise be to the Lord.
4: Gwo kubera ngoli mu Buganda.
3: For you to be in Buganda.
4: Techikujja ko kubanga oli mu lugwala. Webale nyo.
3: Does not make you not to be a lugbala.
4: Oshitegera. Go kwogera Luganda.
3: For you to speak Luganda.
4: Teshitegeza nti toli wa lira.
3: It means you don't belong to lira.
4: Ono musajjo kwogera oluzungu.
3: For this man to speak English.
4: Teshitegeza nti muzungu.
3: Does not mean that he is an Englishman.
4: Era nali naye wano juzi which ewedde
3: I was with him once last week.
4: Na gamba fe wafe tuli emesse.
3: And told me that we eat rats at our place.
4: Tujili addala bulungi nyo.
3: We eat it.
4: Ngabaji sikira mu binyebwa.
3: They put it in the gnats.
4: Ejo tosobola kimujjamu.
3: So you can never take that from me.
4: Ejo chali.
3: He is like that.
4: Mukama yebazi.
3: Praise be to the Lord.
4: Katene nsiya mwe ya Buganda.
3: So in this land of Buganda.
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3: Praise be to the Lord.
4: That means
3: chino chitegeza,
4: we come from somewhere.
3: Tuva ko jituva.
4: Hallelujah.
3: Amen.
4: So because we have identities,
3: olokuva tuina ekitunyonyola,
4: there are some things we don't do. So they look good before other people. We are representatives. Hallelujah.
3: Amen. Praise be to the Lord.
4: So tugamba munseyo.
3: He tells us in that land,
4: once
3: you allow to stay there, you don't belong to that land, but allow to be there. From there I shall build you.
4: Hallelujah.
3: Amen. Amen. Ladies and gentlemen, even though this nation is not ours, we are having the promises of planting us. It implies we are having our portion.
4: Hallelujah.
3: Amen.
4: Singa tukirizo kubera yo. Singa tukirizo kubera yo.
3: Once we believe to be there,
4: nenga tusigala tuuliriza mukama waffe.
3: And remain obeying our Lord.
4: Singa okubera yo si ensonga.
3: Being there, it's not the reason.
4: Nayo okubera yo netusigala nga tukyakola ki?
3: But to be there when we can.
4: Awo kawe wali enjawulo.
3: So that is the difference. Praise be to the Lord. Being there, it's not the issue. To be in the world, it's not the issue. But once you believe and remain listening to the Lord, so in this land that's given you,
4: it's
3: going to build you.
4: Hallelujah.
3: Amen.
4: I will build you and not pull you down. I will plant you and not pluck you up.
3: Amen.
4: For I repent of the evil that I have done unto you.
3: Nejusa.
4: Hallelujah. Akora ati agamba cha. Nejusa. Obwibwe nakola ki? Mukama yebazibwe.
3: Praise be to the Lord.
4: Omanyi lwaki Katonda yejusa? Bible ga Katonda atejusa.
3: The Bible says.
4: Ikatonda takola ki?
3: Atejusa. bwayogera akola ate
5: once he speaks fulfills
3: ebintu bibiri byakola talimba
5: he never lies
3: ate teyejjusa
5: and he never regret upon what he has spoken. But what makes him to regret
3: is
5: that the word he has spoken out, people hear it. Then he takes away the reproach he had put on them. Then he says, you have been obedient, then I regret what I put on you. His word makes him to take away what he had done first. Because he has seen the recipients.
3: And the receptiveness of the hearts of the sons of Israel. It made him to regret. Then
5: he took away what he had spoken to them first.
3: Hallelujah.
5: Amen.
3: Ladies
5: and gentlemen, even though in the law, Lord kills, but if once he comes along with the contrite spirits, the Bible says he does not allow them. It's like a sacrifice that it becomes holy before him. And feel like he takes away all he had done.
3: Hallelujah.
5: Amen.
3: Mukama yebazibwe.
5: Praise be to the Lord.
3: So, ensonge eno kanji munzike bwenti.
5: Let me wind up this issue like this.
3: Tuli bansi.
5: We are in the world.
3: Tuli munsi.
5: We are in the world.
3: Neche tuli bansi.
5: But we don't belong to the world.
3: Mukama yebazibwe.
5: Praise be to the Lord.
3: Tuli mu bwakabaka bwenyini.
5: We are in the real kingdom.
3: Nenga tutekebwa mu bwakabaka obulala.
5: But put in another kingdom.
3: Hallelujah.
5: Amen.
3: Nakugamenti eguru lyoka.
5: I told you only heaven.
3: Chechifo choke chitali mubachi.
5: It is the only place
3: balabi
5: without enemies.
3: Hallelujah.
5: Amen.
3: Eguru lyoka.
5: Only heaven.
3: Chechifo chitali mubalabi.
5: It is the place without enemies.
3: Kakati omoyo mutukuvu atula mufe.
5: The Holy Spirit comes and resides in us. And she was the kingdom of God in us. Because in the kingdom,
3: Bible egamba butukirivu sanyu na mirembe moyo mutukuvu. Hallelujah.
5: Amen. Once the Holy Spirit is in us, brings all the ingredients of the kingdom in our lives. It implies in our lives, when the Bible tells us to walk in the Spirit, that we be in the Holy Spirit, it means once we're in the Spirit,
3: He
5: overcomes all our enemies. So in that land that they carry, Lord will never take away the enemies. But once we abide in the Spirit, and she was the kingdom in us, thus we become victorious in Christ Jesus. That's what Paul says like this. God gives us victory.
3: We thank God for He gives us victory on every side.
5: Twebaza Mukama kubanga atuwa obuwanguzi ku buli luuyi.
3: Alina bw'agamba nti tuwangudde nnyo n'okukirawo mwani.
5: Says we are more than victorious.
3: Hallelujah.
5: Amen.
3: Mukama febazibwe.
5: Praise be to the Lord.
3: So mu mwoyo mutukuvu tubeera bawanguzi.
5: In the Holy Spirit we are conquerors.
3: Neno mu mubiri ebweruwo mwoyo mutukuvu tetusobola.
5: But in the flesh we cannot.
3: Hallelujah.
5: Amen.
3: There
5: comes the difference. It's only in that place that we conquer.
3: Because we are conquerors.
4: In
3: the name of our Lord Jesus. Ladies and gentlemen, God continued to bring the message to the children of Israel. Even though they were in Babylon. Even though you are in the worst situation, God has a word towards your life. Has the words of victory.
4: He
3: says, remain established on the truth. Remain walking the Lord. No matter where you are walking from. No matter what you are saying, no matter what is surrounding you, no matter you have less, remain clinging on the Lord. Lord is going to build from there. He's going to plant you. He will not pluck you out. Your enemies will continue to climb. But keep yourself in Him. You are going to become conquerors.
4: Hallelujah.
3: Amen.
4: He
3: speaks these words. Speaks them in Babylon. Praise be to our Lord.
4: Be not afraid of the king of Babylon, of whom you are afraid. Be not afraid of him, says the Lord, for I am with you to save you and to deliver you from his hand.
3: Praise be to the Lord. So in the same book, you'll find the children of Israel went to fight. You find in the whole nation they killed on one person.
4: Kabaka.

0: Erinnya lye ani? 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
1: They killed only him.
0: Kabaka yekka.
1: Only the king.
0: Kubanga kabaka yaletanga ekivume eri ennyumba ya Isirayiri yonna.
1: The king could bring the reproach unto the whole house of the Israel.
0: Ate Katonda era yakozesanga bakabaka ne bajja ekivume ku ggwanga lyonna.
1: And God could use the king to take away the reproach from the whole nation.
0: Kabaka yakozesa Katonda yakozesa kabaka Yosia oba Yosaya.
1: God used King Yeshaya.
0: Esi yonna nefuna emirembe.
1: And peace came into the whole land. Then King Amon came. He was the first to be there. So then the nation went into the captive. Amen.
0: So Katonda boyagulo kosanga.
1: Whenever the Lord could rise, the enemies of Israel, so they could go to the king.
0: Hallelujah.
1: Amen.
0: Nabukadnezar yakwata kabaka wa Israel.
1: Nabukadnezar called the king of Israel.
0: Abana ba Israel nabaleka.
1: And he left the children of Israel.
0: Era basebo bunobuwambe baluwayo nnyo.
1: So they gave in it.
0: Baluwayo nnyo.
1: So they took long.
0: Era njagalo kukakasa.
1: I want to ensure you.
0: Eyo munsi bazalirayo nabaana.
1: So they even bear children in that land.
0: Hallelujah.
1: Amen.
0: Banobo nabe tusomako ba Daniel.
1: All these people Daniel we read about.
0: Bali bana bazaliwa mu buwambe.
1: So they were children born in Babazalira
0: Babylon.
1: So they were born in Nenga
0: bana babachi. Baba Israeli.
1: But they were children of Israel.
0: Ba Shadrach, Meshach and Abednego.
1: Shadrach, Meshach, and
0: Abednego.
1: So they were born in this captive that you read about. But Lord kept them from there. They were so wise. So they feared God. And God excelled them in the captive. Do you think the book of Daniel, we read it in Israel? Daniel came in the captive. And he's shown up in the captive.
0: Hallelujah.
1: Amen.
0: Abasajja betusoma mu Bible.
1: So the men we read in the Bible.
0: Balusi.
1: Loose.
0: Bonna bala bajira mu buwambe.
1: All them come into the captive.
0: Bamolodokai.
1: Molodokai.
0: Bonna bali baji.
1: So this king, he did not belong to Israel. So they were in the captivity. Ladies and gentlemen, even in the captivity, he remains the Lord.
0: Hallelujah.
1: Amen. He keeps you there. And it's like you are not a captive. But Daniel, in chapter 9, as he was looking in the books of the history of Israel, he felt on the promise. After 70 years, I shall deliver you from the Babylon. He said, Lord, this is the time. He went into fasting. He went into intercession. He went into repenting. He repented for all the sins of Israel. The Bible says he went deeper. Prayed the 9, 10, chapter 11. Come chapter 12. The angel came to him. Tell him, even though you have not slept, I request you. On the first day, I brought your. But the prince of Pels

0: Aziza.
1: Praise be to the Lord.
0: There
1: are men with promises even though they are
0: captive.
1: They remain reading the book. Even us, the world that we are in does not belong to us. You are supposed to be so spiritual to believe that statement. How did you enter into that world? How did you come in it? That you enter into another world when you don't belong to that world. How do you enter into that land? That you become a foreigner when you don't belong to it. So you were born from this world. How can they say that you don't belong there?
0: So compare to Muzinda Rogun.
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4: every mission is to bear the fruits
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4: he chose you
0: nakuteekawo
4: and he put you in place
0: He
4: went to tell you, go into the whole world.
0: Hallelujah.
4: Amen.
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4: Baptize all the people to enter.
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4: The great mission we have.
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4: Is to go and transform people.
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4: To bring them into the kingdom.
0: Hallelujah.
4: Amen.
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4: You say you come from the heaven.
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4: In the same situation.
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4: How is it?
0: Owe mukono atuva mu ggulu kakati ebintu ebyo. Yesu ava mu guru naye Nazareti jakola ki?
3: Jazali.
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4: Jesus of Nazareth.
0: 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Wa Daudi.
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0: 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Atei bagamba, son of a carpenter, wachi.
4: They could say,
0: Nsonge, tujia kujio gira kuru muwana. 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
4: Shall talk about it.
0: Na yu kukua ko hinti, ntono inyo.
4: To give you a hint.
0: Yesu haiti wa mutamani wa Daudi.
4: Jesus is called the son of David.
0: Kubango lunyiri Daudi mwajira.
4: Because the line where David comes, that is the line of Mary,
0: Mama Wani,
4: the mother of Jesus.
0: So,
4: God has the promises, talks about the house of David. The house of David. So then the house of Joseph, it was not all that considered.
0: Hallelujah.
4: Hallelujah.
0: That means God is a God of identity.
4: He
0: identifies with people.
4: Katonda alaga abantu be abanyonyola.
0: Yeah? Abanyonyola. Mukama yebazibu.
4: Praise be to the Lord.
0: So, Yesu okubeera nti mutabani wa Daudi.
4: Jesus to be the son of David.
0: Tekyamugana kubeera ng'ate mutabani wa Katonda eyatonda eggulu n'ensi.
4: It never took him not to be the son of the God who
0: created the okubeera ne kitaffe ali mu ggulu.
4: For us to have our heavenly Father.
0: Tekitegeeza nti tulina taata wo wa ku
4: nsi. It does not mean that you don't have your biological father.
0: That is a dual citizenship.
4: Obeera n'obutuuze bwa mirundi ebiri.
0: That is where the concept is all about.
4: How we to see ya makanda.
0: Hallelujah.
4: Amen.
0: Mukama yebazibu.
4: Praise be to the Lord.
0: Na sebo nebanyabo.
4: But ladies and gentlemen.
0: Kazindaro kamaze. Eh? 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Bible egamba tuli bansi nete tuli baki. 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
4: The Bible says
0: goka kasotia. 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
4: 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I believe that one. With the faith, I believe I have citizenship in heaven.
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5: Praise be to the Lord.
0: Basebo ne banyabo.
5: Ladies and gentlemen.
0: Okubera munsi.
5: To be in the world.
0: Chitegeza.
5: It means
0: that we
5: are coming from somewhere.
0: Hallelujah.
5: Amen. We are the only people. Only we in the whole world that came from somewhere. When you cannot talk more about or remember, but we are going from there. Where we came from, it's where we are heading. But the Bible says, already we are there. Only us, through faith, those in the kingdom, but we have never seen them with our naked eyes. You are getting that issue. Only you that believes you are in the kingdom, you just feel it, but you have never seen it.
0: Bible
5: So that's where the Bible says we were given the secrets.
0: It ain't seen too for kutuita abachi.
5: And the world is right to call us the foolish.
0: Because we are believing
5: kubanga tukiriza
0: without seeing.
5: Ngate tulabye.
0: That is faith.
5: Okukweba yitoko kiriza. Let me wind up with this first. The Bible says like this.
0: If you still abide in this land,
5: then I will
0: build you. Watch it, Bible, if you still abide.
5: Why is it that the Bible says it comes by saying once you believe to be in this land? So this is the secret. Believe and just stay there. But don't become. I'm going to build you
0: on a condition that you still identify with me. Don't follow the gods of that land. Don't do as the people in the land. So you were in Babylon. You are Israelites. Therefore, behave. Remain. And stay connected to me. Even when you are in that fallen land.
5: Once you believe to be in that land, I'm going to build you.
0: Hallelujah.
5: Hallelujah.
0: In other words, be in that land, but be so peculiar. Be what? Do not identify with anything in it.
5: Temwefananyiriza na kintu kiri mu nseyo.
0: Era nge
4: So I'm going to keep you. I'm going to build you. I'm going to plant you. Yet I will not plank you out. Ladies and gentlemen, someone who will pluck himself from this land is not God. He never speaks and regrets. One speaks, never lies.
0: Hallelujah.
4: Amen. Praise be to our Lord. Praise to be our Lord. Let me wind up with this issue.
0: And I will show, verse 12. Okay, be not afraid of the king of Babylon. What? Temutia kabaka we Babylon. Or Yogwemutia, of whom you are afraid. But be not afraid of him. Hallelujah.
4: Amen. So in this world, there are kings that rule. In this world, there are kings that rule. Give me kings that rule in this world. We have the king, the mammon. Leadership. Amen. In this world, there is the king of secular. That's why Jesus says like this. In this world that you are in, you can never serve two masters. You can never serve mammon.
0: Hallelujah.
4: Hallelujah.
0: Katinoyo katonda wa sente temumutia.
4: So don't fear that king of
0: mammon. Atenga Bible gamba manyi mukoze mutia mumutia. Na yemba gamba temukola chi?
4: I tell you, don't fear him.
0: Temumutia.
4: Do not fear him.
0: Duachi ngenda kube wamuna mmwe.
4: I'm going to be together with you.
0: Be not afraid of the king of Babylon, of whom you are afraid. Be not afraid of him, says the Lord. For I am with you to save you and to deliver you from his. Hallelujah.
4: Amen. I'm going to be with you. I'm going to be with you. To save you from his hands.
0: Omoyo mutukuvu agamba tewa Yesu ayogera atya. Siri kolachi. Siri baleka.
4: I shall never leave you.
0: Era ngenda basindikira omubeza akolachi.
4: I'm going to.
0: Sigenda balekanga bamulekwa.
4: I'm not going to leave you like orphans.
0: Olira manyiga fewegali.
4: Do you see where our power is?
0: Our
4: power is in believing the words that Jesus said. I shall never leave you until the end of this world. Even though there are very many kings of the world, I'm not going to leave you. Many things that can afraid you. So there is a king called poverty. And there is another king of wealth. Many people worship them. But we are having a promise. So they are not going to afraid us. We are going to overcome them in the name of Jesus.
0: Amen. But if you say, we will not dwell in the land, neither obey the voice of the Lord your God. We will not do what? We will not dwell in the land, neither obey the voice of the Lord your God. Saying, no, but we will go into the land of Egypt, where we shall see no war, no hear the sound of the trumpet, nor have hunger or bread or there, we will dread. Bigambo bingi nyo wano.
4: Very many words here.
0: Bingi nyo.
4: Very many.
0: Echitufu wano,
4: So the prophet of the Lord was still speaking.
0: 43:1.
4: Whatever he said, so they what is the Lord going to do? He has poured all his heart.
0: Hallelujah.
4: Amen. For us, we shall go to Israel. And the word of the Lord is,
0: do not go by the way you came.
4: How did you come to enter into the church? You came to repent the sins. You came to receive the everlasting life. Now we can never go to Egypt. It's where you came from. So that's how our songs could work out.
0: Dala dala siri dayo, siri danyuma, siri danyuma, siri danyuma, ngena maso, waliyo kukaba.
4: Those songs, they are no longer working nowadays.
0: Hallelujah.
4: Amen.
0: Emisiri te wadika.
4: It's not good to go back to Egypt.
0: Era Katonda bagamba temudda ya jemwava. Mubere wano.
4: God tells them, don't go back, remain here.
0: Mukama famous.
4: Praise be to the Lord.
0: Mukama yebazibwe.
4: Praise be to the Lord.
0: Lwachi.
4: Why?
0: Yere yagala basimba.
4: He wanted to plant them.
0: Yere yagala kufuna chifo, point of contact.
4: He wanted to get a point of contact
0: so that he can deal with
4: asobulukula wamu nabo.
0: Hallelujah.
4: Amen.
0: Basebo ne banyabo,
4: ladies and gentlemen,
0: ngabo nayogera ke mabega,
4: as I said one time back,
0: katonda nga natani kokola nawe,
4: when the Lord is to work with you,
0: asoka kusimba,
4: he first plants you.
0: Kanatakola na bantu bali aganaga.
4: He never works with people who are aganaga.
0: Katonda yagala kusimba.
4: He wants to plant you. He wants to establish you that he can deal with you. That's the old sermon. Even David said these words. He took me from the mud clay and planted me on the rock. He put a song on my heart, a song of worship.
0: Hallelujah.
4: Amen.
0: Katonda,
4: our Lord wants to establish us in this world that we are. Where he goes to come and meet us, coming for the second time. He will never take those who are not strong. He will take those who take care of the positions.
0: Hallelujah.
4: Amen. He's going to take those coming from the mud clay, planted on the rock.
6: How are we today? There's a portion of scripture I want us to share that we started on last Sunday. Last Sunday, where did we share? Who can remind us? There is a gentleman we talked about last Sunday. Who remembers? Yes. Yeah. It was Zacchaeus, not Zacharias. Zacchaeus. So what are they about two things concerning this man called Zacchaeus? Murugana Gubaitani? Eh? Zacharias? What was so special about this man? Yes? Zakayo chiyalina. Echisoka, aha. yali mumpi ekyokubiri he was a tax collector ekyokusatu yali mugagga ekyokuna yali azaamanya abantu yali ng'akola ki Yesu yamugamba bigambo ki tokiraba ok katusomewo which verse chapter was it from chapter 19 Luke chapter 19 I want us to follow because I want us to wrap up with Zacchaeus then Jesus entered and passed through Jericho was a city in Israel. Now behold, there was a man named Zacchaeus. Number one, he was a chief tax collector. Ekitegeeza yali omu ku bakulira abawooza oba bakuŋŋaanya b'emisolo. 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He was a chief tax collector and he was rich. Everybody say he was rich. Okay? As much as he was rich, he sought to see Jesus. And to see who Jesus was. You see, here is very important to know. He sought to see who Jesus was. But he could not because of the crowd. For he was short in stature. Yayagala nnyo okulaba n'okumanya Yesu. Naye yali mumpi. Abantu nga bamuziyiza tojja kusobola akasajja kano akampi. What Zacchaeus did, number four. So he ran ahead and climbed up a sycamore tree to see him. For he was going to pass that way. But when Jesus came to that place, he looked up and saw him. And he said to him, Zacchaeus, make haste to come down, for today I must enter your house. So he made haste and came down and received him joyfully. But when the people saw it, the crowd saw it, they all complained, saying, He has gone to the guest of a man who is a sinner. Now the fact is, Zakayo yali muwononyi. 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Bagenda bazuukuka kati. Now, I want us to get these things from Zacchaeus. What lessons do we learn from this man? He knew he could not see Jesus. Because there were so many people around him. What he did, inayogera mutima gwe naye kakati. 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
7: 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Then Jesus says, "Today salvation has done what? 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Now, Jesus said to him, today salvation has come to this house because he is also a son of Abraham. Now we gamba, nange ndi mwana wa Katonda. 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
8: It is written of you, it is scripture. Like the men, all the men, it is scripture. You can never pretend to be what you are supposed to. You have to know who you are and appreciate God. Then you begin to prepare your life serving God of who you are.
7: Hallelujah.
8: Amen. I want to talk about one woman. This woman is the mother of Christ. I want to talk about her character. And what is the requirement for her to be what she
7: is?
8: These are the two words that were found in this woman. The angel of the Lord was speaking to her.
7: Blessed are you, Mary.
8: Said,
7: and highly favored of the Lord. Can I repeat those words? The angel said, blessed are you. And highly favored. If you critically analyze, if you're a good Bible reader, there are very few people in the Bible that God tagged with such a salutation. Let us read there. I just want you to read one scripture and then give some few references. In the very few minutes, I'll be done.
8: Luke chapter number 1, verse number
7: 27. Let me read there because of time. The angel Gabriel speaks like this. She say, the angel says, 27, to a virgin betrothed to a man whose name was Joseph,
8: of
7: the house of David, and the virgin's name was Mary.
8: And having come
7: in, the angel said to her,
8: Malaika na mugamba bwati,
7: rejoice, highly favored one of the Lord.
8: Sanyuka nyogwe aweredwa omukisa eri mukama.
7: The Lord is with you.
8: Mukama ali nawe.
7: Blessed are you among women.
8: Oli wa mukisa mbachala bonna.
7: But when she saw him, she was troubled at this saying. And considered what man of greetings this was. Then the angel said to her, do not be afraid, Mary. For you have found favor with God.
8: Now,
7: this is another quality I want to add on to what I'm going to share with you.
8: He
7: says that you have found favor with God. Now, allow me to tell you, these three were not from a blue. They were prepared
8: byali bitegekeddwa
7: for her because she deserved them.
8: Kubanga yali abigwanira.
7: Like Elijah,
8: nge Elia.
7: We all know Elijah, the story of Elijah.
8: Fenatumanyi Elia.
7: First Kings chapter number 17.
8: Baseka baka 10 na musango.
7: You don't read there, you'll go there in your free time.
8: Oja kudayo wesomere waka.
7: And we all know,
8: era mukimanyi,
7: a man called a priest or a king called Melchizedek. Now this was a king of Salem, whose roots were not traced in the Bible.
8: They were not traced in the Bible.
7: They know genealogy talking about Melchizedek.
8: Now when you
7: read Elijah, there is no trace of a father and mother in the Bible. But even then, they were very strong people and God used them mightily. The same way Jesus would appear in the same manner. Hallelujah.
8: Amen.
7: Jesus would appear in the same category and the same manner and would do ministry successfully. But God was looking at a quality from a woman that would bring forth Jesus Christ.
8: Agenda okukuza Yesu.
7: Fenatu chimanyi.
8: Do we know all this?
7: Okuzaliwa kwa Yesu.
8: Now the birth of Jesus
7: tekwaliko musajja.
8: Had no man.
7: Mukama yebazibwe.
9: tekwaliko musajja.
10: It had no intercourse.
9: Naye Katonda kyali anoonya okulokola ensi eno nakyo.
10: But what God was looking for to
9: save the world.
10: It had to have contact with the woman. Now a woman has no hand in it. Now the existence of Joseph in the life of Mary was just to help Mary.

0: In the suffering among the 12, you can never find Joseph. On the cross, the mother is always available. Early in the morning, in the resurrection Sunday, the mother is around. Even in the upper room, Mary was amongst them. It is a woman's meeting.
1: Maria.
0: I want to show you the kind of woman that makes a difference before God.
1: Hallelujah.
0: Amen.
1: Amen.
0: There are women that God is touched with. Even when you pray or not pray, the heart of God is glad to you. Amen. The reason is righteousness. The women that God loves in this generation, they are the women who are perfect. Not a blessing without a foundation. A blessing has gotten to have a calling. I want us to know.
1: This Mary,
0: what did she have for God to send her name and even to produce a Savior? She was a perfect woman. And she was a woman who feared God. She told the angel, "I don't know any man in my life." Not because she never wanted a man, because she was due to marry. She had a character in her of obeying God.
1: Hallelujah.
0: Amen.
1: Now when you talk about obedience,
0: we're talking about kugonda,
1: for greater heights, we talk about being obedient to God.
0: Kugondera katonda.
1: Bino byetubona abana n'abaami n'abasajja.
0: Suffering with the women and the men.
1: Just butamanya kugondera katonda.
0: Is ignorance
1: when
0: to obey.
1: When you obey before the Lord,
0: bogondera katonda,
1: you will find it easier to obey your husband.
0: Oja chizula nga changu nyo
1: gondera omwana. Because you will have acquired all knowledge and skills how to obey and please the Lord.
0: Kubango ja kuba okitegedde engeri y'okugondera katonda.
1: You love the Lord your God.
0: Oyagala katonda.
1: And your neighbor you not hate.
0: Ate
1: you are obedient to God.
0: Ogondera katonda.
1: And your husband you will obey.
0: Ate n'omwami oja gonda.
1: That's what I wanted to say.
0: Chenkugamba.
1: People who are finding it hard to obey before God.
0: Abachizulo kugondera katonda.
1: Their relationships are so mechanical.
0: Enkolagana yabwe ya kukanika.
1: Praise the Lord.
0: Amen.
1: Mukama yebazi. Mukama yebazi.
0: Amen.
1: Simanyo babye njogera bini mwa makulu. Hallelujah. 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Maria ndoza rwe Luganda. 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Maria chiyakola.
0: What Mary did.
1: Yafune nsonga eyo kutambulira maso katonda nga mutukufu.
0: She found a reason to walk before God.
1: Omuchala mpuliriza.
0: A woman here. Decide to walk with the Lord. Decide to serve the Lord. Decide to know the will of God. We have so many of them. But a few who know the will of God.
1: Praise the Lord.
0: Amen.
1: Now, the closer you keep in a relationship with God, it is simply melting your heart towards the love of God. This is one thing I want to tell you. Be a heavenly minded woman. Be a godly pleaser. Decide to please the Lord with all your life. Have knowledge that Jesus is coming back to take us all. And be waiting and expectant for the return of Jesus Christ. And number three, serve the Lord with faithfulness. Hallelujah.
0: Amen.
1: Amen.
0: Praise the Lord.
1: Being faithful to the Lord.
0: There's
1: a verse we normally

0: through at home.
1: Ekyawandiikibwa kino tutera kiyita mu bulijjo waka.
0: That is Psalms chapter number 2 and verse 11.
1: Zabuli 2:11.
0: Serve the Lord with fear.
1: Weereza Mukama n'okutia.
0: And obey with.
1: Era n'okukankana.
0: Praise the Lord.
1: Amen.
0: Serve the Lord with fear.
1: Weereza Mukama n'okutia.
0: And obey with trembling.
1: Era mugonde n'okukankana.
0: Mukama febazwe. Mukama yebazwe.
1: Amen.
0: Bye bigambe ebyo.
1: These are the few words.
0: Omukyali yaweebwa omukisa.
1: The woman who was blessed.
0: Bye yali.
1: That she contained. It was not an automatic blessing to Mary. There are things that God expects of you and the things he wants to do. Even today there are women. God desires to work in you. But the purpose of righteousness has not existed yet. Because so many things God desires us to produce that are going to help the church, the family. Yet you are the binder.
0: Hallelujah.
1: Amen.
0: Mukama favors you.
1: Amen.
0: So ensonga yokutegeera Katonda chakuitide.
1: Now the reason of understanding the call of God upon
0: you
1: and to be a woman who will be beneficial, benevolent before God and the people is for you to be prepared. Being righteous before God. Being walking with God in truth and spirit. Serving the Lord with all your heart. And the rest leave to God. We know there is no area where you find Mary praying. In the garden. Interceding, it was given to her because she permitted her life to be holy before God. I'm leaving you with a scripture.
0: Genesis 15
1: and verses number 6. The Bible says,
0: Abraham
1: believed. And it was counted righteousness. What did he believe? The voice of the Lord. He believed to obey to God. Even to surrender his life to God. And he never withheld anything.
0: He believed in the Lord. And it was counted to him for righteousness. Be a
1: woman who believes in God. Hearing the voice of God. A person who hears the voice of God will always separate.
0: Concept.
1: He's always consecrated from all the vulgar language. I almost said
0: this.
1: If God makes 100 women that are transformed, these transformed women can make a church and a nation perfect. Because when a woman is transformed, the children will be transformed. We are going to have peace. Life is going to walk. And we can have joy in the house.
0: Hallelujah.
1: But if a woman is berserk, a man's life can go
0: ramshackle.
1: Now the rest of the children.
0: Mukama favors. Ekanisa egenda kutabanguka yekutulemu lwa kubanga aliwo mukyala akoza atya.
1: The church is going to go
0: bizarre.
1: If a woman
0: ayaba dani
1: nakitiyo
0: ngaina weye kukumye mukwaya ayagala okuleta buli kimu ekikola ki.
1: Wanting to bring every cause. I pray that you be a woman who has understood his
0: call.
1: Among the confused, the confusers, you are not there. Among
0: them.
1: After confusing themselves, they go and confuse the rest.
0: tokirizanga kumanyira.
1: How does he call you?
0: Edembe Museveni yalileta.
1: God has brought our freedom.
0: Olwewe gakoze gatya?
1: Gatabuse.
0: Hallelujah. 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Neka nkubulire. Omuchale nabu amanya Katonda.
1: If any woman will get to know God,
0: you
1: never tell them the gospel, humble yourself before the husband.
0: They'll
1: understand Christ is the head
0: omwami
1: and the husband.
0: No mchala. Hallelujah. Mukama yebazibu.
1: Praise the Lord.
0: Mukama yebazibu.
1: Praise the Lord.
0: In a
1: nutshell,
0: blessedness means being empowered. When you have fear for God, the Lord blesses you and he empowers you to remain humble. And the other thing also, when the Lord favors you,
1: Katonda bakuwoku ganji.
0: Favor means you are pleasing.
1: Chitegeza osanyusa.
0: Not only before God.
1: Simu masogamu kama uka.
0: But before people.
1: Neina abantu.
0: Sometimes you don't even to go that long way of fasting.
1: Olusito wetaga na kubatu wala mkusiwa kwa naku chenda.
0: You just need to know God.
1: Wetaga kumanya Katonda.
0: And he will bestow favor on you.
1: Na kuteka koku ganja.
0: Hallelujah.
1: Amen.
0: And you'll be encouraging.
1: Katino nobera ngozamu
0: amani. That means you be all you people yearn for you because you have encouragement.
1: Chitegeza abantu bakuyaya nda kubanga buliwola bika baddamu amani.
0: Hallelujah.
1: Amen.
0: Be heavenly minded.
1: Bera nendo uzanga ya muguru.
0: Be humble. Jesus was heavenly.
1: Bera mukakamu Yesu yali wa guru.
0: And the Bible says he was humble.
1: Bible gamba yeto was
0: and obedient.
1: Atenga mugomvu.
2: God bless you for now. Let us clap for the Lord.
0: Sunday wedding.
2: So last Sunday,
0: main service twaiga kola endagaano.
2: We learned on the way how to make a covenant.
0: Nabagamba mutandikwa.
2: I told you in the beginning.
0: Katonda yekatonda atayagala bagenyi.
2: Lord is the Lord who does not want visitors. Is the Lord who desires to have children. The Bible says in John 1:12, as many received him, gave them the power to become. A visitor is not a child in the house. A visitor only comes and goes away. Lord desires to have children.
0: You
2: want to have inheritance. He want to have his kingdom. That's why, as Jesus teaches us to pray, as
0: we
2: pray, say, our Father who is in heaven, it implies those who say our Father, the children.
0: Therefore, our God is a God of a covenant. He has never passed you. Even your mother may not be a believer.
2: But by the time you welcome him, he becomes your father.
0: Hallelujah.
2: Hallelujah. This is a covenant which is enough. For you to be a child, it is enough. Let's pray. We thank God for it today. We believe indeed that you are here. Your word is here. You are here to help us. You are here to deliver us. You are here to speak to us. You are here to establish us. We open up our hearts as we welcome the Spirit of God to come and speak to us. Build our lives. Establish our lives. Make us conquer. Make us what I want. In Christ Jesus was heavier.
0: Amen.
2: Hallelujah.
0: Amen. Hallelujah.
2: Hallelujah. You say a covenant. Now, a covenant is the last stage in the stages of knowing God. From the beginning, I had preached a message here that a first stage to a Christian is a follower. When Jesus came to his disciples,
1: yes,
2: he didn't make them disciples at the first time. He found Peter fishing in Matthew chapter 4. And he called him to, Peter and James. He found them fishing. But what he told them, he said, come follow me. Then I will make you fishers of men. They were not fishers of men.
1: Then.
2: But as they continued following Jesus, they became more fishers than when they started. Hallelujah.
1: Hallelujah.
2: So Jesus told them, come follow me. So the first stage to a Christian is following. You follow Jesus. And I also explained the meaning of the word follow. And who a follower is. You follow what you don't know. You follow because you have a leader. But then the second stage, I said, Jesus turns us into disciples.
1: Yes, ajana tufula abayigiriza.
2: Hallelujah.
1: Hallelujah.
2: A disciple is a person who understands the master's will. Who can do even in the master's absence. Who can execute what has been told him to execute. He's independent. But he knows what the master's will is. In other words, a disciple is a friend. He knows he has gathered every information. That's why John 15 verse 15 says, I don't call you servants, but I call you friends. Because you have now known the secrets of my Father. So these are disciples now. Hallelujah.
1: Amina.
2: Praise the Lord.
1: Praise Jesus.
2: Praise the Lord.
1: Amen.
2: Now the problem is converting from a follower to a disciple. Some of us
1: say,
2: follow, I will follow Jesus. Everywhere. We are still following, but following is for a certain period of time. But as you grow more and more in Christ, you materialize into a disciple. You become different from when you started. And this time you can speak and say, I am a Christian. Hallelujah.
1: Hallelujah.
2: I don't care what comes to me. I have Jesus with me. And I cannot deny him. Now at this stage, Peter had not yet known that he could stand on his two feet and confess Christ even amid so among people. The very reason why this girl said, you look like one of the people that follow Jesus. He said, no, I don't know him. True, he didn't know Jesus because he was even afraid of dying. But when he knew Christ, he could stand. Even he died for Christ. Hallelujah.
1: Hallelujah.
2: These were stages.
1: Now,
2: even when they chased out demons, they didn't know. Why Jesus had to die for them to enter a covenant, for them to begin work. Nobody knew Jesus. Somehow they could get revelations about him. One time Peter confesses, you are Christ, Son of God. And Jesus tells him, flesh and blood has not revealed this to you, but my Father that is in heaven. So that was simply God revealing to Peter who Jesus was. Now, there is a difference between revelation And knowledge. Because not every time that you get a revelation or a vision that you know. Hallelujah.
1: Hallelujah.
2: Knowledge comes with consistent following. So that you gain this increase in wisdom and fellowship. So that you become somebody. Hallelujah.
1: Hallelujah. Praise be to the Lord. How many of us here you have gotten a dream but you have not yet
2: those
1: understood
2: are,
1: it?
2: There are very there are many things.
1: What we mean to be ingenio? You were then and required a verse. But it has not even.
2: Why did you say no gamba? Yes.
1: After some time, you say now, yes.
2: This is what God was speaking. Hallelujah.
1: Hallelujah.
2: Praise the Lord.
1: Yes.
2: Jesus was born and the heaven was open.
1: Yes.
2: And angels began singing that Christ is born. But now the time of Jesus had not materialized for the world to know and accept him. Very few people accepted him. Not until he was fully baptized. And now the heaven opens.
1: And
2: said, this is my. There is always time to materialize.
1: Okulabisibwa.
2: Okufuka. The problem today, we don't wait for this time. You always ask yourself, when will it come? How will it happen? There is always time. Now God is waiting for you to come from one stage to another stage. Hallelujah.
1: Hallelujah.
2: Let me go back to the subject. The Bible says, when we follow Christ, we become disciples. That's what Jesus said. Go and preach the gospel to all the world, making disciples of all nations.
1: Now,
2: a disciple is made. A disciple is made. And the making of a disciple
1: is
2: not a one day thing. Hallelujah.
1: Hallelujah. Praise be to the Lord.
2: I'm seeing so many new faces. I had to go back a bit to lay foundation of the message I'm going to preach. The last stage in Christian life is covenant. Tell your neighbor covenant. Now with the covenant, it is an agreement between two parties.
1: So, kwe kusalawo kubera masakati g'abantu ababiri.
2: Hallelujah.
1: Hallelujah.
2: You are buying a plot.
1: Wegulira ettaka.
2: Someone is selling.
1: Omuntu omu atunda.
2: What brings transfer of ownership from one party to another?
1: Ekireeta okukyusa obwannyini okutuuka eri omulala.
2: It's a covenant.
1: Eyitibwa ndagaano.
2: What brings a man who has grown from a village somewhere and a woman who has grown from somewhere together to live together,
1: omusajja okuva eri mukyalo n'omukyala okujja okusinkana awamu,
2: the covenant
1: eyitibwa ndagaano.
2: There must be an agreement,
1: walina okubeerawo endagaano
2: properly signed,
1: nga oteddeko n'omukono.
2: Now this covenant,
1: so endagaano eno
2: is made between two mature individuals,
1: ekolewa masakati g'abantu babiri abeetegeerera.
2: It is even witnessed by people,
1: era wabaawo n'abajulizi.
2: Without being forced.
1: Ngatoka kidwa.
2: Hallelujah.
1: Hallelujah.
2: That's what Jesus says.
1: Yes, ngawachi Yesu agamba.
2: Whoever is ashamed of me before many, before men,
1: akwatibwensonyi masikati g'abantu.
2: I have no choice. I'll be ashamed of him when I come to my Father in heaven.
1: Era nange wenajja eri kitange mu ggulu nange ndimukwatibwensonyi.
2: Hallelujah.
1: Hallelujah.
2: Why?
1: Rachi.
2: There's no covenant between us.
1: Tewaliwo ndagaano masikati gaffe.
2: Why should I commit myself to him when he's not open to me before people? The same
0: thing when you are ashamed of your wife or your husband,
2: it
0: brings a very big disturbance. Hallelujah.
2: Hallelujah.
0: Why?
2: There's
0: a covenant.
2: What are you?
0: Now, things of a covenant
2: are
0: binding things.
2: Your
0: people will be my people.
2: Where
0: you go, he will go. Your God will be my God. That's why I tell people, watch out who you are about to make a covenant with. You get a sorcerer, you become a sorcerer. A drunkard. Very many chances of also you drinking. Because you'll come and then you'll smell the vomit of the results. That's why we make covenants before we come to Christ.
2: Yes,
0: but when we come to Christ, we remember there's a covenant we are in. And you can't jump out of it. So if you are not yet there, be careful. That's what the Bible says.
2: Yes, what Bible
0: be careful. Do not be yoked with unbelievers. Hallelujah.
2: Hallelujah.
0: Don't you know that whoever unites with a hypocrite or with immoral person sexually is also he also becomes immoral?
2: Atambula noyo omunafusi omwenzi nayafuka chechimu.
0: So the Bible puts a clear separator. Bible
2: eteka olukonko.
0: Hallelujah.
2: Amen.
0: What do we have to do today? If you found yourself in a covenant, if it is marriage, pray to God that He will cleanse and strengthens your marriage. We don't encourage people to jump out. Now that I'm born again, my fiance or my husband is a so and so. Stay.
2: Pray.
0: Do the responsibility. Of a good spouse. Because you're already in a covenant. See with children. And you cannot jump out of it. Hallelujah.
2: Hallelujah. Praise be to the Lord.
0: But these are the spiritual ties or covenants. Those ones you can break them. Break them. So many people are under bondage because of the covenants of the families.
2: Your
0: great grand said, all my children will worship under this tree. I'm marrying every daughter of ours under this covenant. They will all not marry. But they will all give birth at the courtyards. That is a covenant those people make.
2: Even
0: the one who
2: has gone married just produces and comes back. So let me give you a simple example. I
0: want
2: to show you a covenant. At our place, our aunties, so they were never married. Whoever could get married could go and produce one child. So now you goes away. Stays
0: sister alone.
2: As one of my sisters was saved, before she was saved, she had gotten She had given birth to one child. Now, the child made 17 years.
0: Ngamufumbe wabawe
2: was married.
0: I know mwana ati.
2: Had one child.
0: Kanibatabuka mwao.
2: Now, there are some misunderstandings.
0: Natugamba nze mvayo.
2: Told us, I am departing.
0: Kachaune tutura ngaba kiliza.
2: So now, as believers, we sat together. We told her, now look at the life of aunties. So they were married and gave birth to one child. You have gotten one child. 17 years. Now you want to depart. Now you were saved. Said, I couldn't know this. At the age of
3: 18,
2: now then she gave birth to the second child. She was breaking the yoke. There are certain things that are in our families, yet the covenants were made a long time ago. Is grace that helps us that we can break those yokes.
3: Hallelujah.
2: Hallelujah.
3: Sinza kusomesa ndagaano sawe eno kankujankulage bulazi ndagaano zisobola okumasuka netu.
2: I can just show you how we can get out of this context. You can overcome all because Christ broke.
3: Hallelujah.
2: Amen. You enter in Christ, get to know the truth, then you got out.
3: By the way, every family
2: so every family has gotten a bully covenant.
3: Routine. There is a lifestyle. What? There is a kind of behavior way that a certain family takes.
2: What we need is a every family get wala. So there is a family when the lady. The lady gets children in three men. As you
3: see.
2: Your daughters of Zebede. By the time you get to realize, you've gotten your brothers. You are not the one who began it. You can get to know it. You break it. Even though you find it already there, you can fight it. That it cannot fall your children. By the time you acknowledge
3: it,
2: you get to know that now, even though
3: I
2: and my children will not do the same because I've acknowledged, I've gotten to know the truth. Some people, you are in covenant, you don't know it. You are labeling out with the family. Why? At your place, no one settles in marriage. No one. Every time you try a lot, there are people in marriage, but they cannot sit there even one week. There is a wedding, they separated in the honeymoon. There is any other. For them, they made a wedding. So they plan to
3: put America.
2: As they were heading to America. Now the wife said, I've reached where I desired to go. At the airport. So the husband had to come back to Uganda to improvise the way how to get married again.
3: Be very careful.
2: mwegendereze nnyo.
3: Waliwo abalala nga mu kikaggo ogenda okusooka.
2: The other people in the old clan, you are the one who is going to come out first.
3: Kati Katonda bw'atakuyamba,
2: if the Lord does not help you,
3: zewofe mbasajja nze nasooka.
2: At our place, I was the first in men. So now these things come along as you have first gotten to know Christ. Our fathers, our grandfathers.
3: So
2: these people were your tycoons, but you're going to make a wedding. So I saw men departing
3: away.
2: Some people, they know that this secret.
3: Watch.
2: Why?
3: Benzi. That's what I was saying.
2: The adulterers. How can they make a wedding for someone? So there's having a wife, having a children. At the other place, having seven children. Now whom will he make a wedding
3: to?
2: Not one, not two. But once the Lord works,
3: He's
2: going to begin with you. You are the one who has gotten to know the truth. The devil fights a lot for the people. By the time you get to know the truth, you break the yoke.
3: No way, which is,
2: and you are given the grace.
3: People
2: begin to see God at your place. I speak, you are about to break the covenant. You are
3: going to
2: make a foundation that is going to break each and everything at your family. You have gotten Jesus. You have Jesus. Psalms
3: 124.
2: Soketu tumalo kusimatuka.

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0: 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Our hope is in the name of the Lord, who made heaven and... 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
0: Boyingira mu Yesu.
1: By the time you enter Jesus.
0: Eno mutego nga gukutuka.
1: Now the snake.
0: Bomanya amazima.
1: Must get to know the
0: truth. Ngememe yewona.
1: Now the soul
0: ngo wangula.
1: Overcome.
0: Sitani amanya.
1: The devil gets to know.
0: Ono tasoboka.
1: This one is not.
0: Ono wanjawulo.
1: This one is a different person.
0: Ona chapter mpya.
1: This one has gotten a new chapter. Why?
0: Mugambe ayingide mu ndagaano.
1: Tell him he has entered into the covenant. You cannot talk about the covenant and you don't talk about Jesus.
0: Yesu is a new beginning in our lives.
1: Jesus yatandika obulamu bwaffe.
0: Bwe tuba mu Kristo nga tufuuse eki?
1: Once we become in Christ, we become a new creature. Ladies and gentlemen, there's a covenant that comes along with Jesus.
0: Jeremiah 31:31. 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
1: Praise be to the Lord.
0: What we endagaano empya?
1: So there is a new covenant.
0: Nkubulire.
1: Let me tell you.
0: Wagenda okujja wano ku nsi.
1: By the time you were born on the universe.
0: Ngendagaano bazikola dda.
1: Covenants were already made.
0: Era abamu kumwe muli wano.
1: Some of you are here.
0: Mwagenda okuzaalibwa.
1: By the time you were birthed.
0: Nga basenga bakimadde obulira bwammwe baabutwala.
1: Your aunties had done some.
0: Nga
1: baabusibwa
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1: So they had taken them in the.
0: Nga baakulaamiriza byonna.
1: So they had spoken all.
0: By the time you could grow up,
1: you could take your child to be given
0: a name.
1: They establish your child in that covenant. So they have taken your child. So they take that child somewhere. The aunt gives the child the name. The clan name. Which name?
0: Sendi Kwanawa. Oh,
1: that's the name.
0: What is your name?
1: Dinyari Gwani.
0: Sendi Kwanawa.
1: Sendi Kwanawa. So they have made it. You have been dressed things that you don't understand. What is your other name? I am Birikade Sekade. Now that's the name your aunt has given to you. You are Birikade
0: Sekade.
1: Sekade.
0: Mwana muto. Mutumye kilo za manya ziringa ziringa zimusibye.
1: Young boy.
0: Huh? Now we know why you don't have to go to soma.
1: You get out and begin to study.
0: Hallelujah.
1: Hallelujah.
0: Mukama eva zibu.
1: Praise be to the Lord.
0: Na yebo jamu Christ.
1: Once you come in Christ,
0: ofuka kitonde kijja.
1: You become a new creature.
0: Hey.
1: When the past has gone away, now let me tell you. All the past that came
0: through all the things that come in
1: Christ, they are blocking in the name of our Lord Jesus. This is the reason as well as the
0: saddest. Nememeza feziwo mude.
1: Amen.
0: Chikubire mungale echo
1: mulinya lya Yesu. My hand clap.
0: Bomanya mazima.
1: When you get to know the truth,
0: gakuwa amanye mugwe.
1: You are empowered.
0: No lyoko wangu libadde biwangu lya wamu.
1: You overcome all things that have
0: overcome. Katikamukubire kuoli wanokola ntandi kwampye wamu.
1: You are here to make a new beginning at
0: Christ. Oli wanensiye wamu etegere nti gwe wayingira mu ndagano.
1: The world we get to know that you entered into the covenant. Jimisimu
0: jigoberera bajjajja mwe bichi gwe wamu etechija afuga.
1: All the demons that are following your grandees, they will not come to you. In the name of the Lord Jesus. Ladies and gentlemen, we are here to confirm the covenant. We are here to establish the covenant. As we say, the blood of Jesus was shed, and we are delivered. We mean it. Now the blood was not
0: shed in vain.
1: He was not strapped in vain. He was strapped that way, made it
0: healed.
1: He died at the cross.
0: Nazukira.
1: He rose again. That you can leave. This is the covenant I'm talking about.
0: Hallelujah.
1: Hallelujah. Praise be to the Lord. What you don't know, you cannot be delivered out of it. Some of you don't know that at your place, there's someone who yoked you and made a covenant. You were always there. At your place, money, you lack it. Even though you get money, now you acquire it. You cannot do anything out of it. So there are certain people here, even though you save, you cannot make up 1 million. As you are about have it. Truly, you don't get to know where problems come from. Now the son of your brother
0: is dying.
1: We have got to see that you are the one who can help us. You get to, you imagine the
0: same.
1: Truly, I have the money and I can't help. You pick all the money and give it away. So there's a brother who said, you don't finish up all the problems at your place. Every time you come to me, you have gotten your monthly salary. Now there is a problem. As you have just done this, you have saved your money to have this amount. Once you focus and look out in your life, you have not even gotten covenants. They scatter. They made them long time ago.
0: Bazikola da.
1: They made them long time ago. So they declare poverty new. They said, no, those people, just wait them. Nowhere they can go. No, they don't have any journey. Something big can build a house. In the struggle. Someone was sharing the testimony with me. Came to me yesterday in the office. Told me, do you know? So by the day we constructed our house, in 2015, we entered. We spent 2 years. So my husband was fired. Even mine, we
0: are
1: broken. I could support my family. Whoever could come to see me
0: could
1: just bring portion beans. Portion beans. Now time came, portion. I ate it 1.5 years minus changing diet. I could cook beans for 3 days. I and my children, we ate
0: it.
1: Once I discovered even someone coming from abroad comes with 10 kilograms of portion and 5 kilograms of beans. Even though he's coming from village. Now he comes along with portion beans. Praise be to the Lord. So there are some people when we are yoked. Lockdown is one coming from hell. It means you have been tied
0: down. You are locked down.
1: And you are put down. You are placed down. Even though you try a lot,
0: you are locked.
1: Osibidwa. Okoligidwa.
0: Kategoria, omanyi tuli muloko down.
1: We are in lockdown.
0: Omanyi banange, omuntu ali muloko down.
1: We are in lockdown. You don't have anywhere you're going.
0: Njagalo kakasa Yesu yajja loko down yo
1: najikutula. I want to assure you, Jesus broke the yoke down.
0: Era kati oli kusula mpya.
1: Now you are on a new chapter.
0: Hallelujah.
1: Hallelujah.
0: Bali muvubuka yaze.
1: So there is a young man that came to me. He was working at our place there. He came with a car and I asked him, whose car is that one? We conversed there. In the lockdown, this guy had gotten the breakthrough. Now these two things are different. Now the snare was broken by Jesus.
0: There
1: is nothing. As you are right now, the Lord has given you a favor so that you can have a pass through in the name of Jesus. You cannot swear the Lord of your grandfathers. Why do we witness the Lord
0: Katonda
1: of Israel? The Lord of Abraham, Isaac, and Jacob.
0: He
1: is the Lord, the creator of the heaven and the universe. I get to know that you are in demons. All my fathers denied my wedding. Now one father came. He had a name. He told me, I'll be there. I told him, thank you, Lord.
0: Once he came
1: to give a speech, you know,
0: erinnya lyange
1: my name
0: kansokere ku tata ku bajjajjange
1: let me begin from my grandfathers
0: bwe yamala okwogera bajjajjaabe
1: after I spoke all
0: naye nange erinnya lyange ettuufu nze bazeketa
1: my true name is bazeketa
0: hey. Bazeketa Ponciano.
1: I'm Bazeketa Ponciano.
0: Ningamba kale.
1: I said.
0: Chisinga kuchiri ya deya deko. Mukama iba zigo.
1: Praise be to the Lord.
0: Kajala be mukama biyakola chi.
1: He has come
0: biyakola.
1: To see what the Lord can do.
0: Mbagami mbaga yange wofi ya soka.
1: I've told you my wedding was the first wedding. Chari. Do you know what happened?
0: Embu ya gayaja.
1: A wave came. A storm came. When things are to be broken, don't think that it's just a mere thing.
0: We were
1: at Festino there in Mukono. A storm came. It lifted up the tent.
0: Ate ko basoka ne bakawuzume bweka ne baka ne baketoroza ne kagweri ebweruwe chikomera. 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
1: Come to the wedding.
0: Dinner at tables, maybe. 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
1: These big chairs. When we had to sit.
0: Nevaga no kumbuli.
1: They failed to tell me.
0: Wanga chiri chali chikola chi. Chiti.
1: It was really disgusting.
0: Akati, wano na ibadi ba seti zewo na wona.
1: Now the place that which was set. All the chairs fell down. People called us and told us, you stay there where you are. We shall call you. We stayed in Rider there at Seda. It took another hour. Until when they told us you can come.
0: Abatimbi.
1: Now there's decorators. They said we had to decorate again. We had to decorate all the flowers. We are taken away. We had to get other tents. Bless them. I come to tell you, now the snare has been broken. Your soul has been healed in the name of Jesus. Why? Do you know why you are going to have goodies? The reason is Jesus broke that snare.
0: Hallelujah.
1: Hallelujah. You have gotten. You have gotten the testimony. You will testify
0: and what
1: you will be the first one to do it at your place.
0: Hallelujah.
1: Hallelujah.
0: We are implementers. We are here to implement a new covenant. A new chapter is beginning with you.
1: If you don't believe it, you will begin with your children.
0: Hallelujah.
1: Hallelujah.
0: We are here for a new generation. Now this generation comes with a covenant. We are supposed to be covered first in the blood. And then the rest will follow us. We are here to
1: build the kingdom. Let me tell you, you are going to eat your portion. Eat it. But this is the You are eating it for the last time.
0: Sasula bulungi sente za landlord wo.
1: Pay your landlord.
0: Kubanga ajja kuwera obujulizi.
1: Because he is about to witness for you.
0: Ajja bukuwera.
1: He will witness for you.
0: Hallelujah.
1: Hallelujah.
0: Ojja kuyina maso gabanyo gambe sife sife na yeri nye uligwani dechi
1: tibwa. You will stand and say it's the name of the Lord to be glorified.
0: Sife sife na ejo tuje wala.
1: Not us, but when you have gotten us wrong.
0: Endaga nunga zikutuse. Kubango yingi demundagano.
1: Because you have entered into the covenant.
0: Abangete tulina bintu birinji nyo.
1: We don't have gotten a lot.
0: Tulina wendagano ya Yesu.
1: We have gotten the covenant of Jesus.
0: Mukama yebazi.
1: Praise be to the Lord.
0: Mukama ajogera aliko lendagano.
1: God speaks that I will make a covenant.
0: Kati misera byandikola byatukadda. Yakola endagano nawe.
1: The covenant is already made with you.
0: Sisobola kuogera ku ndagandoza. Second service, ngenda kuogera te ndagano.
1: Now in the main service, I will talk about deeply the covenant.
0: Mademba teka teka kuingira mu ndagano morning service.
1: It's like I was preparing to enter into
0: Kati
1: the covenant.
0: Katu ogenda kuogera ku ndagano.
1: We are going to talk about truly the covenant.
0: Bino byosoma mu Bible, New Agreement, Old Testament, New Testament.
1: Ndagano empya.
0: Why?
1: Rachi.
0: The kingdom of heaven.
1: Obwakabaka bw'eggulu.
0: Is a new covenant I'm talking about.
1: Ndagano empya gye njogerako.
0: Hallelujah.
1: Hallelujah.
0: Mukama yebazi.
1: Praise be to the Lord.
0: Now all
1: each and everything that they
0: did.
1: Now today you are in the person. You cannot fit there.
0: Mukama yebazi.
1: Praise be to the Lord. Whatever they did, you are a new person.
0: You are new.
1: Ori mupia. By the fact that you were baptized, you accepted Jesus.
0: They
1: will look for you. You will not be seen nowhere. They will say, "Hey." Let me tell you, you're born again.
0: Why do they go with
1: wine?
0: You
1: have to come with wine. For us, we believe Jesus, we are a new creature.
0: Hallelujah.
1: Hallelujah. And let me tell you.
0: Mkwanjura.
1: So in the introduction, people say, they even carry demons. So they even pour down. Now those are covenants.
0: Kati they invoke that spirit kumikolo jio. Hakati ulimuroku nunevu.
1: If I find you taking wine, alcohol, I just call for
0: your
1: police.
0: Zimbabwe.
1: I tell you, you were born again.
0: They
1: call
0: certain
1: things.
0: Can you
1: drink for these people?

0: Basebo ne banyabe nindagano ya feze kumenya na bikwa byonne byali
1: byakisibwa. This covenant has come to break each and everything.
0: Zaburi agambye,
1: Psalms have told us,
0: kubanga omutego gombi gukose kutya.
1: Because the snare of the
0: wicked, omutego gukutukana Yesu,
1: it is broken by with Jesus.
0: Ova mu kintu,
1: you get out of something.
0: Twalina abaana mu kubatizibwa nga bamunga basesema.
1: Some people could be
0: saved.
1: Things were broken after baptism. I don't normally hear demons. I don't ask them, where are you coming from? Someone said, you have given me out. Truly, you have given me out. You were married something, it knows that it is broken there and then, and you attain a new life.
0: Hallelujah.
1: Hallelujah. Ladies and gentlemen, we don't normally come to church. No. Tell your neighbor, you don't normally just
0: fellowship.
1: You are in any other
0: covenant.
1: Some people just come to
0: Sunday.
1: Tell them we don't just normally come to church.
0: No, church is our new thing. It's our lifestyle.
1: You know,
0: this part, we are part of what is going on.
1: Tuli chitundu tundu kweche chigena maso.
0: It's life. You don't simply fulfill an obligation of going. No, no, no, no. It is part of us. This is who we are. This is what we believe. We are the people of a new covenant. We are in Jesus.
1: Tuli mu Kristu.
0: Yemuka kubigere byogambe tuli mu Yesu.
1: Stand up on your feet and say, we are in Jesus.
0: Tuli mu Yesu.
1: We are in Jesus.
0: Tuli bapya. We are new.
2: Wait a minute.
1: And we are the children of God.
2: Ebifanagana.
0: And come up unto me into the mountain. Hallelujah. And make thee an ark of wood. And I will write on the tablets of the words that were on the first tablets. Which you broke, and you shall put them in the ark. And I made the ark of the shittim wood. And hewed two tablet tables of, and went up to the mountain, having the two tablets in my hand.
2: Nentema ebipande bibiri ebyamayinja ebifanagana ng'ebyolubereberye nenyinya ku lusozi ngankutte ebipande bibiri.
0: And he wrote on the tablets according to the first writing and the 10 commandments which the Lord spoke unto you in the mountain of the midst of the fire in the day of the assembly, and the Lord gave them unto me.
2: Nawandika ku bipande ng'okuwandika okw'oluberebere bwe kwali amateeka kumi Mukama geyambulira ku lusozi ng'ayima wakati mu muliro ku lunaku.
0: And I turned myself and came down from the mountain. And put the tablets in the ark which I had made. And there they be as the Lord commanded me. And the children of Israel took their journey from Beeroth of the children of Jakan to Mosera. There Aaron died.
2: Abana ba Israeli ne batambula okuva e Belsolosonikini okutuuka e Moreya. Aaron nafiire eyo.
0: Era ne bakola batya?
2: Era gye yaziikibwa.
0: Let's pray. Father, we thank you for this word.
2: Mukama tukwebaza olw'ekigambo.
0: We bless your holy name.
2: Tukwebaza erinnya lyo.
0: We know that you are in our midst.
2: Tumanyi nti oli masekati gaffe.
0: And we know that your word is alive.
2: Era tumanyi nti ekigambo kyo kiramu.
0: Father, is our prayer that it becomes active in us.

0: I call upon your Holy Spirit to teach us this afternoon. We lay down our understandings and we put down every wisdom of man so that your word may be exalted in us. Open our inner ears and our inner eyes so that we cease to see the physical, but to understand the spirit and to hear what the spirit speaks to us. This afternoon we choose to worship you and give you praise in Jesus' name. Hallelujah.
1: Amen.
0: Hallelujah.
1: Amen.
0: We want to thank God this afternoon.
1: Because
0: we are privileged to hear what we hear. Other people did not have a chance. People out there don't have the opportunity. But here we are, listening to the word of God. Hallelujah.
1: Amen.
0: So the Bible says, at that time the Lord said unto me, make yourself tablets of stone like the first. Perhaps next time I will come with it. With the tablets that were written at first. I will come with the scriptures concerning the tablets that were written at first and were broken. Hallelujah.
1: Amen.
0: So this is the servant of God.
1: Ono ye muddu wa mukama.
0: At the second time he appears before the Lord.
1: Kumulundi oko kubiri ngalabise maso ga mukama.
0: With this instruction.
1: Ne kiragiro semalagiro.
0: That come once again.
1: Ngachikoma una te na te ogo kubiri.
0: Come once again on the mountain. Meet me there.
1: Kumaona te ogo kubiri kulusozi tusinkane.
0: But this time when you come to me.
1: Ne kumulundi guno waboja.
0: Come with the tablets.
1: Jangu nebi pande.
0: Bamekango my tablets. Ama injaga nongage basi baku chisengi.
1: How many of you know the tablets?
0: Bazi ita murudimi urafo uruzimbari ita block slates.
1: Now in our language, the lay language, we call them slates.
0: Gaba mainja nga gamubiri mutono.
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0: Hallelujah.
1: Amina.
0: So omubiri ogo katika tonda agamba Musa.
1: So now the Lord tells Moses,
0: genda kubanga mainja gava kurusozi.
1: Because the stones come from the mountain.
0: Genda kurusozi.
1: Now go to the mountain.
0: Ofuneyo amainja.
1: And find out stones.
0: Ogole bulungi nyo.
1: That you may hold them.
0: Oje nago maso gange.
1: And bring them before me.
0: Funa mainja abiri.
1: Find two stones.
0: Hallelujah. Bwatyo Musa nakola ki?
1: And Moses
0: nafuna mayinjago.
1: Got the stones.
0: Nga bwe kyali mu ntandikwa.
1: Like it was in the beginning.
0: Basaba ne banyabe kitabo kye tusoma mba kiyita ekyamateeka olwokubiri.
1: Ladies and gentlemen, we are reading Deuteronomy.
0: Deuteronomy simply is a second time.
1: Deuteronomy kitegeza olwokubiri.
0: The Lord delivered the Ten Commandments.
1: Mukama yakomya wamateke agekumi.
0: The second time the Lord chose to give them again the commandments that were broken at first.
1: Omulundi ogwokubiri mukama ngakoma unatokuba wamateka agamenyebwa mu ntandikwa.
0: So this particular context represents the grace that was given to us.
1: Sokati wano wetusoma kikikirira ekisa ekyatuweebwa.
0: It represents the second time God pardoned man.
1: Kikikirira omulundi ogwokubiri Katonda ng'asasira omuntu.
0: The second time the Bible says God remembered the children of Israel.
1: Katonda weyajjukira bana ba Israeli.
0: And then he gave them a new covenant.
1: Nawawa endagano empya.
0: The covenant of Jesus Christ.
1: Endagano ya Yesu Kristo.
0: Hallelujah.
1: Wanji.
0: Because the first covenant
1: wange endagano ya soka
0: was made null.
1: Yali
2: It was void.
1: Yali tegasiza.
2: Children of Israel could not follow it properly.
1: Abana wa Israeli ngatebasobola jigoberera.
2: So what Moses did,
1: Musa kiyakola,
2: after having the tablets in his hands,
1: oluvanyuma lokufuna amateka mungalozi,
2: written on by the hand of God,
1: iranga gawandikidwako mukono gwa Katonda,
2: he found the children of Israel again bowing to a calf.
1: Nasanga abana ba Israeli ngabavuna midde akayana.
2: And he was disappointed.
1: Nekimunyiza era nagwa.
2: You know what he did? He threw the tablets down. And that was the end of the first covenant. Hallelujah.
1: Amen.
2: It did not please God.
1: Katonda tekyamusanyusa.
2: But God had to devise another plan.
1: Ne Katonda yali alina okukolawo engeri endala.
2: So he gave them another chance.
1: N'abawa omukisa nate nate ogw'okubiri.
2: Because where there is no vision, the children perish.
1: Kubanga watali kwolesebwa abaana ababula.
2: Now the word of God is vision.
1: Ekigambo kya Katonda kwolesebwa.
2: It is the light.
1: Kitangala.
2: David says, "Your word is a light unto my feet."
1: Daudi agamba nti ekigambo kyo kye kitangala eri ebigere bya.
2: And it is the light unto my path.
1: Era yetabaza eri amakubo gange.
2: Hallelujah.
1: Amen.
2: So God had to step in the second time.
1: Katonda yalina okujja ogw'okubiri.
2: To ensure that they have another tablet with the writing of the commandments of God.
1: Okukakasiza ddala nti bafuna ebipande nga biwandikiddwako engalo ya Katonda amateeka.
2: But the Lord did not stop there.
1: Era Mukama teyakomawo.
2: He also told them.
1: Era yabagamba.
2: He told Moses.
1: Agamba Musa.
2: Do not come only with stony tablets.
1: Namugamba toja na bipande bya mayinja gwoka.
2: Come also with the ark.
1: Jangu nate ne sanduko.
2: Hallelujah.
1: Anji.
2: Because after you have written the commandments,
1: kubanga ngamazo kuandika ebyalagirwa,
2: the ark will be the place where the stone tablets will be placed.
1: Esanduko mwe bali balina okutereka amateeka.
2: Basebo ndi mukusomesa ne banyabo mbadde nsaba muteekeyo omwoyo kuba bino ebintu oyinza okwebakiraawo.
1: I am teaching you, please. Don't siramba.
2: Hallelujah.
1: Amen.
2: I am teaching the Old Testament.
1: Nsomesa endagaano enkadde.
2: And marrying it with the New Testament.
1: Era nga ngireetera okufumbirwa endagaano empya.
2: For us to come up with the text to understand.
1: Ffe tusobole okufuna ekigambo ekitegeerekeka.
2: So whatever happened in the Old Testament was not by mistake.
1: Kati buli ekyaliwo mu ndagaano enkadde tekyaliwo
2: lwa ntaanyi. It was by design.
1: Naye kyali kyateekebwateekebwa.
2: Hallelujah.
1: Amen.
2: So this is what the Bible says.
1: Kati Bible egamba bwe.
2: Moses goes to the mountain.
1: Musa wuya yambu solisozi.
2: He meets God.
1: Asinkanye Katonda.
2: After meeting God.
1: Oluvanyuma lw'okusinkana Katonda.
2: God writes on the tablets.
1: Katonda wandise ku bipande.
2: Then he gives them back to Moses.
1: Namuwe bipande na tena.
2: And then Moses puts the tablets inside the ark.
1: Era Musa nateke bipande mu sanduku.
2: Ladies and gentlemen, the ark is a box with a flat top surface.
1: Basebo ne banyamu esanduku yesandu.
2: This is the second time we are looking at the ark in the Bible. The first time God talks of the ark, it was when he was dealing with Noah. Hallelujah.
1: Amen.
2: And the Lord told him, go and make me an ark. I'm about to make a new covenant.
1: Mukama namugamba genda onkolere ekyombo natera okukola endagaano empya.
2: Because I'm about to destroy the world using water.
1: Kubanga ngenda kusanyawo ensi eno nga nkozesa amazzi.
2: Why people are rebellious.
1: Lwaki kubanga abantu bajeemu.
2: Hallelujah.
1: Wanji.
2: Praise the Lord.
1: Yebazibwe.
2: Do you know that even before God counted on men to be righteous with him, even without the law,
1: okimanyi nti Mukama yabala abantu okubeera nga batuukirivu nga n'etteeka terinnajja.
2: In the days of Noah,
1: munnaku za Noah,
2: 10 commandments were not in place.
1: Amateeka kumi tewaali.
2: 10 commandments came after Moses.
1: Amateeka kumi
2: gajja. In fact, they came with Moses.
1: Gajja na Musa.
2: Hallelujah.
1: Wanji.
2: But with Noah, there was no
1: Naye ku mulembe gwa Nuwa tewali mateeka kumi.
2: But God chose to destroy the universe.
1: Naye Katonda n'asalawo okuzikiriza ensi eno.
2: Because they were not good before him.
1: Kubanga tebaali balungi maaso ge.
2: Hallelujah.
1: Wanji.
2: That's why we thank God.
1: Ensonga twebaza Katonda.
2: Because we are born in a time like this.
1: Kubanga twazaalibwa mu mulembe ogufaanana
2: gutya. When the Ten Commandments were already given.
1: Ng'amateeka gonna gatuweebwa.
2: And the grace has already come.
1: Ate nga n'ekisa kyamaze dda okujja.
2: So we are under the grace.
1: So tuli wansi w'ekisa.
2: By the grace of God we are believers and saved.
1: Olw'ekisa kya Katonda tuli bakkiriza era
2: twalokoka.
1: Makofi, makofi kwa Bwana Yesu.
2: Hallelujah.
1: Amen.
2: So Moses goes before the Lord.
1: Musa wuyo agenze maso ga Mukama.
2: And God hands over the tablets to him.
1: Era mukama uyo amukwanze amateke 10.
2: He places the tablets in the ark.
1: Amateke 10 uyo agatadde musanduko.
2: And then he comes down from the mountain.
1: Awonno navayo kulusozi.
2: On this day,
1: kulunakuluno,
2: Aaron did not survive.
1: Aloni teyawona.
2: I wanted to read to you the scripture where God told him, let him not come to the mountain.
1: Njagala kusomere cha wandikibwa mukama ngagamba tageza na alinya kulusozi.
2: Hallelujah.
1: Amen.
2: And let him not frequent with the ark, because above the ark is my mercy seat.
1: Era tageza na asemberera esanduko kubanga kusanduko kwekuli entebe yange yokusasira.
2: Do you know why he dies after the delivery of the second Ten Commandments?
1: Omayirwa kyafa oluvannyuma lw'okuleeta amateeka 10 ogw'okubiri.
2: Because he messed up the first one.
1: Kubanga ye yakyankalanya agaasooka.
2: He is a man that led to the making of and worshiping of a calf.
1: Ye musajja eyakulemberamu mu kubumba ennyana gye baasinza.
2: Let me not go into deep theology here.
1: Kati theology katusoka tumwesonyiwe.
2: Let us go to the word of God.
1: Katuddeyo mu kigambo kya Katonda.
2: Hallelujah.
1: Amen.
2: Praise the Lord.
1: Yebazibu.
2: So Moses comes.
1: Musa uyaze.
2: He returns from the mountain.
1: Avudde uyo kulusozi.
2: That is where we have read.
1: Eje tusomye.
2: God required two things.
1: Mukama yali yetaga bibiri.
2: He required the tablets.
1: Yali yetaga ebipande.
2: Because he needed to do something new.
1: Kumanga yali yetaga kole kigambe kijja.
2: What is a tablet?
1: Ekipande keki.
2: A tablet.
1: Ekipande.
2: Is a human heart.
1: Gwe mutima gw'omuntu.
2: Chigambe munakuli nani.
1: Tell your neighbor.
2: The tablet.
1: Ekipande.
2: Is the human heart.
1: Gwe mutima gw'omuntu.
2: Hallelujah. Jeremiah 31:31.
1: Jeremiah 31:31.
2: God says, I will make a new covenant with the house of Israel.
1: Mukama agamba nakole endagaano empya n'abaana ba Isirayeli.
2: Not as the first one.
1: Singe yasooka
2: bwe yali. This one.
1: Naye kuluno.
2: I will write my law on their heart.
1: Now andikete kali ange kumitima jabwe.
2: Hallelujah.
1: Wanji.
2: Nobody will teach the other which way to follow.
1: Erate wabenga ono omwa igiriza munenti kwatali no obakwatali.
2: They will all know my law.
1: Erabana bonna bana tegere tekali ange.
2: Hallelujah.
1: Amen.
2: That is a new covenant.
1: Eyo yendagana empya.
2: The same word is being repeated in Hebrews 8:8.
1: Behold,
2: days are coming when I will make a new covenant.
1: Ladies
2: and gentlemen, we are in the new covenant seasons. Where we have to walk with our hearts. Not with our tablets. Hallelujah.
1: Amen.
2: These days,
1: nakuzino,
2: the Lord is dealing with us
1: mukama akolagana nafe,
2: according to the uprightness of our hearts.
1: Okusinzira ku bulongofu n'obulungamu bw'emitima gyaffe.
2: David says,
1: Yahudi agamba,
2: that the Lord has dealt with me
1: timukama akoze nange,
2: according to the right standing of my heart.
1: Okusinzira ku busimbalala bw'omutima gwange.
2: That is Psalms 18.
1: Zaburi 18.
2: He says the Lord has dealt with me according to my righteousness.
1: Agamba nti mukama akolaganye nange okusinzira ku simbalala bw'omutima gwange.
2: He already had a vision of the future.
1: Yalina okolesebwa kw'ombyo maaso.
0: Let me speak this in our language. God will let with you according to the truth that you know in your heart. And once you know the truth in your life, it is so easy for God to help you immediately. That's why he says those people come to me, but their hearts are far away. Meaning I cannot help them. They have not given me the opportunity to help them. What we call the tablets represents our hearts.
2: Hallelujah.
0: Amen.
2: Zichi kidiro mutima go.
0: Represent your heart.
2: Katika tonde chigamba chiwandika kumutima.
0: Now God will write the word on your heart.
2: Chigambo.
0: What we call the word.
2: Sichi echiri mu Bible.
0: It is not the word, the texture in the Bible.
2: Checho chote gede chiri mulambwere chikola.
0: It is that word that you understand in your life, it worketh.
2: Echita sobola kola mugwe.
0: What cannot work in you.
2: Chitegeza te chikubi kulidwa.
0: Meaning it is not revealed to you.
2: Chobi kulidwa ne chote gede.
0: What you have gotten revelation of is that exact that God will use in you.
2: Hallelujah.
0: Amen.
2: Katika tonda ita Musa.
0: Now God calls Moses.
2: Namuga toja weka.
0: Don't come alone. Bring me two things. Let me talk about these and I'll be done. Bring me two things. Bring me the stones. Two stones. That's why your heart has gotten two parts. Teachers, are you present?
2: The left and the right what?
0: Ventricle.
2: The other side has oxygenated and the other one has
0: deoxygenated. Erimu carbon dioxide and erimu temulimu oxygen. Amina. Bring me two. Number one. Represented God to men.
2: Amateka.
0: The law.
2: Agasoka.
0: The first law.
2: Agasoka galiana atano.
0: The first law where
2: Katonda mwene nga yeyogerako.
0: God himself speaking about himself.
2: Jukira kutukuza onaku lwa
0: sabbath. Remember to cleanse the sabbath. To keep the sabbath.
2: Very significant of Jesus Christ.
0: Keep it holy. Christ yenyini.
2: Hallelujah.
0: Amen.
2: Sabbath means chechintu echitanyonyoro echasigalayo mu Luyonani.
0: The sabbath is that word that was known.
2: Kuumula.
0: It means rest. Okuumula.
2: Hallelujah.
0: Amen.
2: That's why when Jesus comes,
0: yes, wajia,
2: he gives us the true Sabbath.
0: Atuwa sabit
2: entu. And says, come to me, all you who labor.
0: Naga mjeje ni mwena
2: wakwe. And all you who are heavy laden.
0: Elaba zitowere duwa.
2: And I'll give you Sabbath.
0: Njaba wa sabato.
2: So when you come to Jesus,
0: kativo jeri Yesu,
2: what you cannot get for yourself,
0: chota sobala kwe funida,
2: that is rest, he will give it to you.
0: Okuumula
2: free of charge.
0: Kuwa. Achikuwa.
2: Now Sabbath is not after doing all the work and on Saturday you rest.
0: Sabbath, our
2: Sabbath is coming to Jesus Christ.
0: Sabbath yafe, sabato yafe kujeri Yesu.
2: And every day,
0: bulikanaku,
2: all days we are taken back to God.
0: Enaku zonaza dayeri katonda.
2: You are supposed to be at rest Monday up to Monday.
0: Oinaku umula kuva ku Monday paka ku Monday.
2: Hallelujah.
0: Amina.
2: Abamu umula ko mu church.
0: Some of you rest when you come to church. When you go home, you cannot sleep when the people are hearing. In your bedroom, there are kind of stuff that are not really understandable. When you are sleeping, something asks, who is that? Who is with that man?
2: Paka woku bomulangalum.
0: Until when you shout, leave me alone. Leave me alone. Now to rise up, everybody's sleeping. You have no rest. We used to sleep in the house at our home. There's somebody I can never tell you. She could shout in the night. Even in the morning you ask, why? What happened?
2: n'atambula n'agenda ne ku lujja luggule
1: naye
2: nga sibiridde amaaso
1: bwaliwalking
2: ogenda okuyaka kale nja kudda enkya
1: I'll come back tomorrow.
2: Not there, no.
1: He goes back and sleeps.
2: That ain't an itch.
1: Having not.
2: But seven many obodi wanonga kana koka meketa manyo kalete tu kasabidi.
1: If you're here and your child is chewing cud, please bring that child and we pray for.
2: Omwana nga mutono bwa atinesebo taina wade namanyo nenga agaye chibuno.
1: A young baby like this chewing cud.
2: Ngomanyezo ndagane zo butawumula ze tukutula muli nya lya
1: Yesu. You know that those are evil covenants who break them in the name of Jesus.
2: Yesu yajja tubere nachi.
1: Jesus came that we may have rest. That is what we call the Sabbath. Now in the first five law,
2: decalogues,
1: he's speaking about himself. Never worship other gods before me. Never create any idol. Not even bow to me. Because I'm a jealousy god. Whether down the earth, above the earth, or on the earth, never bow to that idol.
2: Introduction.
1: That is what we call the nyanjula.
2: Commandment number one.
1: You would die all in vain.
2: Kubanga kanula talile menga, kuwala na guanga, nakabere, namchi?
1: Because God will make a revenge on the first generation, the second generation, and the third generation. But nakana. Praise the Lord. He brings the second law. Third law. All the laws we are pointing to God.
2: Hallelujah.
1: Amen.
2: Just read them.
1: Exodus 20, verses number 1. It was the first tablet. Now the second tablet. The laws written there. Were relational man to man. Connecting man to man. You should never admire the wife of your neighbor. No matter his house. Now, have you ever read these 10 commandments? Another one. You should never speak false witness. Do you know that someone once you do
2: when
1: the law says never commit adultery and you do commit adultery, then you know you are still under the law. Amen. Now speaking falsely. False witness against man. You should never make any swear in the name of the Lord. Another. Tolimbanga.
2: Ojukirango kuwa bazadde bechi.
1: Ekitiibwa ennaku zo ziba nnyingi ku nsi.
2: Some
1: of you, when you go to the village, when your father is a poor and you have some money within you, you
2: were
1: on your father, you call him big headed. What are you saying? Now, when he contends with you, you never leave food for him. Now of you and the father, who is understanding?
2: Who is fooling?
1: Ani afulinga munne?
2: Otegerembere.
1: Do you understand the situation?
0: Even if your poor is the chairman of the poor, the Lord says, honor your father. After honoring your father, you get to know you are in the grace. Because them that overcome the law are in the grace. The covenant of the law was broken.
2: Hallelujah.
0: Amen.
2: We
0: are in the grace with Christ. And the foundation is the word of God. Makofi kwa Bwana Yesu.
2: Hallelujah. Kanjogere bigambo bino.
0: Let me speak these words.
2: Katonda bwamala okwawulira Musa amateeka g'abantu n'amateeka ge.
0: After God separating from Moses the law for the people and his law.
2: Amugamba genda.
0: He tells him go.
2: Genda.
0: Go.
2: Omulimu gwe gwali guwedde.
0: His work was done.
2: Katonda bwakuwa ekigambo.
0: Now when God gives you the word.
2: Abamaze okutukuza.
0: He has cleansed you.
2: Abamaze okufuula asaanira maaso.
0: He has made you worthy before him.
2: All he says go. Go to the people.
0: Bagamba gende eri abantu.
2: Yesu bwe yali agenda mu ggulu.
0: When Jesus was going,
2: yatugamba ebigambo bino.
0: He told us these words.
2: Go and teach them what I've told you.
0: Mugende mu basomese bye mbasomeseza.
2: But one thing I assure you, I'll be with you till the end of age.
0: Nechi mukemba kakasa nja kuba namu kutuza ku nkomerero yenseno.
2: Hallelujah. He told them to go.
0: Nabagamba mugende.
2: So when Moses left God,
0: Musa we yaleka Katonda.
2: He comes down before the people.
0: Najeri abantu.
2: To begin executing the service God has already rendered to him.
0: Natandiko kuteka mungolo omulimu Katonda gwe yali amuwadde.
2: But what he took on the mountain as an ark.
0: Na yake yatwala ku lusozi ngesanduku.
2: Is exactly your body.
0: Ogo gwe mubiri gwe
2: nyini. The ark is a significance of the body you have.
0: Esanduko kabonero ka mubiri gwo lina gwe
2: nyini. Where the tablets are placed.
0: Amateeka mwe gatekebwa.
2: Now this is what God requires of you.
0: Era Katonda kino kya kwagaza.
2: He requires two things from you.
0: Akwagaza bibiri.
2: He requires your heart.
0: Yagala mutima gwo.
2: And he requires your body.
0: Atena yagala no mubiri gwo.
2: Chibulire neighbor.
0: Tell your neighbor.
2: Hallelujah.
0: Amen.
2: Ebisigadde byonna bikulekedde.
0: He has left the rest. He requires you to think.
2: Nga bwe nkyakunyonyola bikula 1 Corinthians chapter 6 verse number 19 and 20. He requires two things.
0: Akwagaza ebintu bibiri.
2: Kati gwe amaaso ogosigala ng'otunula.
0: Now stay watching.
2: Awulira. Amatu go sigala ngo uli byokola
0: chi. Now stay listening.
2: Na yo mutima go kasamanya nti guli mu ngaloze.
0: But once your heart is in his hands.
2: Biola bye byesitaza tebigenda tuka ku mutima go.
0: What you've seen will never reach your heart.
2: Biulilanga bisibyangu tebigenda kutuka ku mutima go.
0: The terrible things you listen to will never touch your heart.
2: Mutima go inaguwa gukwasa.
0: Because you've handled your heart to somebody.
2: Hallelujah.
0: Amen.
2: The compartments in your heart.
0: I was here explaining the compartments in your heart.
2: Hallelujah.
0: Amen.
2: Praise
0: the Lord.
2: So, that is what God requires of you.
0: The Lord repeated all the Ten Commandments in the New Covenant. It was written, never commit adultery, but whoever looks lustfully to a woman has already committed adultery in his heart. So you don't need to go to a woman in order for you to commit adultery. Once you have a mentality like this, I'll go to Nalus. In your heart, slowly by slowly, and I will begin praising her.
2: Oh, why?
0: Before you go,
2: the
0: Lord has already cleared it. He has done it. Ladies and gentlemen, guard your heart. The ladies, you are here and your husband. You have never abused your husband visible words. Me, I used to abuse somebody in my heart for 3 minutes. And afterwards, I would go to work with you. I have not hearing anything.
2: Now
1: a woman can abuse the father of the children. In your heart, you say, you are like a basket. Meaning in your heart there is no
2: omutima gwo kitegeza guzanya omugaso gwa manyi nyo maso ga mukama.
1: Your heart makes a great glory.
2: Now again in gatonna baku kuzibula maso gwo boti.
1: Before you open your eyes like
2: obulamu obubera buziba mutima gwo.
1: Your life is deeper in your heart.
2: That's why the Bible says.
1: The Bible says,
2: you will love the Lord your God with all your.
1: Ono yagala mukama no mutima gwo gwo.
2: Amateke 10 gonna mukama yagasamalizinga muteka.
1: All the Ten Commandments the Lord has summarized in the two laws.
2: Chigezako kulaga nti gali agasoka.
1: It was trying to implicate the first law.
2: Kategeza yagala mukama katonda wo no mutima gwo gutya.
1: Meaning love the Lord with all your heart. Uh-huh.
2: Hallelujah. Mukama yebazibu.
1: Praise the Lord.
2: Eryo kubiri yagalanga mulirwana ongabo okolotya.
1: Number 2, love your neighbor as you love yourself.
2: Yesu yabiddamu.
1: Jesus made a repetition.
2: Yajjaweri aso kana yagamba nedda.
1: Did he remove the first law?
2: 5:10 sajja kudibya teeka lyani.
1: I never came to abolish the law of Moses, but I came to fulfill the law of Moses. To fulfill. Matthew chapter 5.
2: Hallelujah.
1: Amen.
2: Ladies
1: and gentlemen, are you there?
2: First Corinthians.
1: Just read loud.
2: Verse 19.
1: Kumina mwenda.
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2: Muchi?
1: In your body.
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2: Katonda bamugulumirizawa.
1: Where do you exalt God?
2: Bamugulumirizawa.
1: Where do you exalt God?
2: Mu moyo.
1: In the spirit.
2: Katika mbabulireko.
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2: Siogera kiroto.
1: 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It is your lips, your mouth.
2: That's what the Bible says.
1: Bible chevegamu.
2: The Lord has ordained.
1: Mokama atada matendo.
2: On what?
1: Kumimwa jabana batu.
2: Akati gwediro mwago guzibikiro gambe.
1: Now close your mouth. On your lips. The Lord has ordained praise. So that you
2: can
1: communicate with your heart. There are some who praise the Lord. Even the non-shaking. Singing wonderful songs.
2: You're
1: standing.
2: Yes.

0: Ono wabewa munda asako. 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
1: Praise the Lord.
0: Nenga emikono Mukama yakola ki?
1: But the Lord has given you hands.
0: Amaguru Mukama yakola ki?
1: He has given you the legs.
0: Kubengalo zina.
1: Clap your hands and dance.
0: Sitani bantu be abatu wala bali bazinira disco.
1: The devil has taken them, they're dancing in the disco. But for you, the temple he has given you. You are not holy, but you are a saint. You are a saint. Saint David. Saint Michael. Amen. God loves your body. Because God tells Moses, come with the ark. After having
0: hewing
1: in. And I write the word on the tablets. And I'll put them in.
0: So it is your responsibility. Hallelujah. It is your what? To present your bodies to God.
1: Okuwayo mubiri gweri Katonda.
0: This time there is no Moses.
1: Kumulundi guno tewali Musa.
0: It is the Holy Spirit to work in you.
1: Omoyo mutukuvu yakolera
0: mugwe. To prepare you for what?
1: Akuteka teka kulwaki.
0: For the word of God to come in your life.
1: Ekigambo kya Katonda kijembla mu.
0: Hallelujah. God knows
1: Katonda akimanyi.
0: When the word comes in you,
1: ekigambo bwekijja mu gwe,
0: the rest will be him to handle.
1: Ebisigadde bijja kuba ye
0: okubikwasaganya. That once you embrace the word,
1: kavunonywegere ekigambo,
0: there is no power that will overcome you.
1: Tewali manyi gagenda kuyinza.
0: Hallelujah.
1: Wanji.
0: He knows
1: amanyi.
0: That once I have the tablets present in the ark, I am present right there.
1: Those are the words Jesus has spoken.
0: If you love me, you keep my word.
1: Then
0: if my word is in you, I will ask my father and I to come.
1: Today.
0: Bottom line is the word.
1: Chigambo.
0: Hallelujah. Mukama yebazibwe.
1: Praise the Lord.
0: I cannot go far.
1: Sisobola kusukuluma nyiwan.
0: Next time I'll talk about
1: kumulundi omulana tujja kwogera.
0: The things that were found in the ark.
1: Ebintu byetwazula mu sanduku.
0: Hallelujah.
1: Manji.
0: I'll talk about what was contained in the ark.
1: Tugenda kwogera kubiki ebyaberanga mu sanduku.
0: Of what importance and of what value are they in your life?
1: Makulu chi era muganyiro chi ogwe byeguli mu bulamu.
0: Because your body is not simply empty.
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1: 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Somebody comes with the earring naturally. Where are the jongs?
0: Mukama yebazibu. 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
1: And they are still working. Now the parents are here. You buy sweets that are not really understandable to them. Among the sweets, there are tattoos. There are dragons thereof. You find your kid passing by. Hey. That I want you to do.
0: Why among all things they are putting tattoos?
1: Lwaki mu bintu byonna byonna balesezi tattoo?
0: Atomanyi we baziteeka?
1: Do you know why they put them?
0: Baziteeka ku mukono.
1: On the hand.
0: Akabonero kalibeera wa?
1: A sign, where will be the sign?
0: Bwatagiteeka wano?
1: If it is not here,
0: agiteeka wano.
1: On the hand.
0: They are preparing people.
1: Bateekateeka abantu.
0: Akati gwe nawo okomawo gaya.
1: Now you come back chewing.
0: Tata muwanguzi kulikayo.
1: Kulikayo tata kiwe. What are you saying? You give them one by one, one by one. They are saying, we'll come back.
0: And they prepare. Bateka ideas are tattooing their bodies when they are still what?
1: Who has ever seen these tattoos? On the cheapest seats. 100, 200. Now there are some expensive suites. They come in the football games. Now they are in the dragons that you can never understand. Somebody says, praise the Lord. What is up, Pastor? What is up? We can meet later. But he's chewing.
0: Just, it's a caution, a word of caution.
1: Icho cha kwebuza.
0: Hallelujah. Mukama yebazibu.
1: Praise the Lord.
0: Temu emibiri jamwe.
1: Temujiteka ngako nemisale. Never even had any cutting in your body. If you used to do them when you're not born again.
0: Olwaero mukama yakuwe ekisa.
1: Today the Lord has given you the grace.
0: Twali wanone sister nawo bujulisi.
1: We are here with a sister and she testified.
0: Enyindo yali yajiteka mu ekiyuma.
1: She had put a ring in the nose. But she wasn't a
0: capiz.
1: But she had a ring. Do you always see them with a ring in the nose? And the Karamojongs and Indians too. Amina. I was in P3. I entered the city. When I was going to P5, they told me, go and analyze. I found the children. You cut your name here. And I told, give me the contractor. The time of the toothpick had just come. Introduction.
0: Bwali bwa kibiriti.
1: Kibiriti.
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1: Kiwendo. Kiwendo.
0: Nesoka mpandikako ne pen.
1: I first wrote with a pen.
0: Nefuna akabiriti.
1: Then I got the match stick.
0: Kate bomara okwewandika.
1: And after writing,
0: akabiriti ngokakoleza.
1: You light the match box.
0: Ngoisam.
1: You pass it through.
0: Ngendo okudaye waka.
1: Going home. I had just rolled my shirt like
0: this.
1: With the name Kiwendo.
0: What about standing Javavant?
1: Praise the Lord. They feared me and said, how have you done it? I had real wounds on my hand. And I'd even burnt it with the matchsticks. Then it became a scar in my name. I thank God it has gone. And I don't have it on my
0: hand.
1: Amen. Ladies and gentlemen, never joke with this world. Your body is the temple of God. Now look at your style. If it does not exalt the Lord with your body, just give it to your sister. younger sister.
0: Hallelujah. Yes,
1: praise the Lord. God loves two things of you. Number one,
0: mutima. Mutima.
1: Your heart.
0: Singo mutima gwo mukama aguwamba.
1: Once the Lord captures your heart,
0: nabagamba wano sitani bwamala okuwamba omutima gw'omuntu aba tawulira birala.
1: I tell you, then the devil takes away your heart. You can never listen.
0: Osanga kana akawala katono naye ngaomuvubuka yakalimbirimbi omutima n'aguwamba.
1: You find a young girl having been deceived and the boy had taken the heart.
0: Kati gwe muzadde ne bw'oyogera otya.
1: Now, however much you speak as a parent, even if they don't have food, we'll cover ourselves with a box. What will you eat? Ah, we shall go and the devil has captured the heart. Now you parent, always overcome the heart of your children.
0: You
1: can never tell your child, mwana wange
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1: You find these ones. 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
0: Era yenda mwenda gane.
1: He desires that you may love
0: each other. Kati owa amaja mapangise na energia.
1: And he comes.
0: Muruzungu, from the look of things.
1: Okusinzira ku mirandira gy'ebintu bino.
0: And according to the way things are moving.
1: Okusinzira ku ntambula y'ebintu.
0: Your mother seems to be your friend.
1: Mama wo alabika mukwano gwo. 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Speak with your son, I love you.
0: Kati bano bagundi ba seduvuto wanajira.
1: Now when seduvuto will come,
0: ngamba bali balakanga tanaba kulokoka.
1: Those ones before.
0: Bayimirira mu angle 65.
1: They stand in the angle 65.
0: Chechiriwo.
1: Mwana. Ma, by the time the father has already taken the heart of the
0: baby.
1: But you know these fathers, when they're praying around the kids, go out. I told you, when I enter the house, you go out. You come back to sleep. Stop praying in the house. We had fathers. I never sat with my father around there. He understood that he recruited me to count his money. You sit down and he brings the money. You begin counting the money. Counting the money. And he should not go out. Sometimes he would come in with a small jerrycan. He would have this slogan. With a small jerrycan. Sometimes with water too. When he comes back. If you're a father of this time. When he died, they told me, cry. Cry, your father is dead. I couldn't understand anything. How could I cry? Cry. Cry, we take out the disease. You cry to somebody who has been torturing you. Praise the Lord. Now those things bring closer your children to you. Speak with them. Because you are the father, you are the mother. You have produced children. And the child stands against you. Mama, I'll report you to the father. You get to know he needs a lesson.
0: It is an abuse.
1: That word is kuvuma kwenyini. How could he report you to the father? Let me not go for deeper. Give God your heart.
0: Hallelujah.
1: Amen. Omutima.
0: No mubiri gwo.
1: And your body.
0: Aogenda kutambula naye.
1: Then you walk with God.
0: Agenda kulwanira entalo.
1: He will fight your battles.
0: Agenda kuwanguza.
1: He will give you victory.
0: Hallelujah.
1: Amen.
0: Onako olala.
1: Next time.
0: Tugenda kusoma sanduke ngesi tulibwa.
1: We are going to read how the covenant box is lifted.
0: Sanduke ngetekebwa mu kifo chayo.
1: When the ark is placed in its place.
0: Hallelujah.
1: All of them represent victory. Meaning the power of God. Carry the ark which the Lord has given you. The ark means the word that we are reading this year. And the word has gotten to be in your heart. The word has gotten to be in you and you in the word. When we say this is a year for the word, now for you walking with the Bible, I mean the Bible in your heart. Because it is your victory. When I speak these words, sometimes I don't want to say amen.
2: Ladies and gentlemen, one more time I welcome you.
3: And speak.
2: You are welcome in the presence of God.
3: Thank you for having a decision to come and
2: address
3: some of the I assure you the Lord is here. And He's going to help us.
2: Ayogera nagamba mujejendi.
3: He speaks and says, come unto me.
2: Mwenaba koi.
3: For who, you who are heaven laden.
2: Elaba zitowere dua.
3: And for you all who are labored.
2: Sometimes abantu abamu tubeda mukutendereza. Nenjagalo ogena mba yole. Nenzijukira nti olusi ba koi.
3: Sometimes in midst of praise I desire to come and approach some people.
2: Nenzijukira nti obo mulimu aba koi.
3: And I remember that there are some people who have heaven
2: laden. Mayendi wano kogere eri aba koi.
3: But I'm here to declare unto the heaven laden people.
2: Orinabio tawana nabio.
3: There are some things that are struggling with.
2: Orinabio pambana nabio.
3: There are things that you are toiling with.
2: Orinabio struggling nabio.
3: You are struggling with some things.
2: Okubio busimu buwede yo.
3: You are cold. Funds to different people. So people expected to be
2: yes.
3: But for the reason that have come before Jesus, He is going to help you. All those that have a letter come say, oh Lord, you are going to help me.
2: Amen.
3: Amen. Even at this moment of time, you don't see where you are heading to. Have you ever been in a situation where you are just seeing walls around you? You are just seeing a high mountain before you. We have the Almighty God. Praise be unto the Lord. Even though things are there, the Bible talks about Him.
2: He
3: is the resurrection and life. He brings them back to life. Praise be unto the Lord. Praise be to the living God.
2: Now in a few minutes, ladies and gentlemen, I want us to go into the word of God. Would you just open your Bible? I'm here to emphasize of what I started on last time. Because faith comes by hearing. Every time when we hear the word, when we hear for the first time, there is a necessity for the second time, and even the third time. But as long as you continue hearing, that's how you receive faith. Praise be to the Lord. Psalms 50, verse 5. Here the Bible says, I am reading from the English version. The Bible says, gather my saints together to me.
3: Psalms 55.
2: Gather my saints together to me. Those who have made a covenant by sacrifice. Let's read again. Gather my saints together to me. Those who have made a covenant with me by sacrifice. Would you close your eyes and you pray? Father, in the name of Jesus, we thank you for this, your word. Your word is active. Your word is alive. Your word is powerful. Father, we pray. But the reason of this word, the lives of your people,

0: the inspiration of your Holy Spirit, we find deliverance in the light of your word. In Jesus' name.
1: Come on, continue to clap for the Lord Jesus. Praise be to the Lord. Praise be unto the Lord. I want to put much emphasis on this one issue.
0: Covenant by sacrifice.
1: Endagano ejane sadaka.
0: Somebody say covenant.
1: Endagano. Wabe wagamba endagano.
0: By sacrifice.
1: Eja oro kukole okola sadaka. Ladies and gentlemen, now the spiritual matters, as you begin to make a real business with the spiritual realm, there is supposed to be a sacrifice. Now the first ministers who ministered in the Bible was Cain and Abel.
0: But
1: the ministry of Abel was manifested in the sacrifice that he rendered to God.
0: Are we together?
1: Tuli fena. Now, the first ministers who ministered before us.
0: Adam,
1: let us put Adam aside.
0: Now yet a recorded ministry.
1: The
0: first recorded ministry was manifested in the ministry of sacrifice.
1: And here the Bible says that Abel gave him his sacrifice that was beyond that of Cain. The sacrifice of Abel was appreciated by God, but that of Cain was not appreciated by God. Praise be to the Lord. Every time that Lord came across men, straight away from our grandfather Abraham, he used to make a covenant with them. After he had made a covenant with them, now even these men made a covenant to give in a sacrifice. Praise be to the Lord. Praise be unto our living God. Ladies and gentlemen, now the spiritual realm that understands is called a sacrifice. For Christ Jesus to redeem us,
0: he said,
1: the Bible says, now when he loved the world and even he gave in, he gave in his life. Say unto your neighbor, that is a sacrifice. He gave in his blood. Tell your neighbor, that is a sacrifice. He left all the honors. Tell your neighbor, that is a sacrifice. He descended here on the world. He was born like a human being. And yet he was a king. Tell your neighbor, that is a sacrifice. No one rendered a sacrifice beyond that of Jesus Christ. Now the spiritual life, what causes a difference
0: is
1: the sacrifice that you render unto God. Now what sets us apart, it is the sacrifice that you give in unto the Lord. It is the life of rendering sacrifice. It's like you give it unto yourself. You lose that from yourself.
0: Praise the Lord.
1: Yebaziwe mukama.
0: Praise the Lord.
1: Yebaziwe mukama.
0: Praise the Lord.
1: Yebaziwe mukama. If at all you are to make an impact in the spiritual life, it will be according to your sacrifice. We desire to thank the Lord. Through the sacrifice that Jesus gave in, we
0: do
1: no longer need to give the sacrifice of cattle.
0: Wanji.
1: In the Old Testament,

0: If at all you couldn't afford a cow, you bring a goat. If at all you couldn't afford the goat, you bring a bird, called a pigeon. Praise be to the Lord. So someone who never had a sacrifice, your sins were not taken away. Even though you like it, you plead, Oh Lord, my God. The priest will ask you, where is your sacrifice? Because the blood of the sacrifice could take away your sins. Praise be unto the Lord. Now here in the New Testament, Jesus came as a perfect sacrifice. And upon the cross, the blood that he shed, the death that he died, and the resurrection that he resurrected, he took away all our sins away. And for this time we do not need any God. Now what Jesus did for us, we are now accepted.
1: Somebody say we are accepted. Every
0: time now we believe in Christ Jesus, to be your personal Savior, because Jesus became a sacrifice because of your sins, now for this time you are accepted. You are a son of God. That's what the Bible says. For all that received him, he gave them the authority to become the sons of God. Those who believed in his name, every time that we believe in Jesus, we become sons. Now for this time we are being accepted. But our Lord never changes. He still desires a sacrifice. He never changes. What does he require from you? The Bible tells us in Romans chapter 12, verse number 1. Now I beseech unto you, brethren, to render not for the one time, to render always, every time, to render your body as a living sacrifice, holy and accepted before our Lord, and that is our reasonable service to God.
1: Our reasonable service. Yes.
0: Praise be unto the Lord.
1: Now,
0: the sacrifice that demands from us is your body. He does not want a goat. He doesn't want a cow. He wants you as
1: Turn
0: you. Turn to your neighbor, tell him he wants
1: you.
0: But every time that he wants you, you have your own stuff.
1: You
0: say, Lord, leave me alone. He tells you, come to the altar. Every sacrifice that was always given, it was given on the altar. It was given on the altar.
1: This is the altar.
0: Chino che choto. It was always burnt. It could die. Praise be to the Lord. Now for this time, the altar is spiritual. Now the altar
1: is your place of prayer. Bible we gamba one. Gather my saints. Those who have made the covenant by sacrifice.
0: He's talking about the altar.
1: Those who have committed themselves to come to the altar. In other words,
0: the sacrifice that he demands from us,
1: your commitment,

0: ekyoto kya mwoyo.
1: Now the altar is spiritual.
0: Naye ayagala abakkiriza.
1: But he desires the saints.
0: Abatuuse okutuuka mu kigero ekyokukula.
1: Who have come to the level of maturity.
0: Ng'olina endagaano.
1: When you have a covenant.
0: Ne saddaaka.
1: With a sacrifice. You have a covenant.
0: Ogamba.
1: As you say, how can I be there for a whole day without praying? You have a covenant.
0: Ogamba.
1: As you say, how does the day finish up
0: without
1: opening a Bible and reading the scripture? You have a covenant.
0: Ogamba.
1: So how does the day end when I have not spoken to my Lord?
0: You have a covenant.
1: The covenant is made by mature people. We are serving the Lord of the covenant. If you want to leave that level you're on to go to another
0: level,
1: if at all you want to deal with the Lord on a higher level, you need to enter into a covenant with him.
0: Praise the Lord.
1: But for this time,
0: Agambi,
1: he has said,
0: Abakozendaga,
1: for all those that have made a covenant
0: Nesadak.
1: With a sacrifice.
0: Your sacrifice
1: Sadaka yo
0: is your continuity
1: kwe kwe yongera yongera ako
0: in the presence of God.
1: Mukubira okwa Katonda.
0: Do you have a continuous life?
1: O ino bulamu bo kwe yongera yongera.
0: In the presence of God.
1: Mukubira okwa Katonda.
0: Oh, the only time when you continue.
1: Obo budde bokabwe we yongera.
0: Is on Sunday.
1: Bwe budde obo kuluna kula Sunday.
0: Sunday.
1: Sunday.
0: Joli nawo yokka.
1: It's the only day that you have. We thank the Lord that you still have the energy to come on Sunday. But it has to go beyond that point.
0: Now,
1: the sacrifice that you can render
0: is your longevity in the presence, in the sacred place. You switch off your phone. You switch off the TV. You command the children to go and pray somewhere, make their games somewhere. You sign in your heart
1: to
0: prolong at least 1 hour. At least 2 hours in the presence of God. This psalm, it doesn't need your money so much. He needs you. Fully you. He desires your heart. He desires your commitment. What is the level of your commitment? Katonda akoye bebaita ba Borehole Christians.
1: The Lord is fed of the borehole Christians.
0: Do you know borehole Christian?
1: Omanyi omukristayo asukundibwa.
0: Wa kusunda buki. Abaluganda na abachala.
1: Now ladies. You go out.
0: Abachala kuroko.
1: Ladies on Tuesday. Ladies on Tuesday. Ladies on Tuesday. Come on, stay. Stay back.
0: Abasajja.
1: Men, we are not seeing you. On Saturday, men, we are going to come. We are going to have tea. You say, I'll come later and take the tea.
0: Praise the Lord.
1: The Lord is fed up of weakling believers. The weak. Believers. He desires to deal with those that are in the covenant. I'm here to speak unto every believer here. When you have made a covenant with your sacrifice, the Lord is going to manifest to your life. You are going gonna reach a moment of time. You have a tongue that you speak that other people that cannot understand. Let me tell you. When we come to the events, they understand what I call a sacrifice. They're given whatever it takes for them to obey unto their master. You are here asleep. But people are rendering sacrifice every time. Even in such a service, you are slumbering. If you see someone slumbering, you say now someone is now giving in a sacrifice.
2: Zirinkuma, go out of
1: that church. Look at that neighbor of those who is slumbering. If you see someone slumbering at this
2: serious
1: time, you see now there's someone giving the sacrifice so serious.
0: The reason why we are crying and suffering, people have gotten sacrifices that are giving in on your behalf.
1: But by the time that we raise up again, and you understand our God that is a God of sacrifice, and we make a covenant to always render sacrifice. The sacrifice of the Lord will overwhelm all the other sacrifices. I want to see some people who can make a covenant say on Monday. I am the manager of my work. Let me go and in the morning I give them what to do. Then I come and I begin to pray. My Lord, is only you that I need. We come here, sometimes we confuse our souls. You reach on the
0: gate.
1: You spit the orbit out and
0: no,
1: you come in the church. Oh my Lord, my Father. Which kind of sacrifice of 2 minutes?
0: And
1: even the sacrifice of the sun, now it has failed you. You want to come when the service is about to end. But you have failed. You want to be powerful. Ladies and gentlemen,
0: your sacrifice,
1: sadaka yo,
0: is your total submission to God.
1: Yenkanankana no kwewa yo ko.
0: Is your commitment.
1: Okwewa yo ko.
0: Your sacrifice,
1: sadaka yo,
0: is your obedience.
1: Bwebugonvu bo.
0: To what the Spirit says to the church.
1: Kwecho omoyo mtukufu chayogere eri kanisa.
0: Your sacrifice,
1: sadaka yo,
0: is your continuity.
1: Kwe yongera yongera ako.
0: Your sacrifice,
1: sadaka yo,
0: is your time of prayer and fasting.
1: Biebisera ebyo kusaba nokusiba.
0: Your sacrifice,
1: sadaka yo,
0: is your continuous giving.
1: Kwe kwayo kokobuli kisera.
0: Kwanga Bible egamba nti nobulamu bw'omuntu webubeera obugagga bwe bukolaki.
1: The Bible tells that where someone's life is, that's where his treasure is. Every time that we give in the house of the Lord,
0: Bible yagambye your reasonable service to the Lord.
1: Okuweereza
0: your sacrifice,
1: sadaka yo,
0: is your ministry.
1: Bwebuweereza abo.
0: Your ministry.
1: We are just pleading to you to come and minister. Some of you were ministers, but for this time you render
0: church goer.
1: You remain to be a church goer. Some of you began your own ministry.
0: I know much.
1: It's called Maninyo. I don't understand what they are doing. You can even have a council and ask yourself, what do they do?
2: bakugamba jangu bere ku bachala ku
1: chizi tell you come and be there on Tuesday. You come as you don't
2: come katwe lukungana
1: where they have a conference
2: kale bali bade bakola bati
1: they would have done like this.
2: They would have singa bakola bati if at all the uniform je batulete
1: now see the uniform
2: ya kwakoda oliawo wakolo bweza babu yuta kukolokota
1: now you have your ministry of gossiping
2: bweza bwakola chi bwatandika
1: that's the ministry that you began.
0: Sadaka jakuagaza muwereza mjango wereze
1: jango bere wakati serve come and be a minister there
0: chiringanga wono jano kama ne mukazi
1: it's like you can come and say
0: ebisansa sansa bino byateka wano
1: now
0: tashobola kuiya yo chimulikira
1: you see the kind of declaration that I have
0: na yinga to manyiche yaita mukutusa chintu wano
1: don't know what she gone through to bring this kind of declaration here. You don't know what it took. If at all you want to give in your advice, you go and tell her, Mommy, how do you do this? I want to be part of this. You don't first come around to give advice.
0: He said,
1: for the
2: country,
1: add on this 100,000 upon that that you are
2: going to
1: bring. Now for that, you have given in the
2: same. Now for the second time,
1: when she brings, you can now give advice.
2: Now, if at all, instead
1: of the port,
0: now
1: it desires that you can operate together.
0: But
1: you have also to continue. I speak unto all the ministers that
2: have
1: I speak unto the ministers that we are knowing of what they had. Come on, leave that stuff. That is of the old young people. Now the sacrifice is now to
0: confuse
1: you and remain this ministry.
0: Yesu bamukola byonna byonna naye nga tava ku mulamwa.
1: They did what they did unto Jesus, but he never
0: sadaka
1: surrendered. Now the sacrifice
0: yoshobola kuwayo
1: that you can render
0: kumulamwa
1: for you to remain
0: oba bisomosa oba binyiga oba bizitowa oba tobitegera no sigala kumulamwa
1: you remain on the purpose.
0: Kubanga tutunulira Yesu Kristo yeka.
1: We are focusing on only Christ. Yeye
0: atandika.
1: He's the one who began.
0: Yamaliriza.
1: He is the one who will end.
0: Sadaka yosobola kuwaya.
1: The sacrifice that you can only render.
0: Kwe kutabagana na abaluganda.
1: Is for you to come together with the
0: brethren.
1: Is for you to acknowledge your mistakes.
0: You repent
1: and you remain
0: suppressive.
1: Now the sacrifice that you can render is for you to be when you are so right. Now you left your right and you forgive.
0: Gather my saints. Those who have made a covenant by sacrifice.
1: Make a sacrifice, a covenant of serving God with your words. Make a sacrifice
0: or a
1: covenant of serving God with your house. You come and leave your children at home. You pray alone and leave your children. Make a covenant of giving the tithe. Begin with the tithe only. You will see a powerful God. Let us make a covenant. Put your hands on the bosom. Oh Lord, my Master Jesus, I have understood that I need to be in a covenant upon the ministry that I do. But I cannot do it according to my understanding. I pray for the grace. And from today, by the grace of the Lord, I make a covenant with my sacrifice. And it will be the ministry that I will always render before you. I make a covenant to seek your countenance, to wait upon you, to dedicate myself unto your work,
3: always avail myself in prayer and fasting to seek you through scriptures. I make a covenant of serving you with my heart and my entire life. Thank you, the Holy Spirit, because the grace has been given to me.
4: In Jesus' name.
3: Come on, clap for the Lord Jesus.
5: Kuunzika. 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Ndagara kugabana koja sicha wandiki wa chito necho. It came to pass as Jesus was praying in a certain place when he ceased that one of the disciples said to him, Lord, teach us to pray as John taught his disciples. You see? When it came to Luke, it was a request by the disciples. But Matthew, how he narrates the way Jesus taught us how to pray, simply stated, when you pray, say these words, Our Father in heaven. Now, where this prayer comes from, according to Luke, it was a request. Lord, teach us how to pray. Because when the disciples saw Jesus praying, they didn't know how to pray the way he was praying. Bamulabanga asaba nenga ensaba gya asaba si ya bulijjo, si ya kusabira mmere, si ya kwenenya, si ya kuita mu lunaku. So now it came to pass as he was praying in a certain place when he had ceased that one of his disciples said to him, Lord, teach us. We don't know who exactly the disciple was, but there were these disciples that followed him. There was always a Peter, there was always a John, there was always who? Who? Bamekabi yagena na wu mumatayo kumina msambu. 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
6: Petero.
5: Omu.
6: Yakobo.
5: James.
6: Ne Yokaana.
5: And John. So I think one of the disciples that asked Jesus to teach how to pray was among these. Very common. If it was not Peter, then John. Peter was first at speech. 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
5: 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That was an intended desire for the prayers that you made. They work and they worked and they will work according to the purpose designed by God. But this prayer you are making today is equally needed and important to keep you that day, to bring you to the desired destiny. 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Lead us, Lord. Lead us, Lord. We open to you. We welcome you in. We let you in to strengthen us. We let you in to teach us, to carry us on. Let us always and every day be accepted to minister before you. Holy Spirit, we welcome you. 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

Jesus. 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Be lifted in this place again. Be glorified in this place. For you are good and your mercy forever endures. Your mercy forever endures. Your grace, Lord, is sufficient to save and to seek all that which was lost. And we among they that were lost, that you found us, O God. That's why we worship you today. We give you glory, Lord. We give you glory, Lord. We magnify your name. We worship you, Lord. There is none like you. There is none like you. In all the earth, there is none that compares with you. Blessed be your name, Lord. Glorious God. Glorious God. Glorious God. 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You, the everlasting God, the Father, the Creator of ends of the earth, we worship you. 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Be exalted, O God. Be enthroned. Be highly exalted. Father, in this place we come to worship you. In this place we come to adore you. In this place we come to lift your name. You are worthy, Lord. Worthy is your name.

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0: Manyukira mukama. 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
1: That is worthy to come and have Holy Communion.
2: Is
1: the one that confessed Jesus as his personal Savior. We welcome the. Who accepts the blood of Jesus? That it wiped us, cleansed
2: us.
1: If you don't have anything about
2: you,
1: when you're mature and you got saved. But if you have a problem with the relationship with Jesus, the Bible says that judgment will be upon you. If you feel you don't have any condemnation in you, when you have a very relationship with God, come and dine at the Lord's table. But there are two things you're supposed to do. After getting the bread and the wine,
2: I want you to begin internalizing the grace of God for your life. And I also want to encourage you, if you are sick, take it with faith that it will cleanse your body. You have an incurable disease, circumstance that has gone beyond your control. That you have incurable diseases.
1: You have AIDS. You have diabetes. You have cancer. You have ulcers. Believe God that it is done at the cross. When inside you have a circumstance that is not
2: report.
1: The grace that is going to change the report. The flesh of Jesus, it is in. In Jesus it is done. Because of the cross
2: he
1: said it is done.
2: So take it with faith, knowing that it is cleansing your body and your spirit. Both your body and your spirit. You are getting free. And you are getting your joy in the name of Jesus. And the healing both in the heart and in the soul and in the flesh. Is waiting for you now. Let us pray. Heavenly Father, in the name of Jesus, we want to thank you for your flesh. We thank you for your flesh. Because your flesh was a ransom for our bodies. And you gave your life to save us. You were a good shepherd. You lived and you died. You were persecuted. And you died and rose again. That we may rise again. Father, today we remember what you did on the cross. We remember what you did on the cross. And we want to proclaim today that your grace and your presence will bring down the healing. Healing in the flesh and in the spirit. That our souls will be set free. Every chain will be broken. Every sickness will depart. Every infirmity that the doctors have declared not to have to be healed will be healed. We declare the glory of God and the hand of God, because we are in the presence of God. Father, we thank you for Jesus Christ. We thank you, Lord, for the grace from above. And we proclaim the presence of the Holy Spirit. That whosoever partakes of this will receive the supernatural encounter. And our lives will never be the same again. In the name of Jesus, I release the angels, the angels concerning each one of us to begin circulating and bringing ministration in the midst to touch everyone in this place with the power of the Holy Spirit in the name of Jesus. In the name of Jesus. Every covenant is broken. In the name of Jesus. Let there be healing right now. I release the healing from above. I release healing from above. Healing in our bodies. Healing in our spirits. Healing in our hearts. In the name of Jesus. I declare miracles. Financial breakthrough. In the name of Jesus. All to the glory of God. In Jesus' mighty name. Amen.
1: Amen.
2: Amen.
1: Amen. I welcome everyone. You come and partake of bread. And also get a cup. Don't take it. We are going to do it together. These people, you come here and then the other ones come there. Take a cup and a bread. Come at the Lord's table. After getting it, keep quiet inside you. Meditate upon Jesus Christ. Meditate upon the Lord is able. Before you do anything, take it as a covenant that is deeper in you, God. Those ones that are not matured, everyone who believes Christ. Before our Jesus being betrayed, he held his bread and told them, "This is my body that was broken before you, for you."

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1: This afternoon.
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1: It is you who died and rose again.
0: Egwe yatwagala.
1: It is you who loved us.
0: Egwe yiwo musayi gwo kulwaffe.
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0: 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Your grace, Lord.
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1: And at this time.
0: Katuimire kubigere
1: bifu. Let us raise at our feet.
2: This week we are going to have one day. Tomorrow we are going to fast. In evening we shall be here in prayer. In the name of our Lord Jesus. I want to talk about the kingdom of God.
3: Hallelujah.
2: Hallelujah. Praise be to the Lord. I imposed questions. I asked a brethren, what are the confirmations you have that you are going to heaven? Where do you get the power to say that once Jesus comes back, I'm going to
3: heaven? How
2: do you realize that you have gotten your place in heaven? Amidst of all the people in the world, you say you have gotten yourself a place. People had different kinds of replies. Praise be to the Lord. Cannot go back. I have two issues that I talked about. I want to put much focus on one issue.
3: To abide.
2: Okugonda.
3: Abide.
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3: 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Amen.
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5: 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He did not come from nowhere. He came because he was on purpose. Hallelujah. Are you getting what? Now, after the death of Moses, the servant of God, it came to pass that the Lord spoke unto Joshua, the son of Nun, Moses' minister. 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Number two. 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Every place the sole of your foot shall stumble upon, that have I given unto you, as I said to Moses. 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This is a spiritual assignment. 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And you dominate even in the highest heavens. 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
3: and the days, all the days of your life. 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Let this word, the words of this word be on your lips. Chitegeza, juza. Obelene overflow. That even when you are to speak. Speak it. Chogere. 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